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8: 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Jamie, what am I able to do on my show?
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8: Is that right? Well, then if that's the case, I'm going to play me some Steve Miller, October 5th. Fellow Libra, he going to fly like an eagle.

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0: feud between a Libra and a Leo, or an Aries and a anybody. Sorry, y'all, you Aries guys out there, because Aries are the opposite of Libra astrologically, you know, and, you know, we're air signs and we seem to get along well with Geminis and Aquarius. And I mean, look at Paul McCartney was a Gemini. John Lennon was a Libra. And look at what they did on a creative level. I mean, that's a beautiful combination. And a lot of it's like that. You know, I mean, you know, Libras get along all right with Leos or Sag and Aries, but an Aries and a Libra, there's like this magical energy between them, and then something goes wrong, and man, it goes wrong like a mother. And the Aries takes the approach, I'll kill you. And Libra's like, hey man, you know, let's talk about this. No, f*** you. Hey, you know, anyway, so we'll be right back.
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5: Lindsey Buckingham from Fleetwood Mac is a classic Libra. He's like kind of quiet and kind of mental and very creative guy. I mean, he's him and Stevie Nicks, who's a Gemini. Stevie's a Gemini. And look what they did together as well. The two main songwriters in the band, pretty much the leaders of how that band sounds and everything else. So one of my favorite Fleetwood Mac songs of all time. One of my favorite songs, period. Lindsey Buckingham, lead vocals. I used to think this was Stevie Nicks. When I first heard Fleetwood Mac with Buckingham and Nicks involved, I had the voices wrong. But here's Go Your Own Way by my fellow Libra, Lindsey Buckingham. October 3rd, baby.

0: Yeah.
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0: Now, somebody told me that Chuck Berry was a Libra. Now, I thought Chuck Berry was a Sagittarius. So when I was getting ready to do this show and we were doing our Libra homework, you know, trying to look people up, it says that Chuck Berry's a Libra. So I'm going to go with what the internet says. I never met Chuck. I got no stories about Chuck Berry. I saw Hail, Hail, Rock and Roll. If you saw Hail, Hail, Rock and Roll, then that's all you need to know about Chuck Berry. Now, Keith Richards was a Sagittarius, and I thought he was a Sagittarius the same as Chuck Berry, and Keith always looked up to Chuck Berry, and the way Chuck Berry treated Keith in that movie is Chuck Berry just didn't seem much like a Libra to me. But okay, here we go. Johnny B. Goode, baby. If Chuck's a Libra, woo, he's a different one.

Oh, yeah. Oh, Chuck, you crazy son of a gun, you. Oh, man. All right. So now, what would be a Libra show without Kevin Cronin? Okay. Kevin Cronin, he's the same kind of Libra as me. And every time we get together, we have the exact same energy. We're talking about the same thing. We're some new song on the radio that he loves. And I'm going, oh, I love that song. You know, every time I get around Kevin, it's kind of a really cool chemistry. And Kevin is one of the great promoters of my products on tour. All them years out there, he was standing up there with the bottle of Cobble Wobble. Now I've taken that away from him, and he now has a bottle of Sammy's Beach Bar rum in his hand at all times. Classic Libra, born October 6th. Kevin Cronin, REO Speedwagon, a love song. Wouldn't you know it, coming from a Libra. Keep on loving you.

keep on loving you. But how about Kevin's accent? He's like, ever, and I'm going. Kevin, what's up with that Midwest shit? Ever. No one else says in a song but Kevin. All right? That's how you know it's him. I'm loving this. I'm loving my Libra show. I'm going to do more shows on astrological signs. So is what you got to do is you send to Sammy at X. Wait a minute. What is it? Oh, here I got it right here. I got it. So why don't you create some shows for me? Okay. You send them to Sammy at toprockcountdown.com. Send an email with some show suggestions or pick an astrological sign, which is my new favorite, and find me 10, 12 artists, reputable artists, if you don't mind, thank you, that are born under that sign. And I'll create a show around it. Come on, help a brother out.

0: AC/DC, Brian Johnson. I had no idea was a Libra, but anyway, he's a Libra.
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rock stars. Rock stars that are Libras. When you'd have to be born between September 24th and October 23rd. And that would make you a Libra. So in my family, there's three Libras. My brother, October 8th. My sister's October 11th. And I'm October 13th. Obviously, my dad got laid around Christmas time every year. So I'm a fellow Libra, October 13th, and all my fellow Libras that I paid tribute to today, I have to play one of my songs. And I don't know why I would choose this one, but I just did because I feel like hearing this song right now. I love this song, Little White Lie. Little White Lie.

Yeah. Well, thank you. I've had a blast doing my Libra show. I hope you enjoyed this show and know a little bit more about Libras through our music. Red Rocker, Sammy Hagar, goodbye. Email me at sammy@toprockcountdown.com. I want to see those comments. I want to see your opinion. Send me your show ideas. Oh, yeah? You think you can do better? Okay, just try it. It's my show.

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0: Unwillingly, Laura Mars becomes a witness to a series of murders, watching through the eyes of a killer. Eyes of Laura Mars.
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2: 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Your eyes tell the whole story. 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

0: Dr. My Eyes from Jackson Brown. And our body cavity search will continue in the Time Warp right after this.
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0: Now, does your heart ask you who gave you the blood?
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0: It's just like the water pump in a car.
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are queuing up in Lime Street in the heart of Beetleland, where a Liverpool hair salon is offering customers a chance to change their current coiffure to the Beetle cut. 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Thanks to a hairdo, you too can be like Paul or Ringo and face the world from beneath a Beetle brow.

0: Care of the Dog from Nazareth as we stop treating our body like an amusement park. 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
2: ABC News, I'm Wayne Cabot. All U.S. bombers are being flown home from Britain after a suspected terror plot was foiled last week at the base that America launched attacks during the Iran war. About the Fly Dubai attack, the AP reports Israel had a list of all passengers and crew before the flight, raising questions about why the co-pilot was not flagged. Oman Air banned him from flying over his extremist views. Krista Pike, still unconscious, 4 days after surviving two lethal doses in Tennessee's death chamber. ABC's Perry Russum reports a veteran prosecutor will investigate the corrections department.
3: In a statement, the department says it did follow protocols. Pike was sentenced to death after being convicted of beating, torturing, and killing Colleen Slemmer back in 1995.
2: 4 blocks of bloodshed in Vienna, Georgia this morning. Gunfire from two locations, leaving 2 people killed, 35 injured. Police say that they have no motive and they have no suspects. This is ABC News.
4: Oh, we know you're not getting up, so tell your smart device to play 100.5 The Eagle.
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0: 1970.
1: Simon and Linda go to college. But some people think they're children.
2: Yesterday, a child came up to wander.
1: Then, the strawberry statement.
3: Agnew was right. Look at these kids. They got long, dirty hair. Yeah, shooting the heroin. Yeah, they all shoot the stuff.
1: And suddenly, they weren't children anymore. The strawberry statement.
0: Now more from the year the Isle of Wight Festival took place off the coast of England, but not in the water. Bands included the Moody Blues, the Jimi Hendrix Experience, The Who, Jethro Tull, and the

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1: From Television City in Hollywood, it's the Tim Conway Comedy Hour.
2: Well, is everything ready?
3: Yes, it is, Dr. Ellman. But before we start, I just want to say that I've admired your work very much.
4: It is such a thrill to be able to witness your technique firsthand.
2: We're going to start, first of all, here by making an incision and then be moving right down into to this area here, which is the... Well, you know what it is, right here, the...
4: Stomach,
2: right. Yeah.
0: 1970. When you distracted yourself while driving by writing postcards behind the wheel.

0: 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We'll have more from the year Kermit the Frog lamented.
1: It's not that easy being green.
0: When 1970 returns to the Time Warp.
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6: President Nixon signed an anti-pollution bill today at the California White House in San Clemente. The president says if pollution is not controlled now, some parts of the United States won't be fit to live in another 10 years.
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0: Tumbleweed Connection by Elton John. The debut album from Black Sabbath.
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2: 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Say again, please.
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Now, a song from Led Zeppelin that was never played live by the original band. It's Hey Hey, What Can I Do? In our 1970 Time Warp. And if you cheer and hold up your lighter, it'll seem more live.

0: Led Zeppelin's Hey Hey What Can I Do. And we'll finish off the year of Totes Umbrellas, Crazy Glue, and the 747 Jumbo Jet.
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0: See, the Dutchess County Sheriff and his deputies have been charged with sustained and systematic harassment of persons wearing long hair or unconventional attire.
1: Hi, this is Bill St. James. Welcome back to 1970 in the Time Warp.

0: 1970.
1: Good evening, everyone. I'm Howard Cosell. This will be the first of 14 primetime National Football League telecasts for tonight. An old and traditional rivalry, the New York Giants against the Pittsburgh Steelers, with perhaps principal interest centered upon the home debut of the most touted rookie quarterback since Joe Willie Namath came into the pros, number 12, Terry Bradshaw from Louisiana Tech.
0: Now more from the year WHO drummer Keith Moon ran over his chauffeur with his Bentley, trying to escape a mob outside a pub. The death was ruled an accident. It's 1970 in the Time Warp.

0: 1970.
1: At Reprise Records, we've got people like Frank Sinatra.
2: Doo-dee-doo-dee-doo.
1: And then again, we've got people like Ian Anderson. Mr. Sinatra travels in high places, makes Oscar award-winning movies, and records million-selling albums. Mr. Anderson hops around on one leg, plays the flute, writes and sings and arranges for a group called Jethro Tull. Jethro Tull was just voted the number two group in England, knocking off a few heavies like the Rolling Stones. So maybe you'll understand if we expect the same great things from Mr. Anderson we've seen from Mr. Sinatra.
0: 1970, when you took too much decongestant and had to go buy some congestant.

0: Wrapping up 1970 with Carry On from Crosby, Stills, Nash & Young. This is Bill St. James, and you're rocking hard in the Time Warp.
1: Double Mint adds to your fun. Double Mint chewing gum.
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2: ABC News, I'm Wayne Cabot. The U.S. is sending home its entire fleet of bomber planes from Great Britain. The Pentagon not saying why. They're leaving the U.K. base from which America attacked Iran during the war and which suspected terrorists tried to attack last weekend. One of those arrested, a dual U.K.-Iranian citizen. U.S. forces in Japan are in trouble again. A Marine under arrest in Okinawa on suspicion of killing and robbing a Japanese woman at a hotel.
3: There have been similar cases involving U.S. Marines in Okinawa in the past, prompting several protests with some demanding a change to the ongoing U.S. military presence.
2: ABC's Lama Hassan. Brazil heading to a runoff after the main candidates Bolsonaro and Lula failed to get a majority in voting that is mandatory for all citizens, even those abroad. A hayride wagon broke loose today and overturned near Elmira, New York. Critical injuries. Krista Pike still unconscious after surviving Tennessee's death chamber 4 days ago. This is ABC News.
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5: Hi, I'm Bill St. James. Get heading crazy in the time warp.
6: Why, he's mad. Look at his eyes.

0: We are seated now at a table across from which is a man who seems rather depressed. Would it be getting too personal to ask you why?
1: I'm not pretty.
0: You are depressed because you feel you're not attractive.
1: I'm not attractive.
0: You're not good looking.
1: No, I'm not.
0: What would you say, sir?
1: That's why I'm mainly depressed.
0: Well, may I say something to you, sir?
1: Yes.
0: You are a very attractive person. You're as attractive as 9 out of 15 people I know.
1: You're very kind, but I...
0: You're a good-looking man, sir.
1: I'm not a man. I'm a woman.
0: Oh, I see.
2: Insanity rules in the Time Warp.

0: Hello, Newman.
1: Jerry, George,
2: let me ask you something. What do you do for a living, Newman?
1: I'm a United States postal worker.
2: Aren't those the guys that always go crazy and come back with a gun and shoot everybody?
1: Sometimes.
0: Why is that?
1: Because the mail never stops. It just keeps coming and coming and coming. There's never a let up. It's relentless. Every day it piles up more and more and more, and you gotta get it out. But the more you get out, the more it keeps coming in. And then the barcode reader breaks, and it's Publishers Clearinghouse
3: Day. All right, all right, all right.
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0: might think from the cars. And our psychiatric evaluation will continue when our crazy time warp returns.
1: Crazy Eddie, his prices are insane.
2: Time warp.
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5: 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Ah! 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

0: from SpongeRubber Hall, the Mad Daddy Show.
1: 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This is Mad Daddy resuming the hour elevator going up to the Tower of Power.
2: 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Like this one, we think it has a chance. Let's put it on the table now, and everybody dance!

0: Sydney, what's the psychiatric basis for gambling?
1: Sex.
0: Why?
1: I don't know. They told me to say it. Sex is why we gamble. Sex is why we drink. Sex is why we give birth.
0: Thank you, doctor.
2: Sydney, you're a psychiatrist. Don't you think writing a letter to Sigmund Freud is a little crazy?
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0: breakdown from Tom Petty as we finally check into the mental ward. This is Bill St. James, Crazy for You, Baby, in the Time Warp.
1: Hey, why are you taking my belt?
2: Your mind is totally controlled. It has been stuffed into my mold. And you will do as you are told.
3: Time Warp.
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2: ABC News, I'm Wayne Cabot. The October heat wave continues to bake California in numbers that are not just above average by 15 to 20 degrees, but are all-time records in some cities. 105 in Santa Ana, and there's no relief in sight for Tuesday, Wednesday, Thursday. Temperatures will remain well above average. Heat advisories for 35 million people. As Americans decide who to vote for or whether to vote at all, Brazil has made it law. Voting is mandatory there, including for those living abroad. They voted Sunday in a presidential race, heading for a runoff. If you don't vote, you could be fined. The United States military is sending home all of its bomber planes from the base in the UK that was targeted by a potential attack last weekend. The military not saying why the planes are being flown home. You're listening to ABC News.
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8: 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We don't eat calves' brains because, as the commercial told us, the mind is a terrible thing to taste.

0: inside my mind and see what it's like when a comedian eats the big one. Ha! I'm doing brilliant. I'm improvising like crazy. No, you're not, you fool. You're just doing pee-pee caca, no substance. Why don't you change the nature of man instead of just talking about drugs and people passing out? And now, killer routine, 1B, phase in now. These two goys walk into a bar. Early, pause and response, go to killer routine, B, phasing in now, moving in. Where are you from? 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

0: Games from John Lennon as we turn off our minds, relax, and float downstream in the Time Warp Canoe. Up next, it's 1986 all over again. So don't go away. There's no avoiding it.
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2: You know, before I answer any questions, there's something I wanted to say. I get a life, will you, people? For crying out loud, it's just a TV show. You've turned an enjoyable little job that I did as a lark for a few years into a colossal waste of time.
3: Are you saying then that we should pay more attention to the movies?
2: No, that's not what I'm saying at all!
0: 1986, when you went to London but couldn't get a decent English muffin.

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0: 1986.
1: Ladies and gentlemen, Howie Mandel!
2: Okay, before we came here tonight, I was at a restaurant and I ate dinner there, right? Because the guy at the front door said, "Oh, volleyball." What? That's what he said, right? So anyways, we ate there and it was one of those revolving restaurants and it was revolving at like 80 miles an hour. There were no tables or chairs, they're just stuck to the wall. The food was going by. And I spilled some water on me and it dried right away.
0: Now more from the year Van Halen opened their 5150 tour. The first one with new lead singer Sammy Hagar. It's 1986 in the Time Warp.

0: finishing off 1986 with Land of Confusion.
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2: Time Warp. Hi, this is Bill St. James with another edition of Who's Playing? Where we ask you to identify a mystery artist playing or singing on a familiar track. First up, David Bowie. His 1972 song Changes features some mighty fine sax, especially at the end. Our question is, who's the well-known musician playing it? Our answer after we hear David from his Hunky Dory album. It's Changes in the Time Warp.

Changes from David Bowie on our Time Warp feature, Who's Playing? Our question is, who's playing sax on that 1972 track? And the answer is David Bowie himself. Bowie played that sax part and played guitar and played piano and sang. The show off. Next up, we have Bob Seger. Our question is, who's that singing background vocals and playing acoustic guitar on his 1969 top 20 hit, Ramblin' Gamblin' Man? Here's a hint. He's from Michigan, just like Bob Seger. Listen and tell us who's playing and singing backgrounds on Bob Seger's Ramblin' Gamblin' Man.

That's Bob Seger, or more accurately, the Bob Seger System and Ramblin' Gamblin' Man. So anyway, who was playing guitar and singing background vocals? It was future Eagle Glenn Frey. Next up on Who's Playing, Joe Cocker's remake of The Beatles' With a Little Help from My Friends. The Beatles' original has George Harrison on guitar, but who's ripping those lead licks for the Joe Cocker version? Our answer, after we enjoy Joe's cover from 1969.

0: Joe Cocker covering the Beatles with a little help from my friends on Time Warp. We asked who was playing lead guitar for Joe, and it's none other than Jimmy Page, right around the time he was starting Led Zeppelin. And that's it for this amazing, if I do say so, edition of Who's Playing Anyhow? And now's a great time to check out Time Warp on Facebook. Just search Time Warp with Bill St. James and like us. That and a little takeout food. Time Warp was produced by Dan Fermento and Rob Frankel. Written and produced by Frank Guida. Programmed by Tom Powell. Executive producers John McConnell and Andy Denemark. Copyright 2026. I'm Bill St. James with the answer to the trivia question we never asked, Spongeworthy. Time Warp is a presentation of the good folks at RTE Media. Time Warp.
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0: 100.5, the Eagle rocks. So, yeah. We're going to the phones. What are you up to?
1: We're doing our bucket list, actually.
0: Your bucket list?
1: Do you want me to read it to you?
0: I can't think of an excuse to get me out of this quick enough, so I guess so.
1: Get a tattoo, Gucci hat, Betsy Johnson dress, and a Jimmy shoes.
0: Is that your bucket list or a BuzzFeed article?
1: Yeah.
0: I hope this isn't a bucket list for your sense of what's important, because that already seems to have died.
1: So what do you think of our bucket list? Do you think it's, like, legit?

0: 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Meh. We're going to the phones. Oh, pff. Typical 100.5, the Eagle Rocks, doing radio stuff. Oh, so embarrassing.
1: Is this Grace?
0: It is Greg, but I promise, being Greg is like the worst thing about me. Can only go up from here. but yes, it's Greg B. Harrell.
1: Yeah. Oh, it's so good to hear your voice.
0: Oh, I just said the same thing to the voice inside my head. But that means a lot for you to call in and say, so thanks.
1: Oh, good.
0: Yeah, you know, out of everyone I've interacted with today, you're the first person to tell me something nice.
1: Well, they all suck.
0: Yeah, that's what I told them. Then the bus driver escorted me off at the next stop.
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It's the Greg B. Harrell Show. Okay, so there was this study called the Plugged Into Music Study, and they asked music fans if they were willing to pay to see a live show from one of their favorite artists. Only 91% of music fans said they'd pay to

0: see a live show. Again, I'm only saying this because it does surprise that 9% of music fans would only attend a live performance if it was free. Huh. I mean, that illustrates why it's always an uphill battle financially for touring bands.
1: Uphill both ways in my day.

0: Isn't your philosophy your friend's girlfriends, you treat them like they're your cousins?
1: Oh, okay.
0: So only do it in secret.
2: I was going to say, Chris,
3: I've made love to four of my cousins.
4: We've kissed our cousins.
2: Christy and I have made out with our cousins.
3: Just hillbilly.
4: We make out. I kiss.
3: Wow.
1: Gotta stop telling people.
2: We made out.
0: That is.
4: We were like 12.
2: I went to Booby Town and everything.
4: Really?
3: Oh,
4: I didn't do that.
0: Okay, no.
3: Love in Appalachia.
0: Okay.
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0: 100.5, the Eagle rocks. Bloop, bloop, bloop. Yeah, sometimes I make noises to hide my deep-rooted insecurities. We're going to the phones. And their blind date. But I do appreciate the kind words. Thank you.
1: Whatever you're doing out of play, I think you're just doing a great job. 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
0: Wow, that's the nicest compliment anyone has ever given me. Thank you.
1: You're the best.

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1: 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At Greg B. Harrell on the social media stuff. 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

0: It's the Greg B. Harrell Show. You know, if there's one thing that people are always saying to me, it's, Greg, what is something you can teach us? It is very easy to say the alphabet starting with Z. It's just Zalphabet. Another thing people are saying to me is, Greg B. Harrell, you don't have enough news from Fresno on your radio show. And you're thinking, Greg, why would I care what's going on in Fresno? Well, Fresno is a magical place, as we're about to find out when we listen to another actual clip from the Fresno Television News.
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1: Sorry, that was me, not an actual robot. I was doing a voice. All right, we're going to the phones here.
2: Like, I still haven't seen you, like, in real life. You know what I mean? Like,
1: well, it is difficult to see someone so fake in real life.
2: It's funny.
1: If you want to know what I look like, just go to a post office and take a gander at the posters on the wall.
2: Yeah. I know that.
1: Let me ask you this. What do you think I look like?
2: Like, if I could picture it right now, like, in my mind, like, I don't know. Hang on. Let me take a little drink of some beer real quick first.
1: It is alarming how many people need alcohol when looking at me. So what do you think I look like?
2: Like, you're deep, man. You're deep. You go deep. You go deeper than what you think. You know what I mean?
1: Okay, so far we've established I have the same characteristics as plumbing.
2: Yeah. All right, so what I think you look like, I don't know. I think maybe you're Caucasian.
1: Show me Caucasian!
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0: Debbie Harrell Show. Okay, have you ever wondered why tickets for concerts aren't cheaper? Yeah, of course you have. We all have. Okay, a big part of this is long-term psychological impact. What? Huh? Okay, so if bands charge very low prices for tickets, we, subconsciously, will see the live performance as not worth value. So we won't buy the tickets, and long-term, we'll see the band as of lesser value. Now, when tickets are a little bit more pricey than we expect, we are more likely to buy those tickets because we figure, woof, with prices like that, they must be worth it. Bands sell more tickets when they're priced higher.
1: Wow, here I thought the trickiest thing in music was the F chord.

0: and Tom.
1: I said there's no rush. We should at least wait until she loses all the baby weight. And oh boy, did I get in trouble.
2: Now, what are you going to think?
3: What a moron.
2: I think the weight, I think 100%. Post-pregnancy weight still has that pregnancy glow about it. And it's, there's something about it that I think is super hot.
4: Oh, yeah. I don't know if you think this is pretty hot underneath here, though. It's so soft and squishy.
2: Yeah, hot.
1: It's all
0: hot. 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

0: Well, hold on, hold on. People call 100.5 the Eagle Rocks. What? You're kidding. So you listen after work?
1: When I get off early, yeah, I turn you on. When I'm off, you know, I turn it on. I
0: mean, wow, that's the first time I've ever been associated with a turn on. So what are you up to?
1: I got 2 days off.
0: So what are you going to do with your 2 days off?
1: You know, I like cooking.
0: Cooking? Yeah.
1: I like smoking pot. I ain't going to lie.
0: Wow, you really are one of my listeners.
1: Yeah. Of course. Come on, man. No, but I don't want to emphasize that on your show. It's not, you know, but it's legal, you know. But other than that, I'm a professional.
0: Professional pot smoker.

0: It's the Greg B. Harrell Show. At Greg B. Harrell on the social media stuff. If it's not that, it's at Greg B. Harrell Show. If you want to make people think twice about messing with you, wear a muscle shirt. Because nobody wants to tangle with someone that smells like a mollusk.
1: We knew this was going to be big, and it was big.
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0: It's the Greg B. Harrell Show. You know, if you're like me, then you also believe a keyboard's shift button should move around. But also, if you're like me, you're busy during the afternoon all week long. If that's the case, there's something very important you're missing. All the great TV that's on during the afternoon. Don't worry, I've got your back on this. Here's a sample of what you've missed on afternoon TV.
1: Unless you're a stoner, it's not something you'd see. So here's what you missed on afternoon TV.
2: 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What does huh mean?
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0: It's 100.5, the Eagle Rocks. Why? We're not sure, but we're going to the phones anyway. You still have insomnia?
1: Yeah.
0: Whew, that's exhausting. Hold on, I'm hungry, and there's some low-hanging fruit right next to where I got that joke. So, for real, how is the insomnia coming along?
1: Yeah, the insomnia is good.
0: The insomnia is good. That should be a band name.
1: Yeah, the wife and I went out to lunch today.
0: Oh, that's good.
1: I think so. And you know what? I ran around the block like 2 hours later.
0: Yeah, lunch and running. That's a recipe for sleep. What'd you eat for lunch?
1: Oh, two bowls of clam chowder and sourdough bread. Yeah, we were out on the dock, and yeah, I made the wife happy

0: Yeah, I made the wife happy. That's all that counts.
1: That's like how every episode of Home Improvement ended.
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B. Harrell Show. We talk weird music industry stuff on this show, so here's one for you. How much merch is sold at stadium concerts? We're talking the big ones, 60 to 80,000 fans. How much are all those fans spending at the merch table? Well,

0: and Tom.
1: There is so much very special about Leonid. He lived in Siberia.
2: This is ruined.
1: He had to make his own electric guitar. He transcribed the music from the band Chicago, listening to Radio Free Europe. Couldn't get sheet music, no guitar.
2: We all have
1: Russia.
2: Wikipedia.
1: These guys are cool. Oh, my God. Okay, Josh.
3: Great government. He only eat cans of beans.
1: What have you got, Josh?
2: I ain't got jack shit.

0: It's 100.5 The Eagle Rocks for no good reason. Hey, maybe this phone call will change that.
1: Hey, what's happening? Is this the greatest Greg? Not Greg from the Brady Bunch, but the greatest Greg.
0: It's funny you mentioned Greg Brady. We both have the same terrible storylines.
1: Really?
0: So what's up with you?
1: Today's my birthday.
0: Wow.
1: Is that good or is it...
0: Is it good? I'm sorry, is this your first birthday? Yes, it's good. May I sing for you?
1: I don't need a happy birthday song.
0: Oh, stop. This isn't a crankshaft comic strip. I have a great idea to celebrate you through song.
1: Well, what do you got?
0: I'll sing you happy birthday and provide my own reverb.
1: Okay.
0: All right. Happy birthday to you. Happy birthday to you. Happy birthday, dear listener.
1: Happy birthday to me.
0: Well, I guess my other gift to you is the thunder you stole from me on the last verse.

0: was going to be big, and it was big.
1: We just gave away a Jeep Wrangler.
0: The climactic conclusion to the Jeep Wrangler and cash giveaway.
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1: Yeah!
3: Yes, it's amazing.
0: What an incredible day. What an incredible crowd. 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

0: Dane, you know what? You are good.
1: Yes, you are. Yes, you are, Great Dane. You are so good.
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0: It's 100.5 The Eagle Rocks, and you're listening to my show. Wow, my boss owes me $5.
1: I got injured, and I got limited mobility. It's kind of hard for me to get around. I use a cane and a service dog.
0: Aw, what's your dog's name?
1: Barachi.
0: Aw, again. What kind of dog?
1: He's a miniature pincher.
0: Aw, for a third time.
1: Oh, man, he's come to my rescue so many times.
0: Wait, he's rescued you?
1: He came to my rescue one time, and I was in a really messed up situation where my head was going to crash through a table. I was watching the game. Something happened, and I froze up, and I'm headed towards this glass and this metal frame. This little guy jumps up, and he's running toward me, and I thought to myself, no, don't know, you're going to knock me over. His four little paws go up in the air and hit me in the chest, and I unlock.
0: Oh, my gosh. I have melted onto the floor, and I'm now merely a puddle. Amazing. Wow. What a sweetheart.
1: I started giving him hugs and kisses. I said, you don't know what you just did.
0: Aw, he's a hero.
1: Yeah. He's came to my rescue that many times.
0: Dogs are amazing. See, that's why I grow so much random fur. It's an homage.

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0: I'll tell you something. People don't just listen to 100.5 The Eagle Rocks. They phone it. Yeah, around here we describe ourselves as it. Okay, I have a question for you.
1: Sure, man. Shoot, man, dude.
0: What does purple sound like?
1: Like a grape getting squashed in your mouth, maybe. I don't know. Purple.
0: Okay, but here's the thing. If purple, the color, had a sound, what sound would it make?
1: It's like, yeah, that just like

Huh. Okay, so I'm walking down the street, and I see Purple the color, and I say, "Hey, Purple," and Purple replies... Fascinating. Fascinating stuff.

It's the Greg B. Harrell Show. We talk weird music stuff on this show, and this is kind of weird and also fascinating. The term double album has only been around since 1966. Bob Dylan's Blonde on Blonde was advertised as a deluxe two-record set. Then in 1968, The Beatles' self-titled was called a two-record album. Then in 1969, Elvis released an album with two records that was referred to as this album, implying the double nature. It's one album with two. Yeah, double album, relatively new concept. Sorry, double seemed appropriate.

0: Ben Tom.
1: There's now foreskin reproduction surgery.
2: I did see this.
1: Where they take skin from other parts of the body to recreate your circumcised foreskin.
3: Yeah.
1: Well, you failed to mention, be careful where you get the skin from. My buddy Jacob just got it done. Now his penis has a bad case of tennis elbow. Bob and Tom in the morning.

0: It's the Greg B. Harrell Show. Why do we call it a creek? I mean, I've heard them make water noises, but I've never been near a creek and heard it go...
1: We knew this was going to be big, and it was big.
2: We just gave away a Jeep Wrangler!
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0: Like, I still haven't seen you, like, in real life. You know what I mean? Like,
1: well, it is difficult to see someone so fake in real life.
0: It's funny.
1: If you want to know what I look like, just go to a post office and take a gander at the posters on the wall.
0: Yeah. I know that.
1: What, wait, let me ask you this. What do you think I look like?
0: Like, if I could picture it right now, like, in my mind, like, I don't know. Hang on. Let me take a little drink of some beer real quick first.
1: It is alarming how many people need alcohol when looking at me. So what do you think I look like?
0: Like, you're deep, man. You're deep. You go deep. You go deeper than what you think. You know what I mean?
1: Okay, so far we've established I have the same characteristics as plumbing.
0: Yeah. All right, so what I think you look like, I don't know. I think maybe you're Caucasian.
1: Show me Caucasian!
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Those are the options. It's the Greg Beharrell Show. We talk weird music industry stuff on this show, so here's one for you. How much merch is sold at stadium concerts? We're talking the big ones, 60 to 80,000 fans. How much are all those fans spending at the merch table? Well, ready for this number? Anywhere from $300,000 to $500,000 for one show. My goodness, that's a lot of hoodies.

0: and day drinking.
1: Yeah.
0: With an Uber driver, yeah. It takes me so long to pass out. Oh, I'll pass out. Josh.
1: Hey.
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Well, I mean, what would the night be without our crew at Nestle? Y'all make it real sweet to be in Jonesboro. But a question. Why is it Nestle and not Nestle? Why does the letter T even bother showing up for work if it's not going to do anything? 100.5.

0: Denver the Last Dinosaur theme song. You remember that show?
1: I have no clue.
0: Oh, well, it was the same old story. You know, dinosaur emerges from billion-year-old egg, understands English, learns skateboarding from a group of teens, battles an evil promoter, and becomes master of time travel. You know, the same old, same old.
1: Yeah.
0: Yeah. Now, I'd be more than happy to run through all the other dinosaur-based theme songs I know. Do you have a minute?

0: It's the Greg B. Harrell Show. I wonder if hammerhead sharks see the tool as a shark head hammer. I like to close every show by writing a little something in my diary. So here we go. Dear Diary, Greg B. Harrell here. The iPhone is now a teenager, so it should smell awful, have terrible style, and tell you that everything is boring. Thanks for listening, everybody.
1: We knew this was going to be big, and it was big.
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2: Fishing worms. 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
1: You're Italian. You should know that. What is it? Fangool, huh? Huh? You take your hand and up on your neck and you go, Fangool!
2: But not an Italian thing, right?
3: Yeah. What does that have to do with fish and worms?
2: I didn't hear the song, I'll be honest. Oh. I was, and I was also told the way the show's set up, we're not supposed to talk about the bit that comes into us, but I could be wrong.
3: Okay.
2: That's maybe housekeeping. I don't know. Hi! We're in the O'Reilly Auto Parts Studios. It's the Bob and Tom Show at the Incogni News Desk. It's Jess Hooker.
4: Hi. I was trying to tell Chick thank you for the coffee, and I did this.
3: You put your hand had, under your chin and...
4: And did this, but that's not thank you. That's something else. He had his headphones on. He couldn't hear me, so I did this, and he said no. That and means, I said, no, I mean this.
3: That means F you?
4: Yeah, yeah, I think so.
2: I think it might. Yeah, it's bad in Italian, I think. Yeah.
4: I don't know what thank you is. Maybe this is thank you.
3: Maybe like from the mouth. Blow him a kiss. Maybe.
4: No, I'm not going to do that.
2: What about this? I think one of these things?
4: Yeah, maybe. No, I think it's this. I think it's the hand from the mouth is thank you. Okay. Yeah.
3: By the way, that reminds me, perhaps maybe something where he could lip read on the show. I think it was it Friday? I think it was Friday. We had the example of lip reading from the Pittsburgh Steelers.
2: And their coach, Mike McCarthy.
3: Yeah, that came up in conversation with someone over the weekend. I didn't even have to get out. I said, hey, speaking of lip reading, and he went, Steelers game?
4: Yeah.
3: That was the most

0: Leighton, any kid could watch that and go, I think he just called him an AH. That was, but that's why, obviously, why the coaches always hold the hold the clipboard in front of their face.
1: You're a lot better lip reader than you know.
0: Yes.
1: Yes, that's exactly right. There's Pat Godwin. He's here.
2: Hey, Chick.
1: And there's a big rumor he's got a new guitar or something.
2: Oh, that's an old guitar. Okay. That's in all the poster photos.
1: All right. That's Jeff Oskey.
3: Hey, man.
1: There's Ace Cosby. Chick. Josh Arnold on vacation. I'm Chick. Hello, Tom.
0: Hello.
1: I can't do it any faster.
0: Has there been a... a game show that involved where they do any lip reading? That'd be pretty funny.
4: There's a game that kids play right now. You put the headphones on, the noise canceling headphones.
1: Oh yeah,
4: and you just read things from and the person has to guess what you're saying.
1: I don't know if the fabulous.
4: I don't know if it's a game show, but
1: what's his face on NBC?
3: Fallon does it.
1: Yeah, yeah.
4: Oh, he does.
1: The amazingly funny Jimmy Fallon.
4: Yeah, of course
0: I
4: he
0: was
4: does.
0: Asked. I don't know. I haven't seen it.
1: He puts a kid's headphones
4: game
1: from
4: on the internet. Yeah,
1: he put headphones on his guests, and what am I saying? Boy, it's something else. It's really entertaining.
0: Sorry, I asked.
1: It was all sarcasm. Thank you very much.
0: Had a little bit of an adventure over the weekend. I went to a virtual reality place.
4: Yeah.
1: Did you fall over? Did you jump into nothing?
0: I was kind of, my son Sam primarily was the escort for these younger, 13-year-old kids.
3: Okay.
0: And they're wearing the goggles, obviously. And in this case, they were going through the TV show Stranger Things.
3: Oh, so that's cool.
0: Yeah. The larger point is for those observing the amount of cursing and screaming. I was especially amused by the cursing.
3: From 13-year-old girls?
0: That's how I am on a roller coaster. I scream like a 13-year-old girl. But the cursing was really amusing. Because they don't really do that in front of mom and dad, if you know what I'm talking about.
3: But when they have the headsets on, they forget you're in the room, I guess?
0: Yeah, and it's terrifying.
4: Or they know they're with Mr. Griswold and they know he doesn't care. Yeah.
0: if they've driven there with me, they know that.
3: Did you wear the headset
0: No,
3: as
0: no,
3: well?
0: No, I didn't. I think I'd probably throw up.
3: Me too.
0: Next time I'm going to try it, though.
3: Yeah?
0: Really
1: hey,
0: cool.
1: Hey, can I offer you
0: yes.
1: advice?
0: Yeah.
1: Don't do that.
4: It should be an office outing.
1: Oh, my God.
4: Let's plan a party.
0: Well, that'd be fun.
4: That would be fun.
0: I don't know how many can do it at the same time. I'll have to look into it.
4: Okay.
0: But it was really cool.
4: Yeah.
0: But no.
3: And the kids loved it?
0: Loved it. Wanted to do it again. Mm. But I was exhausted from
4: all the watching and the cussing.
1: You were exhausted from watching?
0: Yeah.
1: Me?
0: Well, it was already 9:30 at night. I'd been up since 2 a.m. I was a little tired.
4: Yeah.
0: And I drank a terrible cup of coffee, and they didn't have any Equal or Splenda.
1: We all know, Tom.
0: So that ruined my evening.
1: I don't know why this isn't a T-shirt. Weekends are brutal.
0: Yeah, they are brutal.
1: We all know it. We all know it.
0: Then I got the lecture that I have to start carrying my own sweetener and my own salt because of the...
1: Got a lecture, huh?
0: Yeah, yeah. And I usually have it in my car, but I didn't want to have to go out to the parking lot to get sweetener for my coffee. I don't know what's going on in the world where all these places are... refusing to have anything but whatever the tree hugging crap is and real sugar.
2: Stevia. It's good for you. It's delicious.
0: No, great. Go to hell. I want Equal and Splenda and whatever else there is. Put it out there. I'm not buying.
1: He just told you to go to hell.
0: I think he did.
4: Yikes.
0: It was the only coffee shop open. I had no alternative.
1: And this is a wonderful example of displaced anger. Okay.
0: Yeah, yeah. Actually, I've got to take everything back because today is a special day.
1: According to the
0: national, what is it, the national calendar of events or something?
4: Yes.
1: It's one of my ex-wife's birthday, I'll tell you that. That's kind of fun, huh?
0: Oh, boy, that'll...
4: Are you sending her flowers?
1: No, not this one. No.
4: It is. Well, you should because it's National Do Something Nice Day.
1: Oh.
2: Boy.
4: Well, Chick's already done his something nice. He brings all of his coffee.
1: I stopped and got coffee.
0: You. Very good.
4: Yes.
1: Hey, there's a story. Friday, I stopped and got you guys' coffee, and it was raining, so I slipped because I'm clumsy.
4: You are.
1: And I caught myself with my left shoulder, and it bent back, and I went, and all this. And I go, boy, that really hurts. So about 1:30, 2 a.m., middle of the night, I'm rolling around in the bed, and I go to one side, and I hear this in my shoulder. It had separated and popped back in place while I rolled around sleeping.
3: What?
1: It felt so much better after it popped back in. How does it feel now?
2: You're okay now?
1: But it's much better than it was, man.
0: Occasionally on the sideline of games, you'll see them.
4: Pop it back in.
1: I needed a trainer to run out. Hey, come here. All right, I'm going to do it on three, and they do it on two. Yeah. Whack.
0: But it's national, what is it exactly? How do they word it?
4: National Do Something Nice Day. The day is dedicated to making the world a little brighter, one kind act at a time.
0: Well, Pat, you could go take a loofah and scrub the back of that neighbor of yours, hot looking wife. That'd be.
3: What is going on?
1: Is that just because you wanted to say loofah? What are you?
2: Loofah is a funny word.
0: So it's be nice to someone day.
4: Yeah.
0: And that covers you for the next year, right?
4: Right. Just once a year. That's all you have to
0: do. All right. The something nice coming up at the end of the month, you get free candy.
4: That is always good. Do you guys buy a little each time you go to the grocery store, or do you go and, well, I know you don't participate.
0: I was at Target yesterday.
4: Yeah.
0: It was a family run. Everyone was there, and I suggested we get some candy immediately.
4: Right.
0: That did not happen.
4: No.
0: We were to wait, apparently.
4: I
0: thought we had a big enough house. I thought we could store it. But no.
3: Would go through it.
4: You would? Oh, you would? Yeah. So you don't keep it in the house because you would eat it before
3: Halloween? No, we get it day of.
4: Really? No kidding?
3: It would be gone if I got it the day before.
0: But if you get it the day of, they're out of a lot of the good stuff.
3: No one's coming to my house.
4: Yeah.
1: I am. I get this bad rap that I don't participate in Halloween. But I do. They just don't come to my house. I don't know why.
4: Well, because your neighborhood is like 60 plus.
1: Yeah, that's true. We got a lot of old walking ass neighbors over there in my neighborhood.
0: I got plenty of them.
1: They're out walking again. Go home.
0: I've already got the skeletons up. Got to get the lights.
1: Not just any skeletons. Gold leafed skeletons.
0: Yeah, yeah.
4: Very cool display.
1: Have you seen the skeletons? They're unbelievable. They're amazing.
0: I can get a picture. We'll post that.
4: You have a giant gold skeleton? You know those ones that...
0: No, I don't. But one of my neighbors, not only does he have the giant skeleton, he has skeleton dogs.
4: Oh, that's cool.

0: nicest person.
1: That is,
2: yeah, none of the hard timers are going to be labeled as the nicest. The long timers labeled as the nicest around here.
1: Eddie's been here for a long time.
0: Yeah, he has.
2: Yeah, he's just a baby. I still call him the new guy. That's where I am.
3: He's great. Now, coming up, we have some interesting stuff going on in the world of sports.
2: Is that right?
3: In the world of news.
2: I can't wait.
3: Did you know that there is a attraction in Las Vegas called the Mechanical Penis Ride? One can only imagine what it is, but there's a lawsuit involving it. We'll get to that coming up this morning. We also have interesting news from the world of rock and roll, with one involving one of my favorite rock and roll artists. We have pets in the news with the famous pet blessing that took place in many places over the weekend.
2: A pet blessing?
3: Yeah. All yeah, right. The St. Francis of Assisi.
1: Yes.
3: Who I wasn't a sissy at all. He was really very, very, very manly.
2: Despite being very timid.
3: Yeah, he was very manly.
2: Yes.
3: And we've got a stripper pole as a weapon.
2: Yes. Hit him with your stripper pole.
3: Stripper poles. In the news. That's all coming up. The pricey of sporting news would be...
2: Oh, we got Major League Baseball playoffs yesterday. Of course, we had a full slate of the National Football League yesterday. What else? We had a coach fired on Saturday during the game.
1: Sure. Talk about lip reading.
2: Yeah. And in the halftime of Colorado State, the guy, Jim Mora, who used to be in the NFL, Jim Mora and Jim Mora's kid. This is Jim Mora's kid I'm talking about. The Colorado State Rams gave up 59 points to University of Texas San Antonio, 59-45 loss. And Colorado State defensive coordinator, they can't decide actually whether he was fired or he quit at halftime. But third quarter started and he was not in the stadium. So never heard of anything like that in my life.
3: Okay.
2: So that's coming up.
3: Oh, good. Right now, we're going to talk money for just a second. Let's see now. 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
5: ABC News, I'm Chuck Sievertson. American bombers are moving out of an airbase in southern England used for flying missions to attack Iran. The New York Times reports a sense of urgency spiked among commanders about new threats of an Iran-backed plot against the base. On Iran, ABC's Allison Kosick.
6: President Trump this weekend said he's in the process of deciding whether to resume bombing Iran, with peace talks apparently stalled and more sailors and Marines on their way to the Middle East.
5: Trump heads to Nebraska today to rally support for Republican candidates in unusually tight races. In Vienna, Georgia, a manhunt after yesterday's mass shooting at an annual homecoming block party. Two dead, dozens injured, says Police Chief Craig Peavy.
7: The block party itself spanned an approximate area of four blocks. This investigation is active and ongoing.

0: Health officials in Russia insist things are under control after a lab researcher died from pneumonic plague. This is ABC News.
1: I'm Jeff Daly on the Cromwell Ag Radio Network. Soybeans for November delivery yesterday dropped 0.8% at 1283 and a quarter a bushel at the Board of Trade. Lower on speculation about Chinese demand now that the Trump Z summit is over. December corn delivery yesterday up 0.3% at 502 a bushel, and December wheat up 0.9%, 681 and three quarters. China's rumored to be sitting on a large inventory of soybeans with crushing margins not profitable for refiners there. That's the rationale that's being used to explain why China hasn't purchased much in the way of U.S. soybeans since the Trump Z summit in Washington last week. Soybeans are seeing additional pressure from reports that Chinese crushers are sitting on large stocks and Chinese crush margins are dropping. That according to Carl Setzer of Consensus Ag Consulting. Managed money traders separately trimming the size of the net long position that they hold in grain futures to open trading for the month of October. That according to Brian Hoops of Midwest Market Solutions. The biggest issue the grains are facing is margin call type selling from traders, including the funds, as increased margin requirements are forcing them to pare down positions. According to Hoops, fund traders accumulated large net long positions in grains in recent months. I'm Jeff Daly.
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4: Right now, it's 47.
5: Fahrenheit. 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Yeah. It's kind of nice. I like that nice crisp.
4: Me too.
5: A temperature again. We were whining about it being 95 just a few days ago.
6: Now it's too cold.
5: 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It begins today. You're shot at $1,000 an hour. It was the Monster Cash. And you could buy a lot of candy with that. And it's mad money. If you win, you have to do something really non-practical.
6: Pick a fight. Just be
5: waste,
6: mad.
5: Waste it on something.
6: Hey, welcome back to the Bob and Tom Show. We're in the O'Reilly Auto Parts Studios. 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
4: Hello.
6: Hello, Pat Godwin.
7: Hey, Chick.
6: Hello, Jeff Oskey.
8: Hello, Chick McGee.
6: You are a monochromatic vision this morning. You've got that olive shade, and it makes your beard look a little olive.
7: Oh.
6: Am I drunk on this?
7: But no, it looks cool, yeah.
6: No, I think I might. There's Ace Cosby.
9: Hello.
6: I'm Chick. Hello, Tom.
5: Hello, Chick McGee.
6: Yes.
5: We have sporting news coming up. Any breaking scores you want to get out there?
6: Well, Milwaukee takes a 2-0 game lead in that best of five. They beat San Diego yesterday 4-3. Atlanta came back and beat the Dodgers 3-2 in beautiful Los Angeles. That wasn't any playoff game, Tom. That was a Los Angeles playoff game.
5: L.A. playoffs.
6: L.A. playoffs. That series tied at a game apiece. Game two today, 5 o'clock. I know what Jess will be. White Sox in Cleveland.
4: Right here.
6: White Sox, one game to none lead in that. And game two today, Tampa and the Yankees in Tampa. The Rays hold a one game to none lead in that. There you go.
5: How'd the shoe-in do?
6: The shoe-in, 1-2, I think. Although I was in serious jeopardy for most of the morning of going 0-3. I couldn't believe it. And the guy, I think, really, really kicked my ass this week, didn't he? Or did we agree and the only one we disagreed on was Washington,
5: let's see.
6: Right?
5: You disagreed on, he called the Colts win over Washington the early morning game.
6: Right.
5: And then let's see. Yep. Yeah, he took the Pats.
6: He had the Patriots, so that's 1-0, 2-0. Go ahead.
5: You guys both took the Giants.
6: There's 3-0 for this guy.
4: Wow.
6: There he is.
5: And that's Nick Britton, our winner of last week's Big Skin
4: not
5: Picks.
4: Not Nicky.
6: No, I was going to say, Nick Britton, do not call him Nicky.
5: Yes. Well, congratulations, so, Nick.
6: I hope this is starting that everyone starts calling him Nicky. He doesn't like
5: you're it. Just mad because he beat you.
6: Of course.
5: He won himself that $500 gift certificate from Steven Singer Jewelers. Check out the inventory at IHateStevenSinger.com. And beginning this Thursday evening, it will be week 5 in the NFL. So there's obviously week 4 will be concluded this evening.
6: Yes, Falcons at the Saints. And 8-8.
5: No, have you picked
6: a nice, a non,
5: I don't see tonight's game on here.
6: That's because I haven't picked it yet.
5: Oh, this is an opportunity for you to go. You could double shock that and go way out.
6: Yes, I will. Maybe I'll think about that.
5: I think I'm being dismissed. Wait a
6: Emails.
5: Second. Do I hear the sound of chickens?
6: Email. Oh, no. Don't call me chicken. I couldn't ever recover from that, considering the things I have been called. Hey, dear Bob and Tom Show, this email starts.
4: Uh-oh.
6: This is Tony from Lexington, Kentucky. Hey, Chick, all trampolines were once called jumpolines before your mom got on them.
5: Whoa! Okay. Ladies and gentlen.
6: What do you think of that?
5: That's our listener of the week.
6: Tony from Lexington, Kentucky.
5: Tony, you are so the good. Man. Oh, my gosh. I love that.
6: Huh?
5: Boy, that should be worth a free T-shirt.
6: We need to
5: give that to Miss Hooker.
4: That's a closer of an email.
5: I am sending that guy a T-shirt.

0: once again,
1: for the email of the year.
0: In case you'd like to cut someone's heart out with a letter today, all trampoline. Hey, chick.
1: This is because a little girl called the trampoline the jumpaline.
0: Right. Hey, chick. All trampolines were once called jumpalines before your mom got on them.
1: Yes. Oh, that just made my week.
2: Oh, that's good.
0: He does say, "I'll see myself out, Tony and Lexi."
1: Even better. Give that guy's address.
2: Good job,
1: to Tony. Over.
2: That's great.
0: You thank you, Tony.
1: Oh my God, that's fantastic.
0: I feel my same way. I feel the same way about my mom. So you didn't really upset me.
1: And I was it's fun to learn something new that's really simple because that's all I can take in. And on Friday, Miss Hooker, this isn't a fancy recipe. She just took vanilla ice cream and put soy sauce on it.
2: I did.
1: And I can't get over how much I liked it.
2: Good.
3: I had a bowl for dinner last, or not for dinner, as a snack last night.
2: Oh, good.
3: Maggie did not care for it.
2: She didn't like it. I'm with Maggie. I'm not a huge fan.
0: And I say, what's stopping us from combining what happened Friday, the soy sauce, the ice cream, the Magnum bar, and the croissant, dump it all on there, put it in a bowl.
2: Okay.
3: Oh.
0: Say good evening.
1: That takes away the simplicity, though. Now you've got a complicated, you got too much going on.
0: It's not that complicated.
1: I don't want a croissant in my ice cream.
0: Why wouldn't you?
1: Because I've got the... Back to our letters.
0: Flaky cross.
1: Dear Bob and Tom Show, this is...
0: Hey, Tom, your mom ever be on a... Is your mom ever on a trampoline?
1: Okay, here, what is this? Is this going to be...
0: No.
1: Because she played college sports at the University of Michigan. Is this one of your lesbian jokes?
0: There's this weird...
1: They called it a...
0: Tommy, this is your aunt.
1: Lesbeline.
0: Aunt Martha. Mommy, we're not related to Martha. She's your aunt. She makes mommy happy.
4: Scissorly.
1: Okay, this is completely...
0: Go ahead, Tom.
1: These are just lies. Where was I?
0: That and the you crawling around on the floor underneath the bridge tables while your mom was holding bridge, looking at the old lady's knees.
1: I must look at their knees. I was hoping for a quick, well, never mind. Where was I? This is from Taryn. That's a guy, right?
2: I think that's a girl.
0: I do not know. Is it like Karen with a T?
1: Yeah, that could go either way, couldn't it?
4: Oh, yeah.
2: I've seen it T-A-R-Y-N.
1: Wasn't there a Taryn in the NFL?
0: Probably. I know there's a Beyonce or something.
1: What?
0: I heard. Or is that college football? Yeah.
1: Beyonce?
0: There's a guy named Beyonce. Yeah.
3: There's a guy named Taryn Butts who's in porn. Mm-hmm.
1: Huh.
0: Wait a minute.
1: I hope so. Gay porn?
0: Sure.
3: If that name is work, let's do it.
0: His name's Taryn Butts?
3: Yeah.
0: Okay.
1: If there isn't, there will be.
3: He's Seymour Butts' cousin.
2: Yeah.
3: You know Seymour Butts.
1: Okay. Let's see now. Taryn, let's get back to your letter.
0: You know what we didn't do this year is the weird names for college football players.
1: Oh, and that's great. And as you said earlier, isn't this kind of what we do at the meetings?
0: I think so.
1: As opposed to the air?
0: After I've said that, maybe that was an off-air comment. Okay, go ahead. Sorry.
1: Where was I? Taryn, I don't know gender.
2: Okay.
1: I am currently listening to your show. You were trying soy sauce on ice cream. I live in Jefferson, Wisconsin. Let's see. They just opened. Kikkoman Company just opened their second plant.
0: Kikkoman soy sauce. Come on. It's just like Heinz ketchup. All the soy sauce is Kikkoman. Where have you been? Am I right on this? You guys heard of Kikkoman
3: soy
0: sauce?
3: Oh yeah.
2: Yeah, we used.
4: That's the standard.
2: La Choy. Is that it?
0: That's another fine.
2: Bro. Yeah, we used that on Friday.
1: La meaning the. Choy meaning Chinese. I guess so. I don't know.
0: Kikkoman.
1: At the end of the tour, we were offered ice cream with soy sauce. They said the soy sauce does indeed add a caramel taste to the ice cream. I agree with you. It was very good.
2: There you go.
1: Yeah, I thought it was terrific.
2: Yeah. Now,
1: again, we started with just vanilla ice cream and a little bit of soy sauce.
2: Mm-hmm.
1: I want to try it with the light sodium version.
2: Okay.
1: Because I was immediately castigated by a certain person in my household when I mentioned how much I enjoyed it.
2: Sorry,
1: because
2: Kelly.
1: I'm not supposed to eat.
0: No way to live, boy.
1: Not supposed to eat salt. I happen to enjoy salt. I embrace it. It's delightful. In any event, thank you, Jess, for something simple. The other thing that you did, do you want to explain the other, not really recipe, but little food trick?
2: Yeah, what did we do? Oh, I actually have an email from Evan. He said, I made the Magnum bars and the croissants. And they were a huge hit with my grandson and me. Great call.
0: Oh.
2: So all you do is hollow out the inside of a croissant and stick a Magnum bar in there. We used the caramel Magnum bars.
0: Those Magnum bars.
2: And then you pull the stick out and you just eat it like a sandwich.
1: I had someone come up to me this weekend and go, it's pronounced

0: saw.
1: Yeah, I know.
0: The R sounds like a W. Every time I say it like that, you guys get mad, so I just get
2: Here's what you do. You tell that guy, hey, you heard of trampolines? Well, let me tell you something. Notable college football names. There aren't very many. Here we go. Linebacker at Arizona State. His name is Prayer Young Black Goat.
1: Okay.
3: He has a first name.
2: Prayer.
0: P-R-A-Y-E-R.
2: Mm-hmm. Prayer Young Black Goat. Linebacker at Arizona State. I believe it's his brother. It's got to be Noble Young Black Goat. He's a linebacker at Northern Arizona.
0: Are they of with a particular tribal heritage?
2: Native American, I would.
0: It's kind of cool.
2: Running back at Montana, Tommy Running Rabbit.
1: Okay.
0: Again, presumably involved in a...
2: Wide receiver at Kent State, Darealist Clark. And Darealist is spelled D-A apostrophe R, capital R-E-A-L-Y-S-T. Clark.
0: His father must be a painter.
2: The I'm realist. Guessing,
0: not an abstract expressionist. No. He's the realist.
2: If this kid makes it out of Oklahoma, wherever college he might enter the portal, who knows? Rocky Beers.
1: Nice.
2: Come on, man. You need another beer, Rocky.
0: Oh, poor guy.
2: Let's see. What's this one? Defensive lineman at Arizona State, Blazon Lono Wong. L-O-N-O, L-O-N-O. Hyphen Wong.
1: Okay.
2: First name Blazon.
0: That's kind of interesting.
2: Right?
3: Yeah.
2: Defensive end of Cal's legend.
0: Like one of these things is not like the other. It's like a slide rule on fire. Just a little. I'm just going. I like to think in stereotypes. I apologize. He's probably could kick my ass with.
2: Defensive end of Cal. Legend Journey.
1: Okay.
0: That's his name?
2: That's a good last name, Journey. Hell yeah.
1: I know a lot of little girls with a name Journey.
2: Oh, no kidding?
1: That's a big one right now, yeah.
2: Wide receiver.
0: His first name is Legend.
2: Legend Journey.
0: That's got to be tough to live up to.
3: Yeah.
1: Yeah.
2: One of my favorites, all-time favorites, wide receiver at Rice, M-O-H. Mo, last name, Billity.
1: Really?
2: That's what it says.
0: That has to be a nickname.
2: Mo Billity.
0: No, that has to be. No parent would do that to their kid.
2: Wide receiver, South Carolina, Nitro Tuggle.
1: I like Nitro.
2: Yeah. Nitro. Linebacker, San Jose State, Sir, two R's, Sir Bible. Safety at Liberty University. Are they still? Okay. D-I-C Hopkins, D-I-C Hopkins. Linebacker.
0: What is that?
2: D-I-C Hopkins.
0: Guess I need the airplane.
2: Linebacker for Deion Sanders at Colorado, Gideon, middle name ESPN, Lamron.
1: Well, they might say Espen.
2: Yeah. That might be, yes.
1: That is actually a name that floats around, Espen.
2: Espen for ESPN. Huh.
0: Do people named after other networks?
2: MS Now had to change their name to, what was it? I forget.
0: Netflix Johnson.
2: But my favorite one in the whole thing, offensive lineman at Missouri State, King Large.
1: I like it.
2: King Large.
0: Yeah. Wow. Is he also a porn star, King Large? Along with Taron. What was Taron Butts?
3: Taron Butts.
4: With a Z, right? B-T-B.
3: Yeah, exactly.
2: This is like third grade. Taron Butts. Yeah.
0: This is...
3: That's what I do.
0: I like this letter a lot. This is from Matt. And sorry, Matt, I don't know how... Is it pronounced Philomath, Oregon? Anybody?
1: Oh, I don't know.
2: Got me.
0: That's certainly an unusual name for a town. Philomath.
2: Is everybody doing math all the time?
0: I don't know.
2: All the different kinds of math?
0: He says, you guys were talking about going to the grocery store as a kid and having one person run in while the other was waiting in your car and you moved the car as a prank.
1: Yes.
2: Hilarious.
0: When I was in high school, I had a 91 Dodge truck. The truck I bought had over 500,000 miles on it by 2006. The key was practically worn smooth. I found out that because the key was so worn down, I could open the door and start any 1990s Dodge.
2: Oh, my gosh.
0: I had a lot of fun moving my friends' cars around without their permission. My mom and my aunt both had General Motors sedans in this would have been in the 70s. And one was a Chevy, one was a Buick, but the keys would start either car.
1: Yeah.
2: Really?
0: Yeah. That was a fun thing. Every once in a while, I would move my aunt's car just for the same reason.
3: Well, my kids were unaware that you used to have two keys for your car.
0: Yeah, we talked about
3: one for the door and then another one for the ignition, and they're

0: Like, why would you have two? Why not just put them all on one?
1: One for the door and the ignition and one for the trunk.
0: Oh, the ignition and the door were the same?
1: Yeah, that's what I...
2: Yeah, the trunk was the different one.
3: Oh, okay.
0: I thought all the door locks were the same.
2: Maybe I'm wrong. I don't remember.
3: I'm with you, but Jeff.
0: I thought the square one was for the ignition and the round ones were for the locks.
3: That's so funny.
2: I thought the round was for the trunk. But why?
0: Yeah, why not just have one key always?
3: I don't know.
2: Was it too hard to match them at the factory or something? I don't know. That's something worth checking into.
1: I think we hit a nerve with this insulting members of the cast.
3: All right.
1: Snapbacks.
0: Bring it.
1: I don't want you to forget the first one, shots fired at me. Hey, chick, all trampolines were once called jumpolines before your mom got on it. This is...
3: so good.
1: Hey, Tom, have you ever seen an a-hole wrapped in plastic? Take a look at your driver's license.
2: Oh.
1: Oh! Have a great morning. Feel free to use that all week. That's Danny.
2: I like that.
3: Are you guys sure that Mark isn't writing these and just making them look like emails?
1: It might be.
2: we have more of your letters coming up. You can go to bobandtom.com, click around and find out how to get to us, or just go to bobandtom@bobandtom.com. We'd love to hear from you. Don't forget, while you're at the website, you can enter Pigskin Picks for week 5. That begins Thursday evening. Just pick the winners. You could win that $500 gift certificate from Steven Singer Jewelers. Wouldn't that come in handy right now? Maybe a nice little Halloween jewel for your lady. Also coming up, a song from Pat Godwin. Pat's got his new guitar out. New to the show.
4: It's my road guitar.
2: So we'll hear some music from you, Pat. Looking forward to that.
1: All these towns look the same, man.
4: The road never ends.
2: We got some cool rock and roll news coming up, by the way, as well as sporting news.
1: Uh-huh.
2: Right now, I want to tell you about why we're calling that desk over there the Incogni News Desk. That's because, well, this could happen. Dateline, Batavia, Illinois, 2:40 in the morning. Woman sees a flashlight and a shadow outside the window. Turns out that guy in her backyard was a registered sex offender. He'd been convicted by a military court in 2024. He eventually let himself into her bedroom and watched her sleep. Yikes. Well, how did he get her name and address? Well, he bought it from a list. It's going on out there all the time. There are so-called data brokers, and they sell lists of all kinds of things. For example, there are lists like recently widowed between the age of 25 and 35, just that sort of thing. That's how they find you. You get on these lists. Well, sometimes you want to get off some of these lists. That's where Incogni comes in. We started using it here, and what happens is they'll write legal letters to these data brokers and get you removed from these lists, which is perfectly legal. Incogni continues to check and make sure that you stay off these lists. Get all the information at incogni.com/Tom. I urge you to do the /Tom because you'll save 60% on the fee. 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It'll help you get rid of some of those annoying text messages and fake things that look like from your bank. I got one that looks like it's from my bank. Everything is perfect, the logos and everything. And then I ended up calling and say, hey, do you really want? 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The aforementioned Batavia, Illinois dude, he paid $2 to get that lady's name. 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Coming up, more of your letters, more exciting things in the world of sports. And we found out there's an interesting story about a giant mechanical male member, which you can ride.
1: When you say giant, like a story tall, two stories?
3: No.
2: You can ride it.
3: Think mechanical bull.
1: You mean, so like a giant, one I would not be familiar with, like 5-6 inches? Is that what you're talking about? Like a huge, massive... See what I did?
2: Yeah. Okay. Self-defecating is Donnie Baker would have said.
1: Self-defecating, yes.
2: We're in the O'Reilly Auto Parts Studios. 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
11: Hello.
10: She's at the Incogni News Desk. Pat Godwin's here.
12: Hey.
10: There's Jeff Hoskay.
13: Yes, sir.
10: Yes, sir. There's Ace Cosby.
14: Hello.
10: I am Chick. Hello, Tom.
9: Hello, Chick McGee.
10: Yeah.
9: Got some sporting news coming up in just a second, during which we like to every day have a stupid world record. I certainly enjoy them. We've been able to make some friends through them, including the great David Rush. I love David Rush.
10: The great David Rush.
9: It'll be maybe on my birthday you can get him here.
11: Man.
9: We can set a world record right here on the radio. Okay. But we don't have a David Rush record today. A bunch of weird ones coming up today.
10: He'll forget
9: that I think Jess Hooker will enjoy.

0: Because of her familiarity with the world of food and vegetables.
1: I'll give you a hint.
2: Okay.
1: I have to say this. The heaviest beetroot.
2: Ooh, I love beets.
1: No.
2: Yeah.
3: I'm a fan, yeah.
2: Yeah, I love beets.
1: Cue Tom for his eating beet story. Three, two.
0: Well, I'm just waiting. I was into this juicing phase a few years ago.
2: Yeah, we remember.
0: And I would make carrot juice, but I would add a couple of beets.
2: It's delicious.
0: And it's great, and it's good for you.
1: That's not a word that goes with beets.
0: And I would warn people, if you drink beet juice, you will have extraordinarily vividly red defecant, if you will. I mean, it's disturbing. It looks like you're having internal bleeding. So you have to warn people. I'm not kidding. I mean, it is almost violently blood-like stool that will be being produced. Am I being delicate enough here?
2: Yeah.
0: But we have the world records for beets, so one can only imagine the the world record defecant of the... let's get off that topic because we have a letter about world records. On Friday, a chick was reading Stupid World Records, writes Mike.
1: Chick's my favorite.
0: I'll pretend that he says that. P.S. Chick's my favorite.
1: Thank you.
0: The segment was about a 90-something guy who was strapped to the wing of an airplane.
1: Yeah.
0: I could never do this. The guy was on a biplane standing up. They strap him to a pole. And
1: you know
0: do stunts with him.
1: You strap me to a wing, I could do it. I'm certain I could do that.
2: Well, yeah, we could strap you to anything.
1: Yes.
2: You could do it.
1: Yes, that's my point. Yeah. Yes. This guy did nothing other than make himself available to be strapped onto a wing.
0: I wouldn't do it.
1: Why not? There's nothing, unless the plane crashes.
0: In your case, I would imagine if we consulted one of your cardiologists, of which there have been many.
1: There's a team. Some are dead. Some
0: they
1: are
0: would
1: still
0: say
1: here.
0: Absolutely.
1: Go ahead, laugh it up.
0: They would say absolutely not.
1: Why? Come on.
0: Okay.
2: We're considering strapping you to that chair.
0: No. Oh, does the chair have wheels? Can we get him out of here if we do that? In any event, this guy was it was really cool. He was celebrating by being. And then and Jeff Oskey and I would both agree. We said there is no way we could do that.
2: Jeff said he'd pass out.
1: Yeah,
0: I think you would.
1: I think your cool meter is way off. This is really cool. A 94-year-old guy strapped to the wing of a plane.
2: Well, I mean, for 94, it's cool. You know
0: for
2: what I mean?
0: For anybody, it's cool.
1: I'm fighting a losing argument. I don't know what I'm doing. I know better than this. Dear Bob and Tom Show.
0: I'm not done.
1: Okay.
0: I'm sorry, Mike's not done. He says all I could picture
1: Chick's my favorite.
0: All I could picture was Oskey strapped to this thing, flapping around like he's that thing in front of a used car lot.
4: That would be me. That would.
0: What are those called?
2: What are those called?
3: I don't know.
1: Wiggle Wallies or.
0: And isn't there didn't the guy that invented that get screwed out of all the royalties or something?
2: There is a strange story there for sure.
0: Yeah.
1: I think Family Guy had an episode where, how they go out of nowhere. They had that guy, the Wiggle Wally, had a whole family. It was the mom that was the same way and all the kids.
0: Yeah, I have a desk-size one of those.
2: Yeah, I got it for you for your birthday.
0: Thank you.
2: You're welcome.
0: That's cool.
1: Oh, that where it came from.
2: That's okay.
0: Well, I can't remember everything.
2: I know. I don't expect you to.
0: Showered with gifts all the time.
2: Part of my job.
1: Showered with gifts all the time.
2: Can you remember the last time you passed out?
1: Fainted?
2: I guess, yeah. I just think of Jeff. You feel like a person that would pass out a lot.
1: You want?
2: I don't know why.
0: Are you talking about while intoxicated?
2: No, not at all. I mean, like he would get nervous or something would happen, and his first like fight or flight, like you're passing out.
4: I will say, right before I go on at a show, I get so nervous I just fall asleep.
2: Oh, wow.
4: Like,
2: okay.
4: My body's just like, no, there's enough nerves. And so I'll just fall asleep.
2: That's
4: for
2: like it shuts down.
4: Minutes.
0: That's nice. That's a good.
4: No, it works great.
0: Good
4: I
0: defense.
4: Love it.
0: Yeah.
4: Yeah.
2: Huh. Yeah.
0: Now, do you ever.
1: I have never.
0: Pass out during your marijuana adventures?
4: No.
0: That keeps you awake?
1: I've never fainted. I got close. You want to know the truth? I'll tell you the truth. I'm here for the truth.
2: Uh-oh.
1: You don't want to know?
0: No.
1: last time I was in the hospital having a stent placed, my blood pressure went to 80 over 40.
2: Yeah. Ooh.
1: And as they were bringing me back, I was aware, but I wasn't out. And they go, gee, this is normally, they call that blood pressure 80 over dead.
2: Yeah.
4: What? Mm. Oh, you thanks. Heard them

0: say that?
1: Yeah, yeah, yeah. No, they told me that when I regained consciousness. Yeah. You're lucky, he said.
2: That's crazy.
1: Oh, here I am.
2: Well, good, you were in the hospital.
3: That's kind of kind of presumptuous of them to say you're lucky.
2: Oh.
1: I'd be more fortunate passed away.
3: Yeah, there might have been a better world for you on the other side.
2: Oh.
1: What? You know, I'm going to take a look at that. Because you wouldn't steer me wrong, would you?
0: No, like I said last week, the last time I passed out was when I was an altar boy serving mass for, I believe it was Easter.
2: Yeah.
0: And got too hot and went down.
2: That right wasn't nerves, though?
0: No, it's just heat.
2: Just heat, okay.
3: That's because the garb they have you wear is not doesn't really breathe.
0: Super heavy, and like I had multiple layers, and you're up on the altar, you're up a little bit higher anyway in the heat.
3: I see. Ugh. I see.
2: You're bored.
3: And by the way, how's the Pope's team doing in the playoffs?
1: One up, one game, none of the best of five.
2: Yeah. Woo. Here they come. Today at five.
1: That's right, in Cleveland. White Sox could be in the American League Championship Series before you know it.
3: Coming up, we have more of your letters. We have sporting news. We have phantom vibrations. Ever get those?
1: Excited.
3: You're sitting around, you think that your phone's going off.
2: Yeah.
3: And it isn't. We'll talk about what psychologists have to say about that.
1: They're always sticking their nose in.
3: We have the large male member ride in Las Vegas. Some cool rock and roll news. And is a stripper pole a weapon? We're going to find out. Also coming up today, comedian Tim Cavanaugh will be joining us in the studio with guitarist Michael Clark. We'll look forward to seeing the boys. And Pat Godwin's going to have a song or two for us from the O'Reilly Auto Parts Studios. 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
7: ABC News, I'm Chuck Sievertson. American bombers leaving a base in Great Britain that was the apparent target of a potential terror attack. Cops in southern Georgia looking for the shooters who opened fire at a homecoming block party. Two people are dead, nearly three dozen more are hurt. There are now worries about threats being made in the wake of the accusations of rape at a Cornell University frat house in 2024. ABC's Sophie Flay.
8: The lawyer for the woman at the center of the Cornell University fraternity rape investigation says his client is receiving threats demanding she drop her civil lawsuit against the school. He says at least three other women wrongly identified as his client have also been threatened.
7: Health officials in Russia say things are under control after a lab worker died from pneumonic plague. First of this year's Nobel Prizes announced, the Nobel Prize for Medicine going to three scientists who worked on methods that allow researchers a better understanding of how the brain works. This is ABC News.
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5: 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Welcome back to the Bob and Tom Show. 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
5: Jeff Oskey.
8: Hello, sir.
5: We got to get a picture of you. You're just a vision in olive.

0: Doesn't that look like, who's that actress?
1: Stop it.
0: Diane Lane's kid. Laura Dern. Yeah, looks just like Laura Dern. Yeah.
2: I'm not seeing that.
3: Hey, you put a gold wig on that dog, you'll go, Laura Dern!
0: Just saying.
4: Okay. Or, never mind.
0: I could have gone Calista Flockhart.
4: Run me by the pup cups you buy at the grocery again. Are they frozen?
1: They are. They're frozen, and they're next to the ice cream for humans, so be careful. But it has a little dog on the front, and it says Purina, and it says Frosty Paws.
4: Do you thaw them?
1: No, I don't think so.
0: I went in and thawed them before I bought them.
4: I deserve that.
1: I think it also it occupies your dog for a while because it's frozen. Cool. So yeah.
0: Mine side by side, they'll take their Frosty Paws and put them between their front paws.
1: Yeah.
0: And go to town, man.
1: Oh, they hold them.
0: Oh yeah, they hold them.
1: That's
0: on the
1: adorable.
0: Floor. Oh, it's adorable. Oh.
4: I take the Kong ball.
1: Yes, I'm with you.
4: Take those Kong balls and fill them with like peanut butter, sometimes mixed with celery because the peanut butter's got a lot of fat in it. And freeze those. That'll occupy the dog for quite some time.
0: Why do you mistreat your animals?
4: What do you mean?
1: Why?
0: Celery, green beans. Give them peanut butter.
4: If there's
0: room for more peanut butter, don't put celery in there.
4: I'm trying to keep my dog slender and fit. We have more letters. You can reach us at bobandtom@bobandtom.com.
1: We would
4: love to hear from you. Do you have one over there?
1: They also, I've just looked it up, they also have Pup Cup Dog Whipped Cream. So it's a whipped cream, like Ready Whip, but it's for your dog. So you can make your own Pup Cup at home.
4: How does it differ from human whipped cream? Less sugar or something?
1: It's probably, something different. This one's peanut butter flavor. They don't have peanut butter flavor ready whip for humans.
0: Why don't they have peanut butter ready whip for humans, Tom?
1: I don't know.
0: Buy me some peanut butter ready whip for humans, Tom. Tell me you spoil your dogs without telling me I put whipped cream on the top of my dog's dog food. I do.
4: You put,
1: all the time?
0: Just Mondays, sometimes Tuesdays.
4: And I get confused.
0: Wednesday.
4: Ready Whip's the one that is in the squirter bottle, right?
1: The one that you have to take.
4: And Cool Whip's
1: for
4: the one in the tub.
1: Yes.
0: Cool Whip is a tub.
4: Yes. That is ever just sat down and eaten a whole thing of Cool Whip.
0: You freeze it. No, yeah.
5: Oh, which tough. One's the non-dairy one? The Cool Whip?
1: No, that's dairy.
0: No, that's dairy.
1: I don't know.
4: Now let's get back to our letters.
5: Some of our listeners need to take a compliment class when they write these letters.
0: Pat is.
5: I know they're fans, but please.
0: Pat is up in arms. Would you care to recount your?
5: Do you guys know Roy Clark?
6: Yeah, he's
0: amazing.
4: Most famous for the song
0: "Yesterday When I Was Young."
4: Yeah, yesterday. Yeah.
6: And, but most famous for Hee Haw.
0: Co-host of Hee Haw.
4: Super talented guitar player, great singer, songwriter. Didn't he host the Tonight Show occasionally?
5: I don't know. Maybe.
4: I think so. Yeah. Talented guy. So you're being compared to Roy Clark. That's nice.
5: It says, "Hello, crew." This is from Tyler. I was watching Roy Clark perform Malagueña live, which is incredible. I've always thought Roy's and Pat's chubby size, looks, personality, and humor were identical. I would include guitar skills, but Roy's a legend. Just kidding, Pat. You're a legend, too. That's the letter.
4: What bothers you about that? Being compared to a
5: chubby
4: great...
5: Roy Clark?
4: Oh, chubby? Oh, I didn't hear that.
1: Yeah, it was chubby Roy Clark.
6: Roy Clark was already chubby.
0: Yeah.
5: Yeah. All you need to say is Roy Clark.
4: I think
1: he could have left that out.
4: But you have to admit, camera here, we only can see you from the nips up. And you have lost a great deal of weight, but you do have a very round head.
1: That helps.
0: What you're listening to is something we hear all the time off the air here at the studio. It's Tom trying to help, and Tom makes it worse. Go ahead, Tom.
4: You do.
5: I do. I have a large head. That's
4: for sure. You can't wear a hat.
5: I cannot. That's true.
4: They don't fit.
5: I have a huge head, yeah.
0: I think we all know who has the biggest head in the room. We measured them one morning.
5: Who is it?
0: It's no contest.
1: Ours are close, actually, you and I.
5: Mine has to be larger than yours.
1: I probably, but yeah, I have a very large head. There's a picture of Christy and I on our frame over there, and she looks like a Barbie doll next to me. I'll tell you this,
0: you know when you lose weight, your hat size changes. Did you know that?
1: You had a fat head?
0: I had a fat head, evidently.
4: Really?
0: Yeah. I went from a 7 3/8 to a 7 1/4.
4: Really? And what was that? Didn't we have a news story about a correlation in weight loss and the perception of male member size.
1: No, they say that.

0: For every 50 pounds that you lose, you gain a half an inch on your male member.
1: But isn't that just illusory because of the proportionality?
0: It was still there. Just more of it is visible.
2: Yeah. It's not actually gaining.
0: It's not growing.
2: Length.
1: I know. That's what I was saying. It's a fun with optical illusions.
0: Yes.
1: That's a new feature on the show. Let's see. We got a letter noting. Here we go. This is from Dave. Tom, you blatantly stole Jimmy Schubert's everything bagel bit. Jimmy Schubert did indeed say that before I did. I forgot about that. We were getting bagels delivered, and Jimmy Schubert had been discussing bagels, and he made the point, and I totally agree with him, and he gets all credit where credit is due, because we get bagels delivered here occasionally, and when they put the everything bagel in the bag with the rest of the bagels, it ruins
2: it. Makes the rest of the bagels better.
1: No, I don't like the everything bagel. I don't want garlicky bagels.
0: That's why I order them and make sure that the everything bagel is in a different bag.
1: That is
0: bag.
1: Indeed from the great comedian Jimmy Schubert. Thank you, Dave, for pointing that out.
0: Hey, you know what? Next week, next Friday, I think we should all know, and maybe this is a conversation.
2: Is it this Friday or next Friday?
0: Next Friday.
2: Okay.
0: Is National Bosses Day. So everybody plan what we're going to do for Tom. I think I'm going to try to make the Jerusalem bagels for Tom.
1: Oh, yes.
0: In celebration of National Bosses
1: Day. For those of you that are, I was in Alexandria, Virginia a couple weeks ago.
2: Beautiful country, Tom.
1: That was gorgeous.
2: And, if everything goes to plan, I'll have a house there.
1: And
2: I went to a
1: breakfast place and I ordered this thing. And then when it came, it was a oblong, slender bagel with two poached eggs in it and some salsa or whatever it was. It was great.
0: Yeah.
1: But I went back up and I asked them what kind of bagel that was. And they said, and I have since looked it up, it is indeed called a Jerusalem bagel. Mm-hmm. And when I mentioned that, Pat Godwin pointed out.
3: Well, that's because they use cheeses of Nazareth on the bagel.
1: I love that joke.
0: I do too.
1: Cheeses of Nazareth. It really is called a Jerusalem bagel.
0: Yeah, it is.
1: And the beauty of it was the aperture, if you will, is significantly larger. Mm-hmm. Ergo, one can fit two poached eggs in it, where a traditional bagel, you could barely get one in there and it's too big.
0: Yeah,
1: too
0: thick. Much thinner and longer. Yeah.
1: And you don't have to eat it. You can have a bagel egg sandwich now you can eat it with a knife and fork.
0: Yes.
1: Because you pick up those bagel egg sandwiches and pretty soon you've got.
0: They fall apart.
1: Egg yolk dripping down your, all over your clothes and your arms.
2: Hmm. Mm-hmm.
1: In any event, kudos to Jimmy Schubert and his awareness of the importance of segregating, if you will, your everything bagels, because I'm definitely not a fan, and I live with this at home also.
2: That somebody likes everything bagels at home?
1: Yes, and I feel like a failure as a father. There's many reasons I feel like a failure as a father, but having a child that likes everything bagels is certainly one of the problems I'm having. In fact, if you're a failure as a parent, please write us letters and tell how you failed your kids. We'd love to hear about it. By the way, there's a new class of people.
0: I'm so nervous.
1: Boy. No. And those of you that are involved in this know what I'm talking about.
2: Uh-huh.
1: My first experience of this was we were with the band in Nashville, Tennessee years ago. And we were all there, of course. And I remember walking.

0: was talking to a guy who goes, oh, yeah, last week we were in Florida for a volleyball tournament. What? Yeah. And he said, yeah, we walked in and there were, I think he said there were 38 courts.
1: Wow.
2: Oh, yeah.
0: Or some, just this huge warehouse. But yeah, this is a whole new class of parents who their entire lives now were devoted to schlepping their kids to various places for various sporting events. So bravo to all those parents out there.
1: Yeah.
2: Yeah, I love, my brother has friends, kids who play travel baseball, and they had a tournament a couple weeks ago in Texas, and they played a team that was from the town next to them in our state.
1: No.
2: They both flew to Texas to take on each other.
3: Wow.
2: 9 states away. When they could have just driven 15 minutes and played each other in town.
3: Huh.
0: But they got some good barbecue and had some fun.
2: Hefty hotel bill.
0: And now what's coming up in sports? I'm sorry, I haven't.
3: Major League Baseball playoffs, a full slate in the NFL. Got a Monday nighter coming up. WNBA playoffs last night.
0: You haven't given Ace some condolences with regard to his team yesterday?
3: I have not. That was a good game. And I hear the Raiders are for real, is what I'm hearing.
0: And you're upset with your team? They
3: just a half.
0: Went all the way to London or forgot they had to play a second half?
3: Just a half. The whole thing.
1: You know what, though? I was watching, and every time, I thought I saw him score a lot. Were a lot of touchdowns called back?
3: A lot of good action for Washington in the first half. And then, as I said, they went to the locker room and said, well, this is London. Certainly there's not going to be a second half. We can go out and do some sightseeing.
0: Mm. Get some fish and chips.
3: Yeah, and a little daydreaming.
0: Go to that big wheel thing.
3: The London Eye. I can't wait to ride that.
0: Yeah, the NFL has got to figure out what pass interference is.
3: And roughing the passer and all sorts of things.
0: That may have been the angriest I've seen your coach. That may have been the angriest I've seen a coach in
3: And he person. Doesn't get upset.
0: He was a very mad. By the way, with good reason, would you agree?
3: Well, that's what we get for having a Greek as a quarterback.
1: Isn't he third string?
0: Yes.
3: Yes. Thank you for noticing.
1: I paid attention on Sunday morning.
3: Hey, do you think a camera or a video doorbell is home security? 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And please don't forget, when you order, write the Bob and Tom Show in the checkout survey. It lets them know we sent you and help support the show and keeps Tom from beating me. 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
0: Coming up, did you get your pets blessed over the weekend? It happened in lots of spots worldwide. We have world record vegetables in the news.
3: And
0: today,
3: I got the story.
0: I think it's fun. Today, by the way, obviously coming up, we're going to have the heaviest pumpkin of the year. That's sort of an annual thing.
1: Right.
0: Those things always make me kind of sad.
1: Why?
0: They look like really obese people that are, you know,
3: with skin conditions.
0: Yeah, the flab just kind of. You know what I'm saying? Really unappealing.
1: Yeah.
0: Once again, today officially, according to the National Day Calendar, is Do Something Nice Day. Mm-hmm. So we'll urge you to do that, and we certainly appreciate you being nice enough to put up with us. We are in the O'Reilly Auto Parts Studios. 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
4: ABC News, I'm Chuck Sievertson. American bombers leaving a base in Great Britain that was the apparent target of a potential terror attack. Cops in southern Georgia looking for the shooters who opened fire at a homecoming block party. Two people are dead, nearly three dozen more are hurt. There are now worries about threats being made in the wake of the accusations of rape at a Cornell University frat house in 2024. ABC's Sophie Flay.
5: The lawyer for the woman at the center of the Cornell University fraternity rape investigation says his client is receiving threats

0: demanding she drop her civil lawsuit against the school. He says at least three other women wrongly identified as his client have also been threatened.
1: Health officials in Russia say things are under control after a lab worker died from pneumonic plague. First of this year's Nobel Prizes announced, the Nobel Prize for Medicine going to three scientists who worked on methods that allow researchers a better understanding of how the brain works. This is ABC News.
2: I'm Jeff Daly on the Cromwell Ag Radio Network. Soybeans for November delivery yesterday dropped 0.8% at 1283 and a quarter a bushel at the Board of Trade. Lower on speculation about Chinese demand now that the Trump Z summit is over. December corn delivery yesterday up 0.3% at 502 a bushel, and December wheat up 0.9%, 681 and three quarters. China's rumored to be sitting on a large inventory of soybeans with crushing margins not profitable for refiners there. That's the rationale that's being used to explain why China hasn't purchased much in the way of U.S. soybeans since the Trump Z summit in Washington last week. Soybeans are seeing additional pressure from reports that Chinese crushers are sitting on large stocks and Chinese crush margins are dropping. That according to Carl Setzer of Consensus Ag Consulting. Managed money traders separately trimming the size of the net long position that they hold in grain futures to open trading for the month of October. That according to Brian Hoops of Midwest Market Solutions. The biggest issue the grains are facing is margin call type selling from traders, including the funds, as increased margin requirements are forcing them to pare down positions. According to Hoops, fund traders accumulated large net long positions in grains in recent months. I'm Jeff Daly.
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8: Good luck. I'd like to say goodbye to all the merchants there. Look forward to having no people there for the next month or three or year. God knows how long that's going to take. We certainly don't appreciate it.
9: Hello. Welcome back to the Bob and Tom Show. We're in the O'Reilly Auto Parts Studios at the Incogni News Desk. 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
7: Hi.
9: Hello, Pat Godwin.
10: Hey, Chick.
9: There's Jeff Hoske.
11: That's right.
9: There's Ace Cosby.
12: Hey, Chick.
9: Hey, Ace. And hello, Tom.
8: Hello, Chick McGee. Just going through some mail. I had mentioned that I had failed as a parent, in many ways. But one of them was that I have a child that likes the everything bagel. Which, again, as comedian Jimmy Schubert pointed out to us, if you put the everything bagel in the bag with the rest of the bagels, it ruins them all. But I just asked parents out there to let me know how they had failed. got this lovely letter from Marissa. Marissa, kind enough to write, "Dear Bob and Tom Show, I have failed my son. He will eat freeze-dried strawberries, but will not eat fresh strawberries because, quote, they have germs on them."
7: Mm.
8: There you go. That's a kid with an attitude. We certainly appreciate that. We were also talking about going to a drive-in movie theater. Apparently, this is a thing, which I'm not aware of. You would go to a drive-in. And then when your friend would go to the concession stand, you would move the car quietly.
7: Yeah.
8: And then watch he or she walk around trying to find you.
7: Yeah. My family did it everywhere, not just the drive-in. Like anywhere that someone was running in, you had to move the car so that they came out and looked around, couldn't find you.
8: Dear Bob and Tom Show, I worked in a restaurant. I owned a classic 65 Volkswagen Beetle. At the end of my shift, I would often walk outside and my fellow restaurant employees had picked up my car and moved it to crazy places.
9: Yeah. Oh, yeah.
8: Thank you, Ann. We certainly appreciate a nice car.
9: They don't weigh much.
8: Yeah. Manual transmission for sure. Yeah.
7: Yeah.
8: Yeah. You can drive a stick, right?
7: Oh, yeah. Yeah. My first car was a stick.
8: Pat, can you?
10: My first car was a Bug. Volkswagen Bug. Yeah.
8: Okay. Mm. Oh, very nice. Right?
10: Yeah.
8: So we can all drive. Ace, you can?
11: No.
7: No, really? Not at all. Never learned. Okay. Can you ride a motorcycle?
11: I have.
7: Yeah. Okay.
8: A bitch seat, as they say, or were you?
9: You mean the sidecar?
8: No.
9: What is it with you and the word back. Bitch lately? You really enjoy it. For those of you who don't remember.
10: Calm down, bitch. The tone of your voice makes me laugh.
7: No. I know.
9: So no, and followed up by.
10: Suck up, bitches.
9: Yeah. Yeah, it's all there.
8: I believe.

0: That was George Washington when he gave his final address to to the people.
1: Okay. Oh, okay.
0: After he said, "Suck up, bitches."
2: One more letter.
0: That Washington was such a card.
2: I need your guys' help. I don't know what this letter means.
1: Okay.
2: Can we go to that one? Dear Bob and Tom Show, my name's Sarah. I finally got my German Shepherd home legally.
1: Okay.
2: He's got some pup ice cream once. He loved it.
0: Sarah.
2: I don't know about the legally part.
0: What a great looking dog.
2: That's a good dog. Look at those ears. He's hearing stuff that hasn't happened yet. Look at that.
1: Wow. Oh, pretty.
0: Beautiful dog. What do you mean legally?
2: I don't know, Sarah, but...
0: Was the dog imported from Europe or something?
1: Yeah, that's what I don't know.
2: Smuggled over in a beer stein? I don't know.
0: Do dogs have to
2: fill out a form? They have to quarantine, probably.
0: They do?
2: Some.
0: Maybe that's it. I don't know.
1: Huh.
0: Unless the dog was smuggled in, I don't know. That'd be kind of hard to fit. Well, you wouldn't want to put him in a suitcase. Never mind. We'll have to get an explanation from that. Now, I think it's time for us to segue into the world of sports.
2: Yes, it is. Major League Baseball yesterday. Milwaukee takes a 2-0 lead over the Padres yesterday. Milwaukee 4, San Diego 3 in that best of 5. And Atlanta and the Dodgers even at a game apiece. Braves win last night. The Bravos by a score of 3-2. Game 2 between the White Sox and the Cleveland this afternoon at 5 p.m.
0: Do you think the Pope has a problem with
2: White Sox
0: rooting for the White Sox when there's a team called the Padres?
2: One game.
0: Not to mention the Cardinals. I mean, come on. Got to support
2: Game 2 this afternoon in Tampa. The Yankees and the Rays. Tampa 1-0.
0: Do you think the Pope has time to even watch a game, or does he have one of his...
1: I hope he does.
0: One of his Cardinals come in and go tell him what's going on?
2: I would hope
1: he's under a lot of stress. I hope he does.
0: Yeah, I think he's pretty. I think the Pope's probably pretty busy.
1: Yeah.
3: I will say this: I learned very young that priests don't like when you're like, "Hey, take it easy, Padre."
0: They don't like that.
3: No,
2: calling them a Padre unless you're in Spain or Mexico. I think that's probably a pejorative. Yeah,
3: they took it as a slight.
0: Oh, really?
2: Yeah. Whatever, Padre. Yeah, that's kind of a negative, I think.
0: So them. The San Diego Padres is considered to be.
2: I don't know about that.
0: I always thought they would appreciate that.
1: Is it? Does it look like a priest?
2: Yeah. It looks like a Friar Tuck little.
1: Oh, it does. Okay.
2: Guy.
1: Okay.
2: Yeah.
1: Okay.
2: Looks like at the monkery. I'm pretty sure
0: is monkery a word?
1: No.
2: Yep.
0: Yeah. Abby,
2: shut up. Play along. We'll all get out of here. Monkery. I'll see you at the monkery. WNBA playoff game ones last night. Atlanta beat New York 92-82. Golden State over Vegas 71-60. How do you feel about the name Valkyries for Golden State's football WNBA team? Tom,
0: I like it.
2: You like Valkyries?
0: Yeah. Dun, dun, dun, dun, it's great. Dun, dun, dun, dun. So many names are so boring in many other sports. It's nice to have a good one.
2: NFL yesterday, we had a full slate of note. Colts in London beating Washington 30-13. Baltimore over Tennessee 24-18. Lamar Jackson hurt his ankle. He's week to week, we don't know. MRI today. Bears beat the Jets 23-12. And yesterday, the Rams beat the Eagles in Philly 24-20. And you know how you travel to another... Let's say you're on the coaching staff of the Rams and you're in the coaching box and you're trying to make some calls and the Eagles fans are down in front of your... where your coaching box is.
0: Right.
2: And all of a sudden you look out on the field and people are throwing things at you. That's Philadelphia, ladies and gentlemen. There's the Rams cheering their, and here comes a drink and one of them's going to hit the window right there.
1: Oh, my gosh.
2: Welcome to Philadelphia, ladies and gentlemen. There it is.
1: What is that about?
2: I don't know.
0: People that have no lives.
1: That's so wild.
2: Everybody in the
0: one guy giving him the double bird.
1: Yeah, that's
2: really.
1: Exactly.
2: Those of us in the NFC East, we know you don't go to Philadelphia. You can go to Dallas. You can go to Washington. You can go to the other one, Giants. You can go to all of them. Don't go to Philly, unless you like helium. Or no, it's not helium. Is it? What do they put in the balloons? Nitrous.
0: Nitrous oxide.
2: Yeah, they still have it. I think they still sell them.
0: That's illegal?
2: I don't know. You know what? A lot of stuff that's illegal is for sale. Did you know that? Like balloons filled with nitrous. Now, where was I?
0: Where do they get the they just buy a tank? Don't you have to?
3: You can just buy.
0: Don't you have to have a prescription?
1: No, Drew Hastings used to have a tank in the back of his truck.
3: I could get a tank here in an hour.
4: Yeah, he can.
2: I don't know if he did.
1: It was rolling around back there when I was putting my luggage in there.
0: Well, that's dangerous. There's no oxygen in.
1: No, it's really dangerous.
0: It was N2.
2: I assure you, I know what I'm doing.
0: Yeah, well, strap that on your face, you could die pretty quickly. I would think that would be regulated, no?
1: Yeah.
3: You would think.
0: Sorry.
3: It's not.
0: I mean, does it, like a concession, you walk up and they hand you a nitrous oxide balloon? Do people
3: but you can go to a head shop and buy
4: canisters.
3: You can buy canisters of it flavored chocolate, strawberry, whipped cream flavor.
4: This is the stuff used in whipped cream,
1: Yeah.
0: Wow, okay.
3: Yep.
0: But that's a big thing in Philly, huh? All right.
2: Oh, yeah. Was there an echo in here? Hey, look at this.
5: Stupid world record.
2: Oh, my God. Several Guinness World Record titles were broken at this year's Malvern Farmers Autumn Show in the United Kingdom.
0: But that was exciting, huh?
2: The competition saw... The heaviest beetroot, 57 pounds, 5.9 ounces.
1: Whoa.
2: By some guy named Vinny.
0: The beetroot, is that isn't the part you eat?
1: Or? No, I think that's the entire beet.
2: That's the beet.
1: I think the whole beet. It's a root vegetable.
0: So that's like the round part?
1: The ball
0: part,
2: They're trying to make it seem like it's august and important by saying beetroot, I think.
0: And it weighed how much?
2: You're looking right at it.
0: No, I'm looking up beetroot here.
2: 57 pounds, 6 ounces.
0: That's too big.
1: It is too big. That's a lot of beet.
2: What is that, like a fifth grader? 57 pounds?
1: Yeah, probably. That sounds right. Yeah, no, probably more like third grade.
2: Third grader?
1: Second grade.
0: Is there a picture of that thing? What is it?
1: A lot of fat kids.
2: There we go.
4: Well, that's hideous.
1: Oh, that's ugly.
0: Oh, God. It looks like the elephant man's face.
1: I knew it immediately.
4: That's what
2: And the middle one's the beetroot?
1: Yeah.
0: The guy's holding it up by his head. It looks like a monster. It's purpley and full of lumps. Oh,
2: I think that's
4: like a turtle.
2: I think you'll agree. The beetroot has replaced the mushrooms growing out of feces. As to why would you grab that and eat it?
0: Yeah, that's hideous.
2: Why would you eat that?
0: Now, would it taste good that big?
1: I don't know if it would. I'm guessing you're going to have to cut off one of those knobs.
0: What's the guy next to? There's a guy holding what looks like a javelin.
1: There's a gourd, and then maybe a zucchini.
2: Maybe we're looking at...
0: That's a zucchini that's, what is it, six feet long?
2: Don't mention a zucchini.
1: 3 feet,
2: Will you let me tell you it is? The longest trombocino squash.
1: It is a squash.
4: The trombocino.
2: 4 feet, 10 and a half inches.
0: Okay. The trombocino, doesn't that sound like something from Dr. Seuss?
2: The guy who looks like the extra from Andy Griffith who would come in, Andy, there's something going on over in Emmett. Exactly. that's the heaviest sweet corn cob.
1: Heaviest?
2: At 4.39 ounces.
1: Huh.
2: Well, that looks like that weighs 10 pounds.
0: And of course, being a Brit, he has teeth such that he can't eat that sweet corn without everybody he leaves four kernels in the middle.
2: We also have tallest cucumber plant, 25 feet. It says 24 feet, 11 inches.
1: Okay.
2: I'm going to give him the extra inch.
1: Yeah.
2: Heaviest loofah, 11 pounds.
0: Wait a minute.
2: I don't. Loofah is what you take in the shower.
1: No, right? But you grow loofahs. Right, where do you think they come from?
2: There's a loofah store where they manufacture those.
4: Bath and Balloon.
1: Yeah. No, they're in a gourd. Loofahs are grown in a gourd, and then you break them open when they get hard and they're dry.
2: You're making stuff.
1: Yeah, no. Jeff had a hippie face too. He knows. He probably dated a girl that grew them.
3: Oh yeah.
2: You use they're actual plants.
3: Yeah. Well,
1: yes.
2: They can't hold up very long, right?
3: Oh, they hold up
2: a good washing.
1: Yeah.
2: They hold up forever.
1: Where do you think your loofah comes from?
2: The store. Right, Tom?
0: Target.
1: No.
2: Yes.
0: I had no idea that's from a plant.
1: Yeah, it is.
2: See?
1: There's a bunch of seeds in them, and you got to shake them out, and then you cut them in the size that you want, and you use them to wash.
3: Seeds are what makes the holes in the loofah that give you the
0: Did they smell like patchouli, or is it just because the people that grow them do?
1: Yeah. No.
0: I had no idea.
1: Yeah.
2: I thought, if anything, It was an ocean born.
3: That's what I thought.
4: That's what I thought.
1: Well, there are natural sea sponges that people buy.
2: All of a sudden, yeah. I'm right. Okay. Wow.
0: I thought they were part of the German Air Force. Wow.
1: No. Yeah.
2: A Luftwaffe.
0: Oh, sorry. It's similar. I had no idea.
1: Yeah.
0: So this is the world's largest loofah?
2: Yeah. Wow. Isn't that something?
1: There you go.
2: It's exciting and fantastic.
0: But the world's longest tromboncino squash.
2: Tromboncino squash?
0: What came first, the trombone or that thing? Is that named after the instrument? Or is the instrument named after that thing?
2: I bet you the plant came first and then the horn.
1: And they dried them out, and that's what the first horn was. Yeah. You just blew in that trombone.
2: Guy in the village would carve you a trombone. My trombone's not back from the carver yet.
0: No. Okay.
2: I can't go wah, wah, wah until I get my trombone.
0: The heaviest sunflower head.
1: Yeah. That's a big deal.
2: There's no picture of that, though.
1: I saw those at the state fair this year.
2: Sunflower heads?
1: Huge. Yeah.
0: Just that's just the part where flower part.
1: Yeah, where all the seeds are.
0: The stalks go up 20 feet or something.
2: Now, those don't occur naturally. Those are all grown.
3: Didn't you guys interview that guy? The sunflower guy?
1: I think we did.
3: With the gigantic sunflowers?
1: Yeah.
3: Wasn't he a guest?
1: Yeah, he called. Remember? We had the guy and it was all the way up the thing.
0: Oh, yes, yes, yes.
2: Yeah. It wouldn't stop growing, yeah. Mm-hmm. More of a weed than anything else, yeah.
0: Yeah. Are the baseball coaches, are those primarily sunflower seeds that they're chomping on these days?
2: Yeah. You know what they do? I've heard.
1: No, it's Zins.
2: Entirely wrong. there's that. But they wrap the Big League Chew. They like the Big League Chew. Stand by for Jim Bouton's story in 3, 2.
0: Big fan. developed by, among others, the great Jim Bouton. Read the book Ball 4.
2: They have sunflower seeds. They mush the Big League Chew and the sunflower seeds together and put them into a big one big chaw and put it in your mouth. And you're spitting sunflower seeds and you got the gum in there.
0: Big League Chew, I should explain. It's a gum that comes shredded in a pouch, kind of like old tobacco.
2: Yeah.
1: Do you seriously don't think I know what it is?
0: Yes, I seriously think you don't know what it is.
4: Yeah, I thought everybody knew what that was.
1: Right? I did too. Yeah, it is. It does. It's like tobacco. It's like a gateway drug.
3: Yeah, it's like the old beech nut.
1: Yeah.
3: Unroll it.
2: They still make that stuff, right?
3: Take out a plug.
1: Oh, yeah.
2: Oh, yeah.
1: They make all of it. Yeah.
2: Because you get a little buzz. Oh,
0: sunflower head would be a good name for a sex move. Like a Brokeback Mountain about two baseball coaches that are in love.
3: Would one of the coaches' names be Taryn Butts?
2: Man, I hope so.
0: Nice callback. Thank you very much. What's coming up in sports?
2: My resignation. How about that? More stuff coming up. I'll surprise you.
0: We're coming back with the Pat Godwin song. Is that correct?
4: Sure.
0: Okay, very good.
2: Woo!
0: Thanks so much for joining us. 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
6: Hello.
5: There's Pat Godwin.
7: Hey, Chick.
5: Hello. There's Jeff Oskey.
8: Hey, man.
5: Hey, there's Ace Cosby.
9: Howdy.
5: Hello, Tom.
4: Hello, Chick McGee. Is our sports broadcast complete?
5: All done, all through. Yes.
4: Okay, very good, very good. That gives us an opportunity to move to the Incogni News Desk.
5: Yes.
4: With Jess Hooker, what's happening over there?
6: A St. Louis man who was adopted as a baby has discovered his biological father is Doobie Brothers singer Michael McDonald.
4: We talked with Michael a couple times last year, and I didn't mention this, that in his book, he talks about being 14 years old.
5: Fathering
6: a child.
5: He said it at 14. I missed that part.
4: Yeah.
6: Maybe a teenager.
4: And he had a child that was put up for adoption. And when we were talking to him, I thought, well, should I ask him if he ever looked into it? And then I thought, that's too personal and not appropriate.
6: I would agree.
4: And the story has come out.
6: Yeah.
4: And have you seen the picture of
6: Michael alike. And
4: his...
6: Michael Gosling was born when McDonald and his birth mother were both just 14 years old, and they placed him up for adoption. He's a handsome cuss.
4: At least he's got that great beard, just like Michael McDonald.
6: Yeah, that guy's really handsome.
4: I wonder if, because Michael McDonald, to me, has the voice that only God could bestow. I wonder if that guy, if his biological son has that gift of the incredible voice.
6: That would be awesome. Hmm. Yeah.
4: But
6: it's funny that his name is Michael also.
5: Uh-oh.
4: Whoops. Okay, here we go.
5: Thank you.
4: Thank you very much. Michael very.
5: Sometimes less is more.
7: I know.
5: Yep.
4: Michael very coolly has said the real heroes in the story are the adoptive parents.
6: Yes.
4: But, he was 14.
6: Yeah, nearly six decades later, a 23andMe test taken by Gosling's previously unknown half brother brought the families together. Gosling met his birth mother on his 58th birthday, then spoke to his biological father by phone. His father mentioned that he was a musician who would be playing in St. Louis soon. Gosling discovered the Doobie Brothers were playing that night and realized who his father was. McDonald and Gosling have since met in person and embraced. And like Tom said, McDonald said, the real rock stars are the adoptive parents who gave his son a happy childhood.
4: Yeah, good for him. Wow.
6: Yeah, that's awesome.
4: The coolest thing is now, think of all the uncles this guy has now. I mean, technically, all the Doobie Brothers are his uncles.
6: Yeah, right? That's true. Yeah.
4: Got Uncle Pat, Uncle Tom. No, sorry.
6: Do you use that when you're picking up ladies in a bar? By the way, my dad is Michael McDonald.
5: Oh, yeah.
6: Yeah.
5: Yeah, a certain bar, I guess.
7: You use everything you got at your disposal.
5: That's right. Whatever you've got.
7: You got money.
5: Pat taught me this. Yeah, you call it your toolbox.
4: Yeah,
5: that's right.
4: Yeah.

0: Pat, you still using the 2 weeks to live thing?
1: Oh, but it works.
0: Yeah, that. Yeah. You just want one last.
2: I got my last wife died in a fire. That really works well. Yeah.
3: Yikes.
1: I just need something to cheer me up. Sex.
0: Just one squirt. I'll leave you alone.
2: Have you ever tried this one? I'm incapable of having an orgasm. Kind of a challenge thing.
4: You guys. Tell them that. I've heard that recently from a girlfriend.
2: I'm sure you have.
4: Yes. Yes. The guy, he said it. And I was...
3: And you chicks keep falling for it.
4: Yeah. But here's the thing. I fell for it too. And I was like, oh my gosh, what are you going to do? Da, da, da. So, of course, I come home from night with the girls and I'm telling my husband. And so-and-so said that her new boyfriend can't... Da, da, da. And my husband just put his hand in his head in his hand. He's, you, babe, you can't be serious.
3: Yeah.
4: He was like, That's not real. That's a line. I didn't know it was a line.
1: I don't know if it's a good line though. It doesn't sound very attractive to say that, does it?
4: No, but I guess when you get to a point,
0: remember there are people who still fall for the letter that the guy's a Nigerian prince.
4: Yeah,
0: that still works. So there are a lot of classic bad lines that are still very effective.
2: All that stuff looks so real when you get the emails. My God.
4: But there is something circulating online right now. A woman is at a meet and greet and she's meeting this, I would say B-level country music star. And she walks up to him and she's, oh, so nice to meet you. And she's like, I'm so-and-so. And he's like, okay, well, nice to meet you. And she's like, no, I'm so-and-so. And she goes, oh my gosh, you're not the one I've been sending money to online. And realized that she had been scammed, and she just starts crying. And he pats her hand, and he says, "I'm so sorry." And she was like, "Well, do you think that you and I could talk?" And he's like, "No, I'm not doing this." But she goes, "I've lost so much money," and she didn't know that it was. Yeah, it's just an up and comer in country music, and she thought she was help funding his career.
0: Oh.
4: And then she met him and realized that it was all fake.
1: Now, when I reach out to you, it's not fake. I need money for my career.
3: Yeah, send it. It's that's not fake. Job.
0: Yeah, and you accept what? Venmo, PayPal?
1: Yeah, okay.
2: However you can get them cash.
0: Cash is even better.
1: Yeah, it is.
0: You send someone on. I was at a, years ago, I went to, there was a large venue that had multiple bars and stuff in it.
4: Yeah.
0: With kind of a, the equivalent of a food court.
4: Yeah.
0: And another radio station was having an event there. And I did not even know that when I walked in, and one of their DJs who I knew just a little bit, came over to me and he said, "Hey, do you want to come meet so and so from a very I would say second tier but very good band?"
4: Nice.
0: And I went, "Oh, sure." Well, I went back there and it wasn't the guy.
2: You knew the guy before?
0: Oh, yeah.
2: Yeah, okay.
0: It wasn't him.
2: So what did you do?
0: I didn't tell anybody, and I mean, it was, but this guy was going on, and he had huge mirrored sunglasses on, and he was pretending to be the bass player from a band that had a couple pretty big hits at the time.
4: Oh my gosh.
0: I wasn't going to.
2: That's the key. You can't pick anybody too famous.
0: Yeah, and he was on stage and talking to this for this contest. Just some guy that probably decided on a Friday night he was going to scam this radio station.
4: Oh my gosh, I've had that happen out in the wild with you guys. Like somebody will go, "Oh yeah, he was my neighbor, or my mom dated him, or you know, we used to hook up," and I'm like, "Oh my gosh, somebody was saying that they were Chick McGee."
2: I've had that.
4: Yeah, and I
2: had Mulder and Scully visit me. I had a couple of people from the FBI come and talk to me.
4: What? Oh my gosh.
2: Oh yeah.
0: Wow. Really?
2: This woman was gonna, it was a bad deal.
3: It was an X-File?
2: Well, it was FBI agents, not. Yes, it was the X-File part was that someone was impersonating me. No one could figure that out. An Why would alien. They do that? But no.
0: Now, once again, Pat, you are taking cash.
1: Yeah. Okay, I take everything. Okay,
2: good. A self-addressed stamped envelope works just fine.
0: can we go back in time just slightly less than 2 hours and have you read that one letter again?
2: From
0: my new favorite letter of the year?
2: Well, we have two, actually, and this might be a new trend for emails from our listeners.
0: And this is based on a letter from last week in which we like letters in which you make up words as you're going because you can't think of the word. And
4: right.
0: A little girl made up the word for
2: John Jumpaline.
0: The Jumpaline, which makes sense for that particular device. And
2: someone, what is this? Tony from Lexington, Kentucky.

0: He sent me this email. Hey, Chick, dear Bob and Tom Show. Hey, Chick, all trampolines were once called jumpolines before your mom got on them. Thank you, Tony, from Lexington.
1: So good.
0: Thank you, and then we had a follow-up, which is the trend part of this. Another insult for our cast. Hey, Tom, have you ever seen an a-hole wrapped in plastic? Look at your driver's license.
2: Very good. Very
0: unbelievable.
2: Good.
0: That's from Danny.
2: Keep it up. I'm loving
1: this. Yeah, we're going to start an email hall of fame, and I'll start posting these.
0: Shots fired. Yes.
2: Okay. Pat, you got your song coming up. I did enjoy your Doobie Brothers knockoff.
3: I messed up the opening chord.
2: Yeah.
3: I could kill myself.
2: Only four times, but you finally got it.
3: I did.
2: It was good. We're going to come right back to the O'Reilly Auto Parts Studios. This is the Bob and Tom Show.
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7: Good morning. A federal civil rights lawsuit has been filed that accuses Greene County Sheriff Brad Snyder and 10 unnamed jail employees. The suit alleges that systemic policy failures and deliberate denial of medical care led to the death of 18-year-old inmate Atiana Willis. The suit, filed on behalf of Willis's estate, alleges that the staff ignored obvious signs of medical distress and they failed to call EMS, while also claiming that the jail maintained a policy of letting unqualified LPNs make medical decisions beyond their scope instead of referring cases to qualified professionals. In other news, Jonesboro gas prices are dropping as the temperatures cool off a little bit. AAA reports that regular unleaded now averages $3.94 in the state, down from last week's $4, but still well above last month's $3.71. This time last year, it was $2.79. I got it for $3.67 yesterday, for the record. UKA Storm Team forecast, sunshine today, 83. I'm Brett Hall with the Jonesboro Media Group.
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5: Hello.
4: Hello, Pat Godwin.
6: Hey, chick.
4: Hello, Jeff Hoske.
7: Hey, man.
4: Is anyone else freezing?
5: It is. It got really cold in here.
4: Great. Hello, Ace Cosby.
8: Hello.
9: You know my theory on this.
4: What is your theory?
9: There's some guy in some faraway land that has a... temperature thermostat control for this room.
4: Is it like Ireland or
9: I don't know,
4: Greenland or Iceland?
5: I think it's Dan Mettler.
9: I think it's just fine.
4: Now, I bet it is Mettler.
9: Let's move forward here. We have some history to get to that we missed.
5: What?
9: Well, we missed today in history, Saturday and Sunday.
5: No.
4: So we do this weekend.
5: We had a meeting. We weren't going to do this anymore.
4: It's my fault. I saw something that happened over the weekend that I thought was marginally interested, but I didn't think he'd do it until an hour from now, but go ahead.
9: We got some cool stuff.
4: We can't stop him now. The music's playing.
9: Let's see.
4: That's the way radio works, okay? The music starts.
9: Here's something that's fun.
4: I bet it's not.
9: I'll ask you, Miss Hooker.
5: Okay.
9: And I will preface this by saying I would not have gotten this answer correct if you asked me.
5: Okay.
9: On this date...
4: Before I prove that you're
9: a president of the United States officially proclaimed the Thanksgiving holiday. Which president was it?
5: Let me think. Washington, Adams, Jefferson, Wilson. Madison, Monroe, Wilson. Adams.
9: Your hint, don't you tell. Wilson. Your hint is 1863.
4: 1863, is that right?
5: It's a long time ago. I feel like I'm hearing a voice in my head that says Wilson.
9: Well, in 1863, Wilson would have been, born yet.
5: No?
4: What I meant was Lincoln.
9: Lincoln, of course.
5: Why did you give me the wrong answer?
4: Did I?
5: Yeah.
4: Yeah, I guess I did.
5: It was Lincoln. He did a lot.
4: He did a lot.
5: He was busy.
9: Yes.
4: He was very tall. And he was also a wrestler.
9: That's true, too.
4: He's in the Kentucky Wrestling Hall of Fame or the National Wrestling Hall of Fame.
5: Yeah, but back then, weren't they like wrestling bears? Like the wild animals?
4: I think they were.
9: Did you not know? It really was Lincoln.
5: I didn't know that because, I thought he was busy freeing the slaves. I didn't know.
9: Well, he was, but I mean... Okay. That's why we have stovetop dressing named after his hat.
5: I'm so sorry. Good. I thought that was funny.
4: Let me tell you something. That's beautiful. Okay.
9: It really was Lincoln. Although it's interesting because he didn't like being around his family.
5: Why?
9: Well, he hated his American cousin.
4: That was the name of the play he saw when he got shot.
5: Oh, it is?
9: We're doing a little bit of dark comedy here. Sorry. Well, the word comedy's pushing.
4: Have you gotten to the one that I thought was interesting? I'll give you a hint.
9: I don't know. Yes, of course. I'm so thrilled.
4: Yes, I bet you are.
9: In 1913, the federal income tax was signed into law by President Woodrow Wilson.
4: Aha! I knew it!
9: That's why when I was in college, I manufactured those Woody is a Pecker t-shirts. Had little Woody Woodpecker. Okay, maybe that involves something else. Let's see. This is important. Now, Miss Hooker, this is your chance to redeem yourself.
5: Okay.
9: This movie was released on this day, in the Saturday's date in 1941.
4: What are you saying?
9: The movie was The Maltese Falcon.
5: Uh-huh.
4: And you're going to say Falcon.
9: Just to make you happy.
4: Thank you.
9: The Maltese Falcon.
4: Because normally he says Falcon.
5: Falcon.
9: That's because Sidney Greenstreet says Falcon.
5: Okay.
4: That's right,
5: the Maltese Falcon.
4: I do a great Sidney Greenstreet, and I don't think I get enough credit for it.
9: Let's hear it.
10: That's right, Mr. Spade.
9: Well, that is very good.
4: You're damn right it is.
9: Now, can you do Peter Lorre?
10: Here's your winnings, General.
4: No,
9: that's the wrong movie. But...
4: Oh, my God. Yeah,
5: what's
4: okay.
5: The question?
9: Peter Lorre.
4: Give me another Peter Lorre quote. I'll wait.
5: Yeah.
11: Yeah.
9: It's going to take me some time.
4: I thought so. Yeah.
9: Peter Lorre, Sidney Greenstreet. Who was the star of The Maltese Falcon?
5: I don't know.

0: No. I would never know that. I mean,
1: the Falcon. The Falcon's the star.
2: The Falcon's in the title.
0: Are they in something that I would know?
3: Edie Falco. Yeah.
4: Yes.
2: She's done everything. She can do anything. Yeah.
4: Treasure of Sierra Madre. No, Casablanca.
2: Lauren Bacall's husband.
4: It was Bogart.
0: Oh, Humphrey.
4: Okay, this is a little more contemporary and much less significant. Pat, this is for you.
3: Okay.
4: On this date, the book Howl and Other Poems was ruled to be not obscene by the courts. Who wrote that one?
3: Ginsberg.
4: Yes, Allen Ginsberg.
2: Artie Ginsberg.
3: I call him just Ginsberg.
2: A lot of them. Yeah. His friends called him Artie.
4: Yeah. And Artie. Allen was his first name.
2: No, my friends called him Artie.
0: They called him Guinea.
4: Mr. Ginsberg.
0: Maybe not.
3: Okay, yes.
2: Yeah. It's okay. She can say that. She's Italian.
4: Yeah, Hooker's Italian. Yeah. She can get away with that.
3: You are in the penalty box now for 15 minutes.
4: Has that famous line. About the best minds of his generation. Remember that one? It's a famous quote from the beginning. Of course, he was more interested in the best behinds of his generation.
2: Yes, go out.
4: If you know much about him.
2: Go out in the woods and ball.
0: Yeah, he liked the butts?
4: He does. He liked the boys.
0: Yeah. Oh, boys. Jesus. Okay.
4: 1960, The Andy Griffith Show. This is arguable.
2: What?
4: Because Andy Griffith, the show premiered on CBS, but actually it was...
2: Danny Thomas spinoff.
4: Danny Thomas spinoff, yeah.
2: Yeah.
4: So there had been an episode.
2: So that happened in 1960?
4: No, this was the actual show debuting on CBS.
2: Andy Griffith.
4: Yeah.
2: Well, what else debuted? What?
4: Pardon me?
2: What else debuted? That's not what I was talking about.
4: Oh, 1960. I know. It's coming up. Okay. In 1961, the Dick Van Dyke Show premiered on CBS. A great show. Did you ever see that one?
0: Yeah, that is a good show. Okay. I like that show.
2: You ever say Dyke Van Dyke?
4: No, I didn't bother with that.
0: Mary Tyler Moore, right?
2: Yep.
4: Terrible for the Ottoman industry for a while. It was like the Merlot thing when Sideways came out. Dick almost killed himself tripping over the Ottoman. In 1961, this is the most important event of 61, the great show Mr. Ed premiered on CBS.
2: That's not what I'm talking about.
4: It's not?
2: No.
4: Oh.
2: Leave It to Beaver also.
4: Oh, okay. Ugh. Mr. Ed, much better.
0: Yes, I'm
2: what
0: with
2: are you
0: Tom
2: talking about?
0: Leave It to Beaver. Leave Get it to out Beaver. Of here.
2: It is, according to Tom, it's a documentary. Have you seen the show?
0: No.
2: Oh, gee, what?
4: They say that the do you know the name of the horse that played Mr. Ed?
0: I don't know his birth name.
4: Bamboo Harvester.
0: No, it's not.
4: Yes.
2: Yeah, it's a real
4: That
2: thing.
4: Was the name of the horse. Beautiful
0: and
4: horse.
0: And according to Tom, this is where I got the name for my daughter. Because when I had my daughter, Addie, and I said her name is Addison, and he goes, oh, well, you got that from Mr. Ed.
4: Yeah, right? Addison was the next door neighbor.
1: Of course, that's where you're
0: right.
4: But they say that Mr. Ed was actually better at memorizing lines than Brando.
2: Well, Mr. Ed was?
4: Yeah.
2: That's because he's off camera reading them. You know that horse didn't talk, right?
0: Would they put peanut butter in his mouth to make his...
2: Yeah, there was all kinds of... And piano wire to yank his...
4: Hey, don't spoil it for me.
2: Yeah.
4: He was a talking horse.
2: They had to cut every now and then. His gums were bleeding.
4: I'm going to make this... I'm going to make you look a lot better, Miss Hooker. What other... famous...
2: Make a word,
4: famous people are Mr. Something.
0: Oh, Mr. Peanut.
4: Very good.
0: Mr. Coffee.
4: Great.
2: Mr. Coffee, yeah.
4: Very good.
2: That's pretty good.
4: Joe DiMaggio.
0: I don't know. Mr. T?
4: You're doing great. My favorite, Mr. Magoo.
0: Mr. Magoo, obviously. How could I forget?
4: Mr. Clean.
0: Mr.
4: Yes, the band.
2: Yeah. Mr.
4: What was that big hit song?
3: Oh, Kyrie. The Father.
4: And, there, and no, Mr. was mentioned in a song a couple years ago.
0: Oh, really?
4: Yeah.
0: Like a remake?
3: Train.
4: The train tune. They mentioned Mr. Very good. Well, and then last.
2: What's Mr. Magoo's first name? I just looked it up.
0: Henry?
2: Nope.
4: What is it?
1: Starts with an L. Lionel.
2: It does not start with an L.
0: Jamal.
4: What does it start with?
2: Jamal. A Q.
3: Jamal Magoo. What?
1: Oh. Gwen McGee?
2: No, Queerbait is his first name.
3: No, well, that's
1: really
2: try usual. Again.
4: Quincy?
2: Quincy is his first name. Okay. Yes. Quincy J. Magoo.
4: On this date in 1995, O.J. Simpson found not guilty of the murder of Nicole Simpson and Ron Gold.
2: I was playing euchre in a bar when that happened.
4: Then it was interesting because then there was a commercial that they ran. O.J., now with less evidence, trying to sell. Wow, that was rough.

0: was a wild time.
1: That was a wild
2: it was.
1: Time.
0: It was. What all year did you around. Say that was?
2: 94, I think, right?
3: 95. Found not guilty.
0: 95.
3: But that was, and then they did a civil thing. And you have to wonder how nervous the real killers were that day. Notice how they stopped looking for him?
0: Yeah.
3: Right away.
0: He's handy.
3: And then on his birthday, Roy Horn was attacked by a tiger in Las Vegas.
0: Lena's dead.
1: Lena Horn?
3: No, Roy from Siegfried and Roy.
1: Did you hear?
2: No.
1: You?
2: Yes.
0: I don't know who that is.
1: Lena Horn, she a singer.
0: Oh, he has a last name?
2: She.
0: No, Sigmund. What did you just say?
3: It wasn't Sigmund. It was Siegfried and Roy.
0: Oh, Siegfried and Roy.
1: Sigmund the sea monster.
0: No, I didn't know Siegfried had a...
2: No, it was Sigmund and Freud, not Roy.
0: I didn't know that he had a last name. That's all. I'd never...
3: Yeah.
0: Yeah.
3: Happy birthday, Chubby Checker, of course.
1: What was Siegfried's first name? It was Quincy. That's right.
3: Chubby Checker's real name...

0: entertainers.
1: Oh, very good.
2: Happy birthday, Gwen Stefani.
3: Oh, yeah.
2: Taught a generation how to spell banana.
3: That's true.
0: Yeah. I know. Never know when to stop.
3: I loved her.
0: B-A-N-A-N-A-N-A-N-A-N-A.
2: Lastly, Ashley Simpson, 1985, famous for the lip-syncing episode of SNL.
3: Yeah, that was rough.
0: Big deal now, right? Would it? I don't know.
3: And now she's married to one of Diana Ross's kids.
1: Really?
3: Evan. Yeah.
2: Yeah. Coming up, we have comedian Tim Cavanaugh will be joining us.
0: I wonder how often that kid saw his mom.
2: We have more history for you on the way. I'm certainly looking forward to that. But right now, I want to tell you about the Aura Frame. There's one right behind Mr. Oskay. This is a great gift. 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Willie and Joshy.
0: Looks like all of us.
3: Yeah. All of us, yeah.
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0: Just in time for Halloween?
2: Yeah. Is that my phone ringing? You're having a Phantom Vibration. Also, the blessing of the pets officially took place over the weekend.
0: There's a saint for that.
2: Saint Francis Assisi.
0: Particular
2: who was
0: saint.
2: Quite macho.
0: Saint Marmaduke?
2: As they say,
4: how you say it.
2: He ain't no sissy.
3: Assisi.
0: Saint Marmaduke? There should be a Saint Marmaduke.
2: Don't go throwing names around on my saints. These are the O'Reilly Auto Parts Studios. 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
6: Good morning. The Craighead County burn ban has been lifted after the recent rain we've gotten in the last few days. The whole state is still under a high fire risk, according to the Arkansas Department of Agriculture. More than half of the counties, including Poinsett County, still have a burn ban. Jonesboro Fire Chief Martin Hamrick said maybe some more slow rain over the next week could significantly reduce the fire risk. I don't know if that's going to happen. More than 200 cyclists are going to kick off the Arkansas Graveler. It's a 5-day gravel cycling ride. Starts tomorrow. Opening ceremonies, 8 a.m. Riders will leave from Centennial Bank Stadium about 8:30. Police will be briefly blocking traffic on Red Wolf, Nettleton, East Matthews, and Highland as the riders are escorted through town toward the gravel roads south of the city. Tonight, parts of Main Street are going to be closed from 4 till 9 for a Meet Me on Main event tied to the Graveler event. UK Storm Team forecast, nice night for an outside get-together. We'll do 83 for a high, dipping back into the 50s tonight. Have a good Monday. I'm Brett Hall with the Jonesboro Media Group.
7: ABC News, I'm Chuck Sievertson. The U.S. Air Force getting all of its bombers away from a British base that may have been the target of a terror plot. ABC's Allison Kosick.
8: The New York Times reports a sense of urgency spiked about new threats of an Iran-backed plot against the base, alarming commanders. American forces use the base in southern England to fly missions against Iran.
7: Records reviewed by ABC News now suggest some of the brothers at the Cornell frat at the

0: center of rape allegations, try to contain those allegations. Students who spoke to school officials say the fraternity was in what they called damage control. The Supreme Court opens its new term today with a climate change case considering whether local governments can sue energy companies. And the Nobel Prize in Medicine this morning awarded to three researchers for their work on helping scientists study the brain. This is ABC News.
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3: 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It's Jess Hooker.
4: It's me.
3: There's Pat Godwin.
5: Hey, chick.
3: Hey. There's Jeff Oskey.
6: Hey, man.
3: Hey, man. There's Ace Cosby.
7: Hello.
3: Hello. Hi, Tom.
8: Hello, Chick McGee.
3: You're on, you're on.
8: Do you want to do a little more history?
6: I'm sorry.
8: Oh, go ahead.
6: Real quick, I have an answer from Mike about the two keys.
4: Oh, okay.
6: The steering columns were, back in the day, made in one plant, separate from the rest of the car.
3: No kidding.
6: So that was given its key, and then the rest of the car, the glove box key, the trunk key, and the door key are all the same.
4: There you go. Huh.
8: Okay, so I was trying to remember.
6: That's why.
3: I miss the cars that had the code, the keypad on the door. I miss those.
4: You do?
3: I thought that was a great idea.
6: That always
3: You had your own little code, and you put your code in, and the door will unlock.
8: I don't know. I don't need any more codes.
4: Yeah.
3: No kidding?
8: And no, I am so over passwords.
4: Yeah, how are they not just scanning our eyeballs so that I can get into my computer?
3: Why don't we have a retina scan? I mean, we have retina scans.
8: Well, we will.
3: Readily available.
8: Pretty soon. Yeah.
4: Mark of the Beast?
8: Yeah. Let's see now. why don't we do a story from Ms. Hooker, then we'll get back to history. What else have you got over there?
4: Okay, a new poll shows how some Halloween costumes have fallen out of favor with Americans. According to the Talker Research Survey of 2,000 Americans, 75% of respondents said that there are costumes that are just too played out.
3: Too played?
4: They're played out.
3: Huh.
4: All right.
8: Is this, I think this must be for adults. Right?
4: Yeah, probably.
3: So
4: yeah.
3: A vampire? Is that played?
4: I'm guessing, based on the number one answer, that these are just for adults, Tom.
8: Oh.
4: Sexy version of anything.
8: Oh, sorry.
3: Yeah, why is that?
4: No, but what's your favorite sexy version of something?
5: Sexy nurse.
4: Yeah.
3: Sexy nurse.
4: Yeah. Sexy nurse. What about you, Jeffy?
8: I'm a sexy coroner.
4: Oh, my God. The gloves.
3: I'm going to say sexy next door neighbor. How about that?
6: I like a sexy zombie.
4: Oh, okay.
3: No kidding.
6: Yeah.
3: Okay.
8: I guess they're, but why not? I mean, if it's a party,
4: yeah,
8: it'd be fun.
4: The sexy maid, that's a go-to,
5: yeah,
4: right?
5: That's good. Yeah.
3: Oh, yeah, with her little feather duster. You know, you've seen that.
4: We need to get the picture of Josh back up when he was, I did it too in college. We should do a side-by-side.
3: A sexy maid.
4: Yeah. The next is pirate. That's the most played out.
8: But again, this says 25% of people said it was. I mean, that means 75% of people are okay with a pirate.
4: I think a pirate is an easy one. It's fun.
3: Yeah.
4: Yeah.
8: Get to say R a lot.
4: Yeah. The Joker. Yeah. Mm-hmm. That's a played out one. Right. Also 20% said it was played out. Cowboy, cowgirl. I don't know. I think that's a classic one too. That's a good one to go to, right?
8: Yeah, I think these are all okay. They're fun.
4: Do you remember the last time you dressed up for Halloween?
6: Me and my best friend went as Starsky and Hutch.
4: That's a good one.
6: A couple years back.
8: Okay. Did you have the beard and the hair and everything?
6: No, I did not.
8: Oh, you shaved it off?
6: Yeah.
8: Okay.
6: Yeah.
8: I was going to say, I guess you'd look like Starsky or Hutch if they'd been imprisoned and kidnapped and kept in a shed for a year.
3: No, he'd been on the deserted island is what you want.
8: Yeah, that's what you should do that one. You could do Tom Hanks.
4: Oh, that is good.
3: Get you a soccer ball? Yeah.
8: Yes. Yeah, and carry a soccer ball. Aren't you shaving your beard off tomorrow?
6: Today.
8: Why?
6: I have a wedding that I'm...
8: Are you getting married?
6: No.
8: Well, then why are you doing that?
4: He's attending.
6: It's for family, and there are going to be a lot of pictures, and I have been asked to be presentable for all the photos.
8: That's an insult.
5: But you look hip.
6: Well, they don't want hip.
4: They want a good family picture. Yeah.
6: I get it.
8: Don't they have Photoshop? I like the beard. This is going to throw me.
6: His beard. You've been trying to get me to cut it off for like the last 3 months.
8: Because you look funny when you do that. It's good for the show.
4: Are you cutting your hair too?
6: Yeah.
4: You are?
6: Yeah.
4: Like the short Jeff hair?
6: The mid.
4: Okay.
3: The boy group look? I like the boy group look.
6: Sure. Okay. I'm going to let the lady do whatever she wants.
4: Oh, okay.
6: Wow. I sit down. I go, I trust that you know how I will look better than I do based on how I look.
8: Is this by a professional haircut person?
6: Yeah.

0: I'm going to a barber lounge. A barber will be.
1: I was going to say, in this state, it's a different license to do the beard.
2: It is. That's true.
0: Well, I'm attending a barber lounge, and they have all the licenses.
2: Do they serve booze at that one?
0: I don't know. I don't drink before noon.
2: Oh.
0: So
3: that's nice.
0: Yeah.
3: I think you're nice. You set a time.
0: I'll wait till noon. Yeah.
2: That's nice. What's that like?
3: I'm sorry. You don't have to do a shot to come in here? Well, what's that like?
2: Oh,
3: I'm
2: that,
3: sorry.
0: Does that help?
3: Oh, well.
2: No. It helps for about 15 minutes. Yeah. Okay. Number five, Harley Quinn.
1: Yeah. These are costumes people are over.
2: Yeah, that they're over. This was really heavy in the rotation for girls for a long time. Jeffy, this is right up Jeffy's alley.
0: Yeah.
2: But I always thought it was because it was Margot Robbie, not necessarily the costume.
0: No, that's who I'm picturing.
2: Yeah. It's Margot Robbie. Yeah. That's what I thought.
0: Is there a more beautiful woman on the planet?
2: Yeah, she's great. Yeah, and she seems fun. Yeah, I like her a lot.
4: Talented, too.
2: Yeah. Number six with 15% of the vote, a hippie. Yeah.
3: Hippie.
0: Yeah. Oh, yeah. Last year, me and you went as Cheech and Chong.
2: We did. Here. Yeah, that's true.
3: That's a good costume.
2: That was a good costume. Yeah.
1: And those props were real. Yeah. At least for you, Jeff.
0: Yeah,
4: because you're a big druggie.
0: Yeah.
3: Because of the beard, you know.
0: I know that.
2: Too bad Josh isn't here. Minion is the other one that's played out.
3: Boy, now there's some funny stuff.
2: Yeah.
1: Those are the kids. That's great for kids. But these are adult costumes.
2: Yeah, Thing 1 and Thing 2.
3: Oh, yeah. Dr. Seuss. Sure.
2: This one's easy. I actually have this costume on save. Where's Waldo?
1: I'm a fan.
2: Yeah, that's too easy. And then a mime. With 5% of the vote.
3: Mime.
1: Now, there should be a rule. If you're going to go as a mime, you're not allowed to talk all night.
2: Yeah.
0: Yeah.
2: That's a part of it.
1: Okay.
2: Right. I agree.
0: When's the last time you saw someone as a mime?
4: I've never seen it.
2: Really?
4: Never.
2: No, I think that's another easy one. You just dress in all black and what do you do? Paint your face white?
1: Yeah.
2: Yeah.
1: I think the big one this year is going to be Dolly Parton for both men and women.
2: Oh.
0: Oh, yeah.
1: Which is great.
2: Yeah, that'll be a big
1: one. I think a great variation would be to go as Dolly the sheep.
4: What? Cloned sheep?
2: Oh, yeah.
1: The famous cloned sheep.
2: You could do a couple's costume where you're both dollies.
1: Yes.
2: One's a sheep and one's Dolly Parton.
1: But have the guy dress as Dolly Parton and the woman as the sheep.
3: Yes. Or you could go as Dolly the sheep and one could be in the head and one could be in the tail.
2: That's true, too.
3: But have a blonde wig on a sheep.
0: Or you give Dolly the sheep big cans.
2: There you go.
3: Right.
2: And then you're both dollies with a blonde wig.
3: Hello,
2: Dolly on Dolly.
1: What was I guess it was, this is probably too dated. The CEO of that company that had his arms around the lady at the Coldplay show. Was that 2 years ago?
2: Yeah.
4: Yeah.
3: That'd I think it's longer fun. Than that.
1: You'd have is to w- walk around the party with your arms around her.
2: I saw one when that first happened and it was the woman's face. She did a cutout and then it was a big poster board of him behind her. So it was a picture.
1: Oh, that's
2: great. And she
1: just
2: stuck her face through it.
1: Oh. That's funny.
2: Yeah. I dressed up as Pee Wee Herman 1 year and everybody thought that I was a Steak and Shake employee.
0: Do you dress up, Tom?
1: Well, I have my bear costume.
0: Right. It's you wear a bear coat.
3: It's a coat.
1: But it's got a big bear head on it.
2: Yes. That's fine.
1: It's cool. Yeah, no.
0: And you walk around with the hood up?
1: Well, it depends. I'm not sure which if I'll
3: do
1: be
3: Do you answer the door to hand out candy in the bear suit?
1: I'm not sure if I'm going to be the door guy this year or the guy out with the girl.
2: Oh, do you rotate? Yeah. Who goes where?
1: I'm looking forward to it.
2: Is that bear costume? Is that a couple's costume? Like you and Kelly do that thing from Leonardo DiCaprio movie?
1: No.
2: It's
1: just a big bear suit.
3: You know, The Revenant? Yeah. DiCaprio's raped by the bear. You remember that?
4: Yeah. Blood all over you.
1: If you want to dress as something really scary this year, dress as inflation.
2: Yeah.
3: Oh, my God.
2: Dress up as groceries.
3: It's Mark Russell. I was thinking the same thing. Capital stats.
1: Actually, the way I dress normally, Kelly thinks I'm in costume every day anyway. So,
2: what are you dressed up as?
1: This look.
3: You're wearing.
4: You look pretty normal to me.
3: You're wearing that?
1: Yeah, that's pretty much it. You ready for a little bit more history?
0: Yeah.
2: Sure.
1: Or sure I am.
3: What is it with you and today in history?
2: He loves the weekend history more than he loves the regular week history.
3: He loves everything more than he loves me. I know that.
1: Let's see now. What is today's? So yesterday's date was the 4th of October.
3: Yeah. Okay. And before that was the 3rd.

0: Miss Hooker.
1: Yes.
0: Happy birthday, Rutherford B. Hayes. Do you know who that is?
1: Yeah, he's my favorite president.
0: Is he really?
1: Yeah.
2: Rutherford.
0: He's the guy that he looked like. It looked like he could have been in ZZ Top.
3: Yeah. His great grandson invented Arby's roast beef.
0: What?
3: Yeah, Arby's roast beef. Who's believing
4: me? I was.
5: I kind of
4: oh
5: was.
4: Oh, my God. Actor.
5: Jeez, chick.
1: Your lies are so believable.
5: Why?
4: He was actually. You do know weird facts.
3: Is that right?
0: He was a pretty good guy.
3: You want to rewind that?
1: Did he serve twice, or was he related to someone that served? Were there two Hayes? No.
3: Hey.
1: Were there two Garfields?
0: No.
3: Yes, there were.
0: There was the cat. The president. Garfield shot in office.
1: Yes.
3: Dead. No, he died. No, that was the cat.
1: he was shot in office.
0: Rutherford B. Hayes was a good guy, but
1: I think he's not highly rated,
0: but
1: handsome. I think, right?
0: Big beard. Yeah, he was.
1: Yeah, he's my type.
0: How about this one? You know, this is Buster Keaton, born in 1885.
3: Amazing. Simply amazing.
1: I read something about
3: MIT. They're still going over. Was it MIT? Somewhere.
1: The talkies? Is that what he did?
3: They're going over his stunts, trying to figure out how the hell he did it.
0: He did the famous stunt where he's standing there and a house falls on him. And they actually did this. And where the window was is where he was standing, so it didn't kill him.
1: Oh, wow.
3: And then he's standing in the street as traffic's going by, and an ambulance with a handle on the back of the ambulance goes by, and he grabs the handle and he flies
1: off. So like a true artist, he really was.
3: Amazing.
1: Yeah, okay.
3: Simply amazing.
0: Yeah, great stuff. The General, terrific movie if you ever get a chance to watch it.
3: That's right.
0: Happy birthday, Charlton Heston.
6: Get your hands off me, you damn dirty apes.
1: He's in an episode of Friends.
5: Is he really?
1: Yeah, he is.
5: Oh, my favorite show.
1: Yeah. Hmm.
0: He's also in the Ten Commandments.
1: Oh, yeah, that thing.
0: He wasn't good at directions.
6: Are her lips red? Typical
0: guy gets lost in the desert for 40 years. You think at some point you'd pull over one of the guys in a camel. Hey,
5: which way?
0: I got a lot of folks here with me. They're getting really sick of walking around. Anne Rice, born in 1941.
3: Loves vampires.
1: I don't know her.
3: Interview with a vampire? She has a vampire on call. If she needs a book, she'll go interview him.
1: Oh.
0: Yep. Daughter Jasmine.
5: Condoleezza's her name.
3: Wait a minute. Is that Jasmine Rice?
1: Son, yeah. Basmati.
3: Is that a Jasmine Rice joke? Yeah. What the hell are you doing?
0: Her Uncle Ben. I don't know. One of the great scenes in motion picture history. Christoph Waltz, born in 1956. The beginning of Inglourious Basterds.
5: Oh, it doesn't get any better.
1: Yeah.
0: That is just brilliant.
1: Yeah.
3: And how about the French farmer? I'm not sure who that guy is in the scene with him, but he's amazing too.
0: You mentioned this before. In 1967, Liev Schreiber, of course, the star of Liev It to Beaver. Ray Donovan, of course, where he plays the fixer, and he's like the king of the voiceover guys now, right?
3: Yes,
0: yeah.
3: He does HBO stuff.
0: Now this is interesting. In 1854, you were talking about Abraham Lincoln's wrestling. In 1854, Abraham Lincoln made his first political speech at the Illinois State Fair. This is true,
3: huh?
0: And famously, he said, when it was all done, he said, "Hey, ladies and gentlemen, try the deep fried Oreos."
3: What year with deep fried Oreos?
5: I don't think they had them.
3: How about deep fried shortbread, maybe?
0: By the way.
3: I don't know. I don't know if Nabisco was up and running then.
0: Everybody was all ears. Of corn. Thank you.
3: Oh.
0: 1883, the Orient Express departed. Do you know, Miss Hooker, it left in Paris. Where did it end up?
1: I don't know. I don't even have a good guess.
3: Timbuktu?
4: In the Orient?
0: Istanbul, which is, is that considered the Orient?
3: Would you have known Istanbul had it not been there on the page?
0: Okay. I do know what their motto was. First time. Yeah, no murders on this train, famously I've always wanted to take the Orient Express.
3: That's Agatha Christie, right?
0: Yeah. Lastly, work began on Mount Rushmore on this date in 1927.
3: What is it, Guts and Borglund or something?
0: That's
3: a weird name, man.
0: Yeah.
1: Can I be honest? I wasn't as in shock and awe as I thought I would be when I saw it for the first time. It's so true. Far away.
3: I was so disappointed.
1: I was disappointed, too.
0: Did you know that this is true? The original plan, I'm not kidding. No, because you're not going to believe me. The original plan was have them head to toe.
1: Oh, really?
0: It wasn't just going to be their faces and... That was the original idea.
1: And they realized they bit off more than they could chew.
3: That would have taken...
1: Neck up.
3: Wow. It would have just been completed last week.
4: But as a child seeing it in your school books, it looks like it's the entire mountain.
5: Yeah.
1: It does.
4: The heads.
1: Yeah.
4: And then you get there and it's the top eighth of the mountain, maybe.
0: Well, that's because they were going to do the whole bodies.
4: Right. No, they should have done the whole body.
1: And it's like a half mile away from where you stand and look at it.
3: I think the interesting part is...
1: I went straight to Waldrug.
3: I think the interesting part is the back of Mount Rushmore.
1: Oh, yeah.
4: Yeah.
3: All on fours. Yeah. They're looking through the...
0: And the choice of... They could never do it now because they would never be able to choose. They would argue about who should be on
1: it. Oh, gosh. Yeah.
0: Now, do you know the four on there? You've been there.
1: Yeah. Washington, Lincoln.
3: Franklin.
1: Wilson.
0: Keep going.
1: I don't... Roosevelt, probably, right?
0: Teddy.
1: Yeah, Teddy's
3: you're
1: on
3: going,
1: there.
3: You're going Roosevelt, huh?
4: Yeah.
0: I like that.
3: What are you, from Brooklyn?
5: Roosevelt.
3: What is it? Teddy Roosevelt, George Washington, Abraham Lincoln, and...
5: You got this.
3: Tommy J.
1: Oh, Thomas Jefferson. Okay.
0: Very good.
1: There you go.
0: In 1931, Dick Tracy, the comic strip, debuted.
1: That was a comic?
0: Yeah. Mm-hmm.
1: What?
3: A Sunday comic.
1: No, it's Warren Beatty and Madonna.
0: That movie had great makeup. That was the only thing good about it. Remember some of those people?
3: Yeah, why did they?
0: Crazy.
3: Yeah,
0: it was terrible.
3: Al Pacino and whatever that character was.
0: Yeah, Mumbles. 1957, Sputnik launched. You know what that is?
1: Yeah, they sent a potato into space.
3: Yep.
0: That's Sputnik. Very close. We'll accept that. And lastly, Beverly Hills 90210 debuted on Fox in 1990.
4: Yeah.
1: Wow.
0: Wow. That show went on forever, right?
1: There were watch parties in high school Thursday nights.
0: They went to college.
3: That and Melrose Place.
4: Yeah.
3: Mm-hmm. Pretty much ruined my life. Yeah.
0: Oh, I see.
3: Good God. I'm not watching this. And I'm leaving. Thank you very much.
0: I know. If you're looking for something to do, maybe you want to watch the game tonight.
3: Make it fun?
0: Yeah, make it fun. How do you do that?
3: Football's heating up. 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
0: Thanks very much, Chick McGee. Thank you, Prize Picks. I forgot there's a famous fact. You were talking about Abraham Lincoln.
1: Mm-hmm.
0: This is a truth story where he was... No, I'm not kidding.
1: Okay.
0: You're going to think I'm joking.
1: Okay.
0: Abraham Lincoln was... he'd finished giving a speech and some lady said to him, "You're just two-faced." And he said, "If I had two faces, do you think I'd be using this one?" Gotta hand it to the guy.
1: That's funny.
0: That's a pretty good line.
1: That's a good line.
0: Yeah, I wish today's politicians were that honest.
3: Yeah, he wrote for the Sid Caesar show, didn't he? Abe Lincoln?
0: Yeah. He and Mel Brooks were buds.
3: Yeah.
0: Coming up, we'll be joined in a few minutes by comedian Tim Kavanaugh. Plus, we have Today in History. Plus, we have a great news story about... a lawsuit involving riding a gigantic male phallus in Las Vegas. Don't you think if you saw that, you'd go, nothing can go wrong here. This is a classy joint. They've got a giant male phallus to ride. So glad we came to Vegas. These are the O'Reilly Auto Parts Studios. 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
3: Oop, hello, Chick McGee.
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3: The shoe-in of the week, by the way.
4: Yeah.
3: Did you decide if you're going to pick tonight's game?
4: No, I'm still looking at it. Still deciding.
3: Okay.
4: Yeah. It's very intricate.
3: Don't forget, beginning tomorrow, you'll want to pay very close attention because week 5 of the NFL season will be on the way. 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And last week's winner, Nick Britton, killed it.
4: Don't call him Nicky.
3: Nick killed it. Did a great job. You could win, too. So pay close attention, and we'll let you know about our winner from week 4 coming up. We'll probably have the name of our winner tomorrow after the Monday Nighter this evening. Once again, we have one more dose of history for you because it is time for Today in History. We've already reviewed our week.
4: Today in History.
3: This is kind of interesting.
4: October 5, number 5.
3: 1947, Harry Truman delivered the first ever presidential speech on television.
5: A lot of president news this weekend.
3: Yeah.
5: A lot of presidents.
3: But in 1947, there had to be.
4: You think that's the worst?
3: Eight people watching TV in 1947.
4: The worst song about a president by a rock in quotes band? Hmm. Harry Truman by Chicago, don't you think? Harry Truman. Remember that?
3: That does kind of blow.
5: Did you guys have TVs in 1947?
3: It's very funny.
4: I was hoping for one. I remember I was down at the shelter, and
6: yes,
4: she's got a smart mouth. That one.
3: How about this one? The movie "The Ten Commandments," starring Charlton Heston and Yul Brynner, was released.
4: Is there anything funnier than when Mel Brooks comes down in the history of the world? He says he has 15 commandments, and he drops, "I have these 15." Crash. Ten commandments.
3: So funny.
4: Really good.
3: Now, are you a fan of this movie? I know a lot of ladies love this movie. Nope. In 1961, "Breakfast at Tiffany's." Starring Audrey Hepburn.
5: I've never watched it. Yeah. I got to be honest. I should. It's a classic. Everybody loves it.
3: Yeah, not everybody. Yeah.
5: Oh,
7: it doesn't
5: really
7: hold up.
3: Yeah,
5: no?
3: Yeah.
4: Do yourself a favor. Read the play.
5: Is it?
4: You don't have to watch George Papard.
3: And the Mickey Rooney aspect of it's
4: George
3: somewhat
4: Papard
3: disturbing.
4: Which one's George Papard in? Is he in the
3: That's
4: breakfast?
3: It.
4: Yeah, okay. That's
3: yeah,
4: what I thought.
3: Yeah. Not a much better note.
4: Yes?
3: A much better movie. 1962, Dr. No premiered in London.
5: Is that a Bond movie?
3: Yes.
5: Yeah.
3: Oh, it's a great movie.
5: I haven't watched. I need to watch that one before Breakfast at Tiffany's.
3: Yeah, absolutely.
5: Okay.
4: Dr. No couldn't say yes.
5: Dr. No sounds like that uncle you weren't supposed to be around. Like Uncle No No. Like
6: Uncle
5: don't
6: Bad get
3: it. Uncle Bad
4: Uncle
3: Touching.
4: No No.
3: Yeah. No, it's more like my doctor. No
4: doctor
3: salt. No salt. No carbs. No sweets. Thank you, doctor. No, Dr. No, the great Joseph Wiseman.
5: Oh, okay.
3: Played Dr. No.
5: Okay.
3: Actually saw him on Broadway. Not as Dr. No, but
4: did.
3: That's a different story.
4: He was Butterflies Are Free, wasn't he? Did he have the Edward Albert role?
3: No.
4: Joseph Weissman.
3: Let's see
4: him and Goldie Hawn. He was amazing.
3: Let's just do some birthdays. Get him out of the way. The great Chester.

0: Dr. A. Arthur, president, 21st president. He took over when the aforementioned James Abram Garfield was executed by an assassin.
1: The middle name was Abalone. Did you know that?
0: I didn't know that. Mm-hmm. He's famous for, if I'm not mistaken, for his huge glorious sideburns.
1: Glorious sideburns.
2: Oh, man. Do yourself a favor. It's always one of two things with this guy when he says big, large, huge.
1: You're not going to believe it.
2: Sideburns or wieners.
1: Oh, that's
2: every
1: true.
2: Every time with yeah. Tom.
1: He like look at his glory.
2: They look great.
1: Magnificent bass.
0: I cut him back. Happy birthday, one of my favorites, the great guitarist, singer, songwriter, Steve Miller, born in 1943.
1: Mm-hmm. Don't listen to Rocky Mountain Way. Get back to
2: his old home band.
0: He's great. I mean, and also with a very common name like Steve Miller, that's why, of course, he wants to be called Maurice.
2: Right.
0: The Papadus of Love, whatever the hell that's
1: from a song.
0: Speaking of common names, but another great star, Brian Johnson of AC/DC, born on this date. In 1947. Wow. We'll wrap it up with happy birthday, Neil deGrasse Tyson, scientist. And he was a wrestler in college, so he can not only outbrain you, but he can probably kick your ass.
2: Friend of the show.
0: Yeah.
1: Oh, yeah. He loves us.
0: What's going on?
1: He finds us amusing.
0: What's going on in the world of news over there?
2: Churches around the world marked the feast of St. Francis of Assisi.
0: So you go with Assisi or Assisi?
2: No, I say Assisi. I was saying how you say it. Yes, Assisi, this weekend with the traditional blessing of the animals. St. Francis is the patron saint of animals, and each year around his October 4th feast day, people bring their pets to church to be blessed.
1: Would you bless my aardvark?
0: And they bring them in, right?
2: Yeah, you bring them to church, or a lot of times they come out to the parking lot. You don't take them into the church.
1: Yeah, you don't have anybody crapping in the, you know, sanctuary.
0: I imagine
1: sanctuary.
0: Dogs would have trouble sitting through a one-hour mass.
2: Yeah, I think they just come in for the blessing. I don't think that they stay for a full mass.
1: How often do you let your dogs out? Like every 10 minutes? What do you mean? Both my dogs should sit for a service for 10 for an hour.
2: Oh, yeah.
0: Without barking?
2: Too. Yeah.
1: Sure.
2: With other dogs around, though?
1: My dogs are not a big, they're not big barkers.
0: Oh, no, my dogs, one of them especially couldn't. They'd be sniffing butts, which is not appropriate in a church.
1: You don't know that.
2: Well,
1: maybe that's what they intended.
0: Is this a free service?
2: Priests typically sprinkle the animals with holy water and offer a short prayer.
3: Oh, I'm sure the cats love that.
2: Right.
0: And by the way, the exorcism of cats cost extra.
2: Yeah. Oh, dogs and cats are the most common participants, but the ceremonies have included everything from birds and rabbits to horses, reptiles, and even the occasional snail. You'll bring your pet snail.
1: How about a pet snail?
0: How about snakes? I assume.
2: Maybe. Well, reptiles. Yeah, does that fall? Yeah.
1: Monsters of God. Okay. Go ahead.
2: Yeah, I've seen it twice only, and you just come into the parking lot and.
0: So this is kind of like when the people take their dogs to baseball games.
2: Sure.
0: That's cool.
1: Bark park. Yeah.
2: That's fun.
0: Maybe they should combine the two.
1: Bark in the park.
2: Baseball and a blessing.
0: Yeah.
2: Yeah.
1: That'd maybe at the White Sox game.
0: Yeah, you can get a hot dog and a host.
1: Yeah.
0: Boy, that should be a movie title.
2: Mm-hmm.
0: One of those, those upbeat priest movies. The hot dog and the host. Can't be like a Hallmark thing.
3: Yeah.
0: Oh, wait a minute. That wouldn't work.
2: The priests don't get married.
0: Yeah, it'd have to be an Episcopal priest.
2: There you go.
0: They can get hitched. Yeah. Okay, good.
1: They can get hitched.
0: Yeah. Okay, very good.
1: That's the some knowledge of our religion.
0: Coming up, we have a very funny story about a woman the injury isn't all that funny.
2: Yeah.
0: She's injured riding a large male phallus at a bar. I mean, that didn't come out right. She's riding a phallus shaped.
1: Wait a minute. Is this like riding the mechanical bull?
0: Yes. Except in a triumph of good taste.
1: They're riding a mechanical penis?
0: It's shaped like a male member.
1: Well, that's a great idea.
0: Yeah.
2: Great big one.
0: Classy.
1: Great big hog, Jeff.
0: In Vegas.
1: Yeah. Ride that hog, baby.
0: There's a lawsuit.
1: You know there's a guy going, baby, you get up and ride that hog. Show me how you can ride that hog. Get up there.
2: Like Urban Cowboy.
1: Do it. Stop crying. Do it.
0: We're coming right back to the beautiful.
1: Lost all will to live, Tom.
0: O'Reilly Auto Parts Studios. 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
2: Good morning. A federal civil rights lawsuit has been filed that accuses Greene County Sheriff Brad Snyder and 10 unnamed jail employees. The suit alleges that systemic policy failures and deliberate denial of medical care led to the death of 18-year-old inmate Atiana Willis. The suit, filed on behalf of Willis's estate, alleges that the staff ignored obvious signs of medical distress and they failed to call EMS, while also claiming that the jail maintained a policy of letting unqualified LPNs make medical decisions beyond their scope instead of referring cases to qualified professionals. In other news, Jonesboro gas prices are dropping as the temperatures cool off a little bit. AAA reports that regular unleaded now averages $3.94 in the state, down from last week's $4, but still well above last month's $3.71. This time last year, it was $2.79. I got it for $3.67 yesterday, for the record. UKA Storm Team forecast, sunshine today, 83. I'm Brett Hall with the Jonesboro Media Group.
3: ABC News, I'm Chuck Sievertson. The Supreme Court opens its new term this morning with a climate change case, hearing arguments over whether local governments can sue energy companies for damages. Records reviewed by ABC News show brothers at the Cornell frat, the center of rape allegations, tried to take part in what was described as damage control in the weeks afterward. More from ABC's Aaron Katursky.
4: 3 weeks after her traumatic night at the Chi-Fi house, a then-Cornell student, now known as Jane Doe, called Matthew Ingalls, the friend who invited her to the fraternity that night, recording the entire conversation. She told him she spent time in the emergency room and in therapy because there's so much damage on my body and my brain. She said, if I wanted to take this somewhere, what y'all did would be classified as gang rape. You already knew when I came in, I was 10 shots deep. Ingalls responded with a different recollection.
3: U.S. Air Force moving bombers out of a British base because of a possible terror plot. This is ABC News.
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8: Valentine's Day. And then the Monday after, Columbus Day. No, that's right now. Columbus Day is this month? Next month? What is it? President's Day. So we could potentially have the Monday after the Super Bowl off.
9: We don't, though, but with respect to...
8: Well, because you could make that decision.
9: No, but I respect the presidency too much.
8: That we have to come to work?
9: Yes. In fact, this year I was thinking of dressing up again as a president. Remember the year we did that? That was fun.
8: No, I dressed up as Jackie.
10: You're the only one who said that was fun. You're the only one.
9: It was great.
10: You're the only one who said it was great.
9: Pat McAfee was Jefferson, I think.
10: No, Pat McAfee was Marilyn Monroe. Yeah.
9: What? Okay, was I with Jefferson or Washington?
8: Ooh, that year I'm not sure. We've done it a few years.
9: Now, see, this
10: you
9: would
10: were
9: be,
10: Millard Fillmore.
9: We should do it because
10: Mr. You look just like him.
9: Mr. Oskay, with a huge beard, you could be the aforementioned Rutherford B. Hayes.
8: Yeah, yes. I just looked it up. You definitely could.
10: Oh,
8: yeah.
10: Okay, cool.
8: Yeah.
9: So you'll do that? Oh, cool.
10: Yeah.
9: Chick, you look like...
10: Ulysses S. Grant.
9: Yeah.
10: It's my best.
9: He was a president. That'll work. Ace, you could do Obama if he let himself go a little bit.
8: Oh. No, yeah, just...
10: That was me.
8: No, just say a thick Obama.
9: There we go.
8: Yeah, a thick Obama.
9: Slightly thicker Obama.
8: Yeah.
9: That's fair. Let's see now. Where were we?
10: What else can happen today?
9: Joining us in the studio, comedian Tim Cavanaugh is here with us, and the very fine guitarist Michael Clark is here. Michael, it's always a pleasure to see you.
11: Well, good to
9: Michael
11: see you,
9: is featured quietly on our forthcoming surprise album. I can't say much else about it yet, but
10: The vinyl one.
8: I'm so proud of you. You're doing so good.
9: You mean not saying that?
8: Yes.
9: Yeah. Thank
10: what,
9: you
10: the
9: very
10: vinyl
9: much.
10: Part.
9: Be careful. Be quiet,
10: man.
9: Okay. Now, before we get to Tim, they're plugging stuff in over there. Miss Hooker, what do you have going on?
8: We really need to talk about this. A woman is suing a Las Vegas bar claiming she was injured after getting thrown from a so-called mechanical penis ride. According to
10: a mechanical penis ride?
8: Yes, according to the suit, Miss Amber Zambran and her friends visited the club known as The Nerd in 2025.
10: Amber Zambran.
8: And near closing time, they asked an employee to ride the mechanical penis attraction.
10: Did he mean that, or was he just using that as a pickup line? Would you like to ride the mechanical penis?
9: They asked to ride it, allegedly.
10: They asked.

0: the employee.
1: But because you would tell them, well, the mechanical penis ride is broken.
0: Yes.
1: However...
2: I like that.
0: Inside the bar,
1: the caption, organic penis ride. Oh, sorry.
0: Inside the bar, a caption on video promoting the ride says, "Ride it, slide it, stay on top of the world famous gyrating Johnson mechanical member bull ride exclusively at the Nerd. Can you hang on?"
3: That's their pitch.
0: Yes.
3: And it's relatively, the language they seek to be less graphic by calling it a gyrating Johnson.
0: Yeah, that's nice.
3: Male member bull. Right. Do we have a photograph of this thing? Yeah, there we go. Yeah, it's exactly the same as the mechanical bulls you see, except sadly it's in the shape of a giant phallus, circumcised giant phallus.
2: Yeah.
3: With a pair of giant... fiberglass gonads. Clearly, this is something that only someone that is heavily intoxicated would want to participate in.
0: Yes.
1: I don't know. That might be pretty funny to ride as a guy, too. I mean, come on.
3: Oh, I'm sure
1: you could act like, this is that's me.
3: You could act like it was the first time.
1: Yeah, that's right. Yeah, I could act like that. Yeah. Yeah, that's funny, Tom. Yeah.
0: According to the lawsuit, Miss Zambrin's foot and or ankle got caught under the main shaft area of the ride, where there is a large cutout section, throwing her from the ride and causing her injury. She is accusing the bar of negligence and liability for her serious and painful injuries.
3: Yeah.
0: She's seeking $30,000.
2: I mean, I've thrown a few riders before, but no one's ever sued.
3: Never been sued?
2: No.
1: What is that? Isn't there a joke about playing rodeo and you go in and tell your wife... You love her sister more.
4: So how long you can last?
1: Try to stay on as long as you can, or something.
3: If you can stay on longer than 8 seconds.
1: Yes. Yeah. Yes. Okay. Yes.
3: Yeah. This is.
1: There's a joke in there.
3: What a classy joint. What else do they have? Like midget throwing and skee ball.
0: God. They have axe throwing.
1: Don't bring skee ball into this.
0: They have skee ball and
3: yes. No, I'm looking at the
1: I mean, midget throwing and skee ball are two different things.
3: No, but I mean, it's this account of it says they have dwarf wrestling and skee ball. What a great place to spend the evening.
0: Dwarf wrestling?
3: Yeah, that's what it's, I'm serious. That's what it says here.
0: Hmm.
3: So,
0: I'll pass.
1: Didn't we do the story about dwarf tossing when it was, and little people were upset that people were saying it's not a thing, it shouldn't be a thing, and they were upset they were losing jobs.
3: Yeah, but I mean, I think it's the hate that you're endorsing by doing something like that.
0: Yeah.
3: It is really, truly awful.
0: Okay.
3: But if you get on a mechanical male member like this, what do you expect is going to happen?
0: I thought when it said mechanical penis ride, I thought it was one of those literal, like, it was, you sit on.
1: Like in Burn After Reading, Tom.
0: Yeah.
3: Oh.
1: That one he builds.
0: Yeah.
3: That's one of my favorite scenes in the movie.
0: Yeah.
3: I love that. It's one of my secret love movies that nobody's seen. Burn After Reading, highly recommended. Very fun.
1: And the punchline is she's more excited about it than he is. It's hilarious.
3: Joining us in the studio, comedian Tim Cavanaugh, and as I mentioned, on the guitar, it's Michael Clark. And
5: hey, you guys.
2: Hi.
3: Tim, do you have a special song that you wanted to play? Is this holiday related?
5: This is not holiday related. It's kind of a special song because I write, Michael, are you right? Michael's going to be accompanying me, Michael Clark. Excellent guitarist, Indiana Hall of Fame for something or other, for his artwork and his guitar work. Anyway, this is a song that was actually written by my dog. And before you guys think about that, I'm just going to start it.
3: Okay,
5: here we
3: good.
5: Go.

0: afterwards. You was not happy about it.
1: Coming up, we have more delights in the world of news. 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
4: Good morning. The Craighead County burn ban has been lifted after the recent rain we've gotten in the last few days. The whole state is still under a high fire risk, according to the Arkansas Department of Agriculture. More than half of the counties, including Poinsett County, still have a burn ban. Jonesboro Fire Chief Martin Hamrick said maybe some more slow rain over the next week could significantly reduce the fire risk. I don't know if that's going to happen. More than 200 cyclists are going to kick off the Arkansas Graveler. It's a five-day gravel cycling ride. Starts tomorrow. Opening ceremonies, 8 a.m. Riders will leave from Centennial Bank Stadium about 8:30. Police will be briefly blocking traffic on Red Wolf, Nettleton, East Matthews, and Highland as the riders are escorted through town toward the gravel roads south of the city. Tonight, parts of Main Street are going to be closed from 4 till 9 for a Meet Me on Main event tied to the Graveler event. UKA Storm Team forecast, nice night for an outside get-together. We'll do 83 for a high, dipping back into the 50s tonight. Have a good Monday. I'm Brett Hall with the Jonesboro Media Group.
5: ABC News, I'm Chuck Sievertson. The Supreme Court opens its new term this morning with a climate change case, hearing arguments over whether local governments can sue energy companies for damages. Records reviewed by ABC News show brothers at the Cornell frat, the center of rape allegations, tried to take part in what was described as damage control in the weeks afterward. More from ABC's Aaron Katursky.
6: 3 weeks after her traumatic night at the Chi Phi house, a then Cornell student, now known as Jane Doe, called Matthew Ingalls, the friend who invited her to the fraternity that night, recording the entire conversation. She told him she spent time in the emergency room and in therapy because there's so much damage on my body and my brain. She said, if I wanted to take this somewhere, what y'all did would be classified as gang rape. You already knew when I came in, I was 10 shots deep. Ingalls responded with a different recollection.
5: U.S. Air Force moving bombers out of a British base because of a possible terror plot. This is ABC News.
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19: Hello.
18: There's Pat Godwin.
20: Hey, Chick.
18: Hey, Pat. There's Jeff Oske.
21: Hey, man.
18: Hello, Ace Cosby.
22: Hello.
18: I'm Chick. And hello, Tom. We have a special guest.
1: Or two.
18: Or two.
1: In the studios. Well, first of all, Mr. Godwin is behind the glass over there.
20: That's hello, right. Everybody.
1: We like to keep him separated. Pat, I'm going to ask you to do a very short tribute in a matter of moments. So, do you have your keyboard in there?
20: I do.
1: Is it working?
20: I think.
1: Okay, give me a little chord or
20: that's
1: two.
20: That's not.
1: Okay, good.
19: I love it. This is hot Pat camera. I love this.
20: Why,
19: this
20: thank
19: is,
20: you.
19: Yeah, you see. Yeah.
20: It's all the angle, baby.
1: Yes, from this angle.
18: Drink it in.
1: Yeah, what is it? Is it the lighting?
19: It's the lighting. It's the angle. It's everything. I wish we could all have this camera.
1: Yeah, the nose picking kind of takes away from the from the glamour there. Keep your hands in the key. Give me a chord or two, will you?
20: It's not working.
19: No.
1: Okay, good. There goes that joke.
20: All right. A lot going on in here.
1: Okay, sorry.
18: A lot of moving parts.
20: I think Tim unplugged me. No,
0: I did not.
18: Professional courtesy.
1: Joining us in the studio, comedian Tim Cavanaugh on the guitar. It's the very fine guitarist and artist Michael Clark. And Tim, I have kind of a request.
0: Okay.
1: As you know, the NBA season is opening in just a couple of weeks.
0: Right.
1: In fact, one of the opening games will be the Celtics at the Detroit Pistons.
0: All right.
1: That'll be coming up on Tuesday, October 20th, of course. Pistons, not too bad last season.
0: Not bad at all. They did very well.
1: Didn't make it all the way, but damn near did. And I know that you're a huge fan, and one of my favorite songs is your tribute to the Pistons. Would you be kind enough?
0: I'd be happy to do it. Here we go.

0: Yay.
1: One of my absolute favorites. Thank you very much.
2: Thank you.
3: How's that keyboard in there, Pat?
4: Still not working.
3: Okay, good.
4: We even had Eddie in here.
3: Okay. There goes that joke.
2: The joke is evergreen, so just take your time.
3: It'll last forever.
2: Get it.
3: Thank
2: get
3: you
2: the
3: very
2: Hammond
3: much.
2: Repair.
5: We're up on the rack. We'll
3: we're
5: going
3: to go across the way. It's, yes. It's a crowded room here, and I can tell. Oh, I forgot to mention this real quick. Tim Cavanaugh headlining Saturday, October 24th, the Copley Theater in Aurora, Illinois. Named after all the guys back in the day who copped a field at the Copley.
2: At the Copley, yeah,
6: first
2: absolutely.
6: Thing I thought.
3: Yeah, of course.
2: They still haven't cleaned up the balcony.
6: Yeah. Oh.
3: By the way, do they call it, they don't call it second base in England, right?
6: Which base?
3: Well, copping a field is second base, right?
6: And that's up the shirt? Is that a cop a field?
3: I don't think it has to be up necessarily.
5: I think second base is top.
6: Oh, okay. It could be through.
3: Yeah, yeah.
5: Third base is...
3: There's no need to go through the whole... I think we all know.
5: I think the whole thing is
3: we're
5: sliding into the hole.
3: I think we're clear on that.
5: We're talking about baseball.
3: I was just curious. Do they have a similar thing with cricket or something?
6: Oh, I don't know.
5: I bet they do.
3: In the UK?
6: Yeah.
3: You know, there's certain things that they wouldn't... Anyway, I'm sorry. Let's get back to the action.
5: Uh-huh.
3: Do you remember?
2: Yeah, I almost got to second base one time, but I balked.
5: That's a balk. Take your base.
2: That's a balk.
5: Take your base.
3: What's happening, Ms. Hooker, over there at the Incogni News Desk?
6: Police in Georgia arrested a man after he allegedly tried to fake a medical emergency to get out of paying for his dinner last week. Douglasville police said the 26-year-old man, Mr. Abdul Rashid, called 911 from the Red Lobster on Highway 5. Officers said the man was fine, but he was hoping to avoid his $63 bill.
2: Whoa. He got the crabs.
5: You know what he did?
2: Come on.
5: Red Lobster, that's like the whole, that's...
6: Oh, no, that's amateur hour. $63, I could do
5: well,
6: that.
5: Well, it's just for him, though, right?
6: Yeah, I could do it.
3: I have a question, though. Technically, the ambulance is going to cost him $5,000.
6: Easy, yeah.
3: Whatever.
5: Yeah.
3: You're going to have to. Sad.
6: He was arrested on charges of theft of service, unlawful conduct during a 911 call, and making a false report.
3: This is why I should be a judge.
5: Yes, you should be a judge.
3: A guy like this, you make him take off his clothes and get inside the lobster tank, hold him by the arms, and let the lobsters do their thing.
5: I like it. Is Red Lobster coming back and I missed it?
3: Take the rubber bands off their claws and let them go for it.
5: Huh.
3: I don't know. What a
6: they only closed a couple.
5: Okay.
6: Yeah, they're still
2: open.
5: I like the scampi.
3: Is that still your son's favorite place to go?
4: Still loves it. Yeah, he loves it.
7: Yeah, like $65. That's just one of Jimmy's lobsters,
4: that's
7: right?
4: That's his appetizer.
5: Yeah. Okay.
3: That's his favorite place, right?
5: Yeah. There you go.
3: Okay. Well,
2: expensive.
5: Dad, tip that waitress. She's been very.
3: So this guy has got to pay the ambulance, and he gets banned from Cheddar Bay.
6: Can't return. Yeah.
3: They arrested him. What else you got?
6: Some people occasionally feel their phone vibrating in their pocket, only to discover that there was no call, text, or notification. Researchers call these phantom vibrations. Scientists believe they happen because repeated phone alerts train the brain to expect the sensation. When you're anticipating a call or text, the brain may mistake an ordinary sensation, such as clothes rubbing against your skin or a small muscle twitch, for your phone vibrating. For people who find phantom vibrations especially annoying, researchers suggest turning off the vibration setting, carrying the phone in a different pocket, or simply spending less time on call.
5: Huh.
3: Do you get those?
6: Yeah, occasionally.
7: I'm not even like exaggerating in the least. I'm in the shower today and I thought I got a text. Like I swore I heard.
6: You heard the
7: ding.
6: Okay.
7: On the counter, and I was like, oh, chick's not feeling good today. And I got out.
3: No, we should explain.
7: I checked the phone.

0: And it was nothing. Like, I hadn't gotten a text.
1: Oh, so you heard it. It was audio.
0: And it didn't happen.
1: That's weird.
2: Wow, that's a lot going on in the shower.
3: Yeah. We need to explain that. That sounded weird.
2: Yeah, not all what.
3: Let's just say chick would be ill on a given day.
2: Oh,
0: well, it's a Monday.
4: Okay. I'm feeling something coming on right now.
3: I'll have to call Oskay and tell him, hey, you got to.
4: I'm going to start calling you every morning when I get up.
2: So every day you hope to get that call that something has happened to Chick. Come in, right?
3: Yeah. Phantom, write this down, Pat. Phantom Vibrations would be a good Beach Boys Halloween song. Well,
5: yeah, Beach Boy parody.
2: Oh, yeah.
3: I'm picking up good vibrations.
0: Oh, do we have piano?
3: Now, where do you stand? Michael, you're a huge Beach Boys guy.
6: Yeah.
3: As am I. And I defend Mike Love, and very few do.
6: Yeah, that's
3: But I mean, would Good Vibrations be as good of a song if it didn't have those lyrics?
6: Well, you know, Mike Love wrote a bunch of great lyrics. That's always, you know, been no problem.
3: As a person, maybe you may have problems with
6: it. Yeah.
3: Okay.
6: That kind of thing. He was a good lyricist.
5: Yeah, California Girls, that's him. Yeah,
3: Good Vibrations. Certainly top 10 of all time.
6: It's a classic.
1: Can you tell me why you would have to defend him? Just because I don't know a lot about
3: Beach Boys. A lot of people don't like him, and you get a lot of the Brian Wilson was a genius stuff.
1: Oh, okay.
3: Mike's had some issues.
6: He said a lot of stuff about Brian Wilson that really.
3: Look at the song. The Beach Boys are the classic example of a band. The less you read about them, the more you enjoy their music.
1: Is that the band Uncle Jesse is in?
4: Yes.
1: Okay. Yeah. That's
4: John Stamos on Conga.
1: Thank you.
3: Yeah. Enjoy the great music. Don't read about the band.
1: Okay, got it.
3: It's too depressing.
0: Do you remember the baseball player, Brian Wilson? He had a big beard.
2: Yes, I remember.
0: I was at a liquor store one day buying liquor. And, right? And the attendant, he goes, you know, you look like Brian Wilson. And I go, the Beach Boy?
2: Yeah.
0: And he goes, what? No, the baseball player.
2: The baseball
0: player. And I had never heard of the baseball player.
6: Well, no.
0: But I looked exactly like him.
3: Well, actually, there was the sandbox period where you did look like Brian Wilson, where he... Essentially, he got fat. He had a piano in a sandbox and had a
0: that's my current.
3: Huge wow. beard.
6: Yeah.
1: Isn't there a song about one of them staying in bed for years?
3: Yeah.
5: The Bare Naked Ladies.
1: Yeah. Oh, yeah. There you go. Thank you.
3: Dr. Landy and the whole thing. Again, I shouldn't have ever read anything about the Beach Boys. their music is great.
6: Oh, my God.
3: Don't read about them. You're welcome.
1: Okay.
3: I'm doing you a favor.
1: Got it.
2: Charles Manson sat in with them, didn't he?
6: Yeah.
3: Again, none of this is helpful.
1: Is that true? This makes me more interested.
4: Dennis Wilson and Charles Manson, best friends.
6: Yeah.
3: I believe on Dennis Wilson's solo album,
6: Ocean Blue.
3: Ocean Blue.
4: That is getting a lot of, hey, this is the greatest album ever made.
3: It's not.
4: Online. No, it's not. I know.
1: So when did their friendship fall off?
3: I think maybe when Charlie got carted off to the jail. Yeah.
5: At the time of the killings.
3: Again, we're violating my pole point here.
4: I think the swastika in his forehead, probably.
1: Oh, yeah, that'd do it.
3: The less one knows. Enjoy the great music of the Beach Boys. I'm sorry. Where were we? Oh, I know. We have a guest in the studio.
4: Charlie Manson.
2: Which is the one who had the underwater problem with the
5: swimming?
3: Dennis sadly drowned. The less we talk about this, how did this start? Hey, Pat. Did you get your keyboard working?
5: No, but I think I can do a workaround. I think if I unplug this, you'll still hear the mini speakers that are... You hear that?
1: Yeah, there you go.
3: Oh,
1: yeah.
3: Try it.
4: that loud enough?
3: Yeah, it really isn't loud.
4: Stinks on ice would be accurate.
1: Aww.
3: Okay.
4: Well, it's too far off the thing.
1: It's too far?
5: Yeah, I tried to do a workaround.
4: That's
3: all right.
4: Okay.
3: That's nice okay. We got Eddie working on it.
1: Is that different from our reach around?
5: No.
3: Oh. Try it now.
5: Try it now. Plugged in, Ed?
4: Nope.
5: Hold on a second. I'm asking a lot of
1: if you guys don't have VIP or are watching on YouTube, what it looks like Pat is doing under the piano right now is really enjoyable.
2: So far, we've gone from Oskay in the shower to this.
4: Pace yourself, Pat. Come on now.
3: Can you give me a chord now?
5: It's not working. No.
3: Okay.
1: No, okay. No. All right.
5: We've done everything.
3: We have a few minutes. We got plenty of time.
2: Can I do my tribute to Dennis Wilson?
6: No.
3: Oh, please.
6: No.
2: Drown, drown, getting drowned. I'm getting drowned. I'm getting drowned.
1: This is really sad, actually.
3: Yeah. I specifically said, don't go into the back room.
4: Tom was way early on this. Yeah.
3: I specifically
1: How do we not have a documentary about them?
3: Oh, there's about

0: five of them.
1: Oh, there are?
0: Yeah. Each,
1: oh,
0: okay. Each one's more depressing than the other.
1: Okay.
2: You know, the Manson family stole Dennis Wilson's Ferrari and burned it up downtown in L.A.
1: Really?
2: Burn it down.
0: Oh. Yeah, that'll yeah, show, wow. Stick it to the man.
1: Right. Yeah. Right. Yeah.
0: Burn down an expensive Italian car. Wow. That'll get him.
3: Squeaky Froome? Was she one of the I don't think Manson family?
0: Yeah, Squeaky was one of the Mansons. Yeah.
2: Was she?
3: Yeah, Squeaky Froome.
0: Yep,
3: yeah.
0: Yep.
1: How do you get that nickname?
0: I was just going to say don't
3: oh,
0: ask.
1: Oh, there's another story there. Great.
3: She gets the grease.
1: Oh.
0: Okay. Now, okay.
3: Squeaky okay. Froome.
0: You have another
3: grease.
0: Song for us over there, Jim?
3: I do.
0: Let's, get to
3: you
0: it.
3: Know, this is a song that is based on a true story. My older brother, Bob, who's a wonderful guy, when he got out of college, his first job was in HR at Skill Corporation in Chicago. And his job as an HR guy, he was the drug tester.
1: Hmm.
3: And he inspired me. He told me about the job. And it was really more fascinating than I realized.
0: So the employees would have to come in to him and prove yeah. they were not on on high on something?
3: Yes, exactly right. And so this song is about that job. Here we go.

creepy jerk. Once a month, I test him for drugs. The way I do it drives him nuts. I pull my chair right up to the urinal.

buttercup. Yeah, I gotta see you pee. They want respect, just like Aretha, but I gotta make sure it comes from your urethras.

0: is here.
1: The Whiz Kid, ladies and gentlemen. Tim Cavanaugh, Michael Clark, thank you very much.
2: Thank you, Tim.
1: I imagine if you have a rhyming dictionary and you look up Aretha, I doubt if it's in there.
3: No.
4: Yeah.
1: But congratulations.
4: Thank you very much.
1: Urethra and Aretha, it works.
4: It does.
2: He's a genius.
4: Thank you.
1: I remember.
4: I got Aretha for Christmas.
1: I remember.
4: I remember. Can I just end my career right there?
1: Yeah. I remember sitting around at the.
4: Before Tom says, have a good life.
2: Now, Tim, that's enough for you today.
4: That's usually the closing line.
2: Yeah.
1: We were sitting around having the music meeting back in the day when they were trying to decide what songs to play. And Bob, when they played this one thing, and he goes, "Did you say the name of that band was the Urethras?" No, it was the Eurythmics. Hey, perfectly fair.
4: That's good.
1: I remember where I was sitting with that hat. Thank you very much, Tim. Tim Cavanaugh, Copley Theater, Aurora, Illinois, Saturday, October 24th. Let's talk money right now. 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How about refinancing it? You can take the equity out of it. 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They specialize in this, among many other things. 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
3: What is week 9? What is week tonight? 4? That's wrapping
2: week
3: up?
2: Week 4 ends, yeah.
3: Okay.
2: As a matter of fact, yeah. Thank you, Steven Singer Jewelers.
3: Hey, welcome back to the Bob and Tom Show in the O'Reilly Auto Parts Studios. 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
4: Hello.
3: There's Jeff Oskey.
5: Yes, sir.
3: There's Ace Cosby.
6: Hello.
3: And Pat Godwin is here.
7: There he is.
8: Oh, there he is.
3: Look at how big. Hey,
2: Pat. Now, I want to explain something.
3: Yeah,
5: there's
3: Tom.
5: Not me.
2: I know in the world of AI, which I'm still pissed about the fact that they don't put periods on it, because it looks like Al.
8: It does.
2: Al says, especially if you use Helvetica. So the Helvetica people, please redesign your font. Your font. I had a font. I'd like to font. Oh, sorry. That's a photograph that we just posted that was done of a poster of Pat Godwin. Obviously, they AI'd it, and it, as you can see, it looks nothing like Pat.
3: You know, no, though, I like Pat, and he's okay, but I think I'd like this guy better. I don't know.
9: He seems kinder.
3: Yeah, he looked kinder. Yeah, soft. He's softer.
8: Yeah, but no, he didn't.
2: Pat is so joyful and fun. That guy looks like a dick.
3: I don't.
9: Oh, my God.
2: Yeah, look at that guy. He looks like smug.
9: He gave me a
2: probably inherited
9: neck.
2: All his money.
8: He's a poser.
2: And a jerk.
3: Wow. Sure.
2: Hate that guy. Okay, now, where was I? Oh, Pat.
9: Yes, sir.
2: This is a very short request. There we go. Now, I need to set this up.
9: I'm just making sure it works.
2: I don't know if you heard this news over the week. It was a big story over the weekend, and I'm a huge fan of the great recording artist Michael McDonald.
9: Who are you talking about?
2: Mm-hmm. And the Doobie Brothers, of course, and one of my favorite albums of all time. It was his first solo record, if that's what it takes. Just a great singer, nice guy, and we've interviewed him several times, and he's got a great sense of humor. But his book came out a couple years ago, and I read the book, and in the book he talks about the fact that when he was 14 years old, he impregnated a 14-year-old friend of his, and they gave up the baby. He talks about it in the book, but he never says what happened. And he didn't know what had happened to that baby. It was put up for adoption. But over the weekend, it was announced that, do you have the story over there, Jess?
4: I do.
2: The biological son of Mr. McDonald has found him.
4: Yeah, Michael Gosling was born when McDonald and his birth mother were both just 14 and placed for an adoption. Nearly 6 decades later, a 23andMe test taken by Gosling's previously unknown half-brother brought the families together.
2: And Michael, in very classy move, says the real rock stars in the story are the adoptive parents who gave this kid a great childhood.
8: Right.
2: Yeah. So it's a happy story, and we have a photograph of them, and he inherited the beard.
3: Yep.
2: I really wonder if he's got Michael's incredible voice.
3: Probably not.
2: Yeah, that...
3: We would have...
2: That's kind of a
4: once-in-a-generation
2: voice.
4: We'll see, maybe. Yeah.
3: Maybe if he starts singing.
2: But with that story in mind, Pat, you have a nice little tribute?
9: Yeah, Michael says this.
10: You don't know me, but I'm your father.
9: All right, there
5: area.
2: Pretty much irresistible.
3: Right there.
9: A lot of work to get that
3: done.
2: Well, I mean, the joke's right there.
3: That took 2 hours and 9

0: nine men.
1: It came to mind when I saw the story. Maybe you could do, I keep forgetting that I had a little kid. Sorry, these are mean.
0: I can't believe you sound exactly like Mike.
1: I would give anything to be able to sing like him for an hour.
2: Uncanny.
1: God, he's great.
3: Yeah, I'm afraid that son's voice is probably going to sound like, because he's part goose. He's a gosling.
1: Can you do me a favor and play the last 20 seconds of your last song? There was a technical issue.
3: There was a technical issue.
1: Okay.
3: All right.
1: This is a song about
3: he was a drug tester. So the last couple lines. I take

0: There we go.
1: Thank you very much. Did you have one more song?
2: I do. This is Michael's favorite song.
1: Okay, I hope it's quick.
2: Oh, okay.
1: We have a limited amount of time here.
2: Okay, you know what?
1: Just go without an intro.
2: Okay, here we go.

0: 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These are the O'Reilly Auto Parts Studios. 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

0: 30 years, we've been proud to call Jonesboro home. 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

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This weather is super nice, and temperature is not a zillion degrees. You gotta love it. 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

0: 100.5 Dukavox starting up from the Rolling Stones, wrapping up our 60-minute free ride. Hey there, it's Mitch Rahan. Well, we wrapped up our Jeep Wrangler in cash with the giveaway, with the grand prize giveaway. Caden Stevenson of Jonesboro. 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Bloodhound Band was there. We had Hedges Portable Toilets. Good work out of you guys. Lawrence County Sheriff Tony Waldrop and thousands who came out to the big giveaway. When we say thousands, it is not an exaggeration. You guys came out. You found parking. You stood in line. And Caden was our big winner. Congratulations once again. 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

100.5 The Eagle Rocks at Work Perk. Heading out to Nick Does at Gasaway Ace Hardware. We'll tell you about that and how you can enter here in about 10 minutes.

Pink Floyd time, 100.5 The Eagle Rocks. Hey there, it's Mitch Rangan. Gorgeous day today. Opened up the door to let the dogs out this morning. I was like, oh man, cool air. Sunny for us today, low 80s. Clear tonight, lows right around 50. Then again, sunny tomorrow, highs in the low 80s. Love this weather pattern. Hey, Nick at Gasaway Ace Hardware. Now I'm saying Nick Dues. I think that's how you say it, D-U-S. Won the Baskin-Robbins ice cream break for up to 10, the Eagle at Work perk. You could do that too. Make sure you get signed up to win inside that Eagle Rocks app. We've got a contest page there. You can also sign up online at Eagle 1005.

0: Alley on the Cromwell Ag Radio Network at the Chicago World of Trade this morning. Corn futures, they are steady to 2.25 cents a bushel higher. Soybeans are in double-digit gains, 10 cents to 11 and a quarter cents a bushel higher. Wheat futures this morning are between 10 and 11 and a half cents a bushel up. The market this morning, instead of talking about supply, is talking about demand and potential demand from export customers. It's a market that also has got a big report coming on Friday, the World Agriculture Supply Demand Estimates, production estimates for corn and soy. Bean oil this morning, $1.06 to $1.18 higher. Bean meal from 20 cents to 60 cents higher. Rice is lower. Cotton futures are higher. Live cattle, December, $2.20.30 down $1.10. Feeder cattle, November, down $1.60 at $3.29.55. Lean hogs, December, 55 cents up at $70.67. December corn this morning is up a half at $4.98.25. March is up a penny at $5.12.5 a bushel. Soybeans, November, 11 and a quarter higher at $12.89.75. The March at 13.16 and is 11 and a half cents a bushel up. December wheat up 11 and a quarter.
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Barracuda, 100.5 The Eagle Rocks. Hey there, it's Mitch Rankin. 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

0: from the Osmond Harley Davidson Studios in Jonesboro. 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That is Sledgehammer from Peter Gabriel. 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

George Thorogood. Who do you love? Well, I love this weather. Sunny, low 80s for us today, 50s tonight, and then sunny again tomorrow, low 80s. Just a beautiful weather pattern we're in right now. 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

0: The Chain, Fleetwood Mac at 100.5, the Eagle Rocks. Hey there, it's Mitch Rahan. Thank you for rocking with the Eagle today. Nick News at Gasaway Ace Hardware won the Baskin-Robbins ice cream break for up to 10. 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So get signed up today at eagle1005.com and the contest page in the Eagle Rocks app. It is the at-work perk. 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
1: I'm Jeff Nelly with a market update on the Cromwell Ag Radio Network at the Chicago Board of Trade today. It's a stronger market. Corn futures are riding on either side of even throughout the morning hours of trade. And here at the noon hour, we're a fraction to a penny and a fraction higher. Soybeans had been in double-digit gains earlier. They've paired those now to between 7 and 9.5 cents a bushel higher. Wheat futures were between 5 cents and 8.5 cents a bushel up. Of course, the market is fully aware that we've got a crop report coming on Friday, and that would include a lot of information that certainly could play into the direction of the market. Some explaining to do after the supply and demand report last week. Bean oil futures, $1.04 to $1.20 higher. Soybean meal from 20 to 30 cents up. Rice futures are down and cotton futures are higher. Your live cattle market of the December up 77 cents at 220.70. Feeder cattle November 32 cents down at 330.82. Lean hogs in the December 82 cents higher at 70.9500. Corn futures December, even money, 497 and three quarters. March is a quarter cent, now half cent higher at 512 a bushel. November soybeans up 9 at 1287 and a quarter. The March

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0: 100.5, the Eagle Box. Man in the Box. That's Allison Chains. It's Mitch Rahan here on the Eagle. Hey, thanks for listening. Appreciate that. Razorbacks did not look good Saturday at all. As a matter of fact, we got Coach Ryan Silverfield on the air with us on Wednesday night at 6 with Live with Ryan Silverfield. Now, the question I have for him is, why was he wearing a T-shirt on the sideline? I don't know why that bugged me, but it kind of did. Just kind of made me think he's not taking this serious. Anyway, Razorbacks playing again on Saturday. We've got Tennessee heading into Fayetteville, and yeah, we'll see. They could pull it off. They played Tennessee tight every year the past few years. So, and they got upsets a couple years ago. It is coming up on Saturday. We'll have the pregame at noon, kickoff on Saturday at 3 o'clock with Razorback football here on the Eagle.
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0: 100.5 The Eagle Box. Glory Days from Bruce Springsteen. It's Mitch Rahan. Those Glory Days living right now with baseball playoffs underway. It's been some pretty good games in this series. You see the, what was it, the Tampa Bay Rays had a no-hitter going into the seventh inning. That was pretty cool to watch. Became like a one-hit shutout win. It is 100.5 The Eagle Rocks. Well, I got to say congratulations to Caden Stevenson, who drove off the lot at Cavanaugh Chrysler Dodge Jeep Ram in a 2025 Jeep Wrangler Sport S, sales tax paid. It was uplifted by Parrish Automotive. Yeah, congratulations, man. The grand prize winner in the Jeep Wrangler and cash giveaway. Got to say thanks to everybody that came out, plus the Bloodhound Band for entertaining everybody that was there. They did an awesome job. Man, they could be my one of my new favorite local bands. Hedges Portable Toilets, always my pleasure. And Lawrence County Sheriff Tony Waldrop, thank you for taking care of traffic. You guys did a great.
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0: Bob and Tom. 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

0: Hotel California Eagles. It's 100.5 The Eagle Rocks. Hey, checking in with Phil Jamieson this afternoon. Don't forget, you got the Mellow Monday edition of the Happy Hour. Get your Mellow favorites in for Phil. We were talking the other day about the fact that everybody loves a great up-tempo rock and roll song, but there are some outstanding mellow songs that you got to check out this afternoon with Phil Jamieson. He's next on the Eagle Rocks.
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0: Eagle Rocks. That is ELO and Don't Bring Me Down. Phil here with you just inside the 2 o'clock hour on a Monday. Yeah. Welcome back from the weekend. Not just Monday. Today, a very special day for me. Monday, October 5th. It is my birthday. So there is nothing you can say to me that's going to bring me down. That's for sure.
1: You suck, you jackass.
0: Okay, there's one thing you can say to me that might bring me down a little bit today. Well, we are so glad you are here this afternoon, man. We got all the classic rock and roll you need to hear this afternoon. We do have to say thank you to the thousands of listeners that came out to our Jeep Wrangler and Cash giveaway this past Saturday at Cavanaugh Chrysler Dodge Jeep Ram. We will do that and tell you the young man who won the Jeep Wrangler Sport S that we gave away this past Saturday coming up. We're also live this Friday for the grand opening of a brand new sports grill in Georgia.

Jonesboro, we're excited to tell you about. Half-price Italian and comfort food up for grabs this week at 870deals.com. Details about that on the way. And the normal stuff. We've got the funny at 420, Phil's fascinating facts in the 5 o'clock hour, and 2 hours of your favorite mellow classic rock request with the Mellow Monday edition of the Happy Hour at 4. I mean, is that enough for you people? I'm just saying, that's a lot.

0: 95 Eagle Rocks in excess. What you need. Phil here, I'll tell you what you need. You want to know what you need? You want the truth?
1: You can't handle the truth.
0: The truth is, some of you Jonesboro drivers need to learn to use your turn signal. Yes. Thank you for agreeing with me. Let's be honest here. Some of you don't even know what that turn signal is. 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That's right. It's too late. I don't want you around. Go on. 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Everybody else is an idiot. Do you feel that way? 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

0: getting it. How you doing? Phil here with you on this Monday. It is October 5th, by the way. And hey, did you know that Jonesboro is getting a new sports grill?
1: Hooray!
0: Yes. And the grand opening is happening this week. The Eagle will be live with you there. We've got details coming up after Metallica on the Eagle.

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0: Like your favorite college team getting beat 34-7. It's hard to handle. That's the Black Crowes. Hey, I'm not bitter about the Arkansas game. I'm not. I let that go a couple of minutes ago. I really did. All right, man. Phil here with you. Welcome to Monday. It is October 5th. And your Cade Storm Team forecast for today and tomorrow, mostly sunny, high of 83. I really was hoping that we would get down in the 70s and stay there, but it looks like we're on a trend to be in the lower 80s, maybe mid 80s a couple of days for the next week, week and a half. Sorry about that. Our nighttime temps are really good, man. Tonight, overnight, 52 is your low. Get out and enjoy that, man. That is nice. Hey, listen, we've got a brand new sports grill that is opening in Jonesboro. Attention, members and guests. This Friday night from 5 to 7, get your game on at the grand opening of the all-new Luna's Sports Grill. 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

100.5 Eagle Rocks. Bon Jovi, Wanted Dead or Alive. For me, alive. I mean, I'm going alive all the way. Although, we got Halloween coming, so a little dead is okay, I guess, right? For the Halloween? Okay, we are just inside the 3 o'clock hour, less than an hour away from the Mellow Monday edition of the Happy Hour. Heck yeah, man, I'm ready. 2 hours of your favorite mellow classic rock request. You can call or text 870-935-1005. And just a heads up to Jonesboro drivers, there's going to be a section of Main Street, specifically the 200 block of Main Street, that will close this evening from 4 to 9 as the Arkansas Gravelers Meet Me on Main events happens in downtown Jonesboro. This is going to be the kickoff to the Arkansas Gravelers bike ride that starts tomorrow through the 10th. Hundreds of bikers are going to be traveling hundreds of miles through the back roads of Northeast Arkansas just to be able to see parts of the Delta. It's a great event for Jonesboro and Northeast Arkansas. But that just means that there are going to be a ton of bike riders around Northeast Arkansas. We're asking everybody to pay attention. Get off your phone, slow down, and pay attention to the road. A lot of bikes are going to be on the road that you are not used to being there. We just want to make sure it is safe for everybody. There you go. Well, we gave it away this past Saturday. That's Jeep Wrangler Sport S, sales tax paid from Sonic, Cavanaugh, Chrysler, Dodge, Jeep, Ram, and all of our Jonesboro Media Group radio stations. We'll tell you who won, and we got a lot of people to thank coming up next.

0: Golden Eagle Rocks. It's Forner and Hit Games. How you doing, Phil? Here 40 minutes away from the Mellow Monday edition of the Happy Hour.
1: Yeah!
0: 2 hours of your classic rock request. You can call or text 870-935-1005. We're about to get you off, get you home with the rock and roll that you want to hear. A little on the mellow side. Well, we gave it away this past Saturday at Cavanaugh Chrysler Dodge Jeep Ram in Walnut Ridge. I'm talking about the brand new 2025 fully loaded Jeep Wrangler Sport S with sales tax paid. And we have to say congratulations to our grand prize winner, Caden Stevenson of Jonesboro. Yes. Caden drove off the lot at Cavanaugh Chrysler Dodge Jeep Ram in a 2025 Jeep Wrangler. Young man, he's 20 years old, first vehicle. How about that? That's crazy. But congratulations to Caden. Of course, we have a ton of people to thank. We couldn't do this without all of these people. Parrish Automotive for uplifting that Jeep. We have to say thank you to Sonic America's Drive-In for allowing us to invade about 20 of their locations around Northeast Arkansas during the contest. Of course, Cavanaugh Chrysler Dodge Jeep Ram in Walnut Ridge for allowing us to invade their space on Saturday. Not official, but the number I'm hearing is close to 4,000 people showed up for this thing. Crazy, right? Thank you to the Bloodhound Band for entertaining everyone. Great band. Available for your event, by the way. You can search Bloodhound Band on social media and check out how you can get them for your big event, whatever it might be. Hedges Portable Toilets, for obvious reasons. Lawrence County Sheriff Tony Waldrop and his sheriff deputies did a great job directing traffic into and out of those areas around Cavanaugh Chrysler Dodge Jeep Ram and getting everybody in and out safely. The staff at Cavanaugh and John 316 Ministries for parking everybody and getting that done. Thank you to everybody, and especially to our Jonesboro Media Group staff. You worked your butt off all day Saturday and it paid off. Congratulations again to Caden Stevenson of Jonesboro.
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0: for the grand prize winner in the Jeep Wrangler and Cash giveaway. 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

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Historically, big earthquakes have happened here. 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

you and your boss both listen to The Eagle? Great. 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The Eagle Rocks.

Petty. That is Breakdown. What's happening? Phil here with you. Did you hear about the Northeast Arkansas farmer who went out on a date with a lady and he went to give her a hug and she smelled his cologne and she goes, ooh, that smells expensive. What is that? And he said, diesel. Yeah. Yeah, not that funny, though, is it? Yeah, it's tough right now for our farmers. Here's some good news, though. G7 has agreed to release 100 million barrels of diesel and crude from emergency reserves to help ease the pressure. Also, the White House is preparing an order that could expand access to tax-exempt red dye diesel and potentially encourage states to consider diesel tax relief. It's not much, but it's a little bit, right? Good luck, farmers. We're praying for you.

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0: 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Well, not forever, just while you're naked.
1: That's, oh, my God.
0: Yeah, that's... Well, you look like a sack of potatoes. That's what I'm just saying. All right, no offense. All right, Phil here with you. Hey, we are just minutes away from the Mellow Monday edition of the Happy Hour. 2 hours of your favorite mellow classic rock request. You can call or text 870-935-1005. K8 Storm Team forecast is not too bad. Today and tomorrow, mostly sunny, high of about 83. We'll see 52 for a low tonight, which is going to feel really, really good. I'll tell you what else feels good, and that is saving half price when you take the family out to eat. 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
11: 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Welcome to the Mellow Monday edition of the Happy Hour. We got 2 hours of your favorite Mellow Classic Rock request. 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And I just love it. You're coming off the weekend. 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

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Just search Eagle Rocks. Hang around. Funny at 420 coming up. Just the laugh you need for the drive home. And we've got Phil's fascinating facts, a few facts we thought you'd find fascinating coming up here in the 5 o'clock hour. Stick around for all of it. Kicking it off with a triple shot of eyes for Eagle listener Johnny. We'll start it with Jackson Brown, Dr. My Eyes. 100.5, the Eagle Rocks.

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0: Wrapping up a triple shot of Eye songs. Guess who there with these eyes? We heard from the Rolling Stones before that and Faraway Eyes. And we kicked it off with Jackson Browne and Dr. My Eyes. Man, what's happening? Phil here with you. We're off to a great start for the Mellow Monday edition of the Happy Hour. 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Call or text 870-935-1005 and stand by, man. I'm going to be live on the Eagle Dish Friday at a great location here in Jonesboro. We've got all the details coming up here in about 10 minutes.
1: Hey, Phil.
0: Hey.
1: It's Rod.
0: Hey, buddy. What's going on, Rod?
1: Well, happy birthday.
0: Well, thank you very much, man. I really appreciate that. I really do.
1: Well, today's my birthday, too.
0: Nuh-uh.
1: Yeah, I'm my yours, 10 days.
0: Well, now, can I ask you your age?
1: 62.
0: I got you by a year, bro. I'm 63 today. I'm a little wiser than you are, okay? I'm just saying I'm a year older than you.
1: Yeah.
0: Hey, man, I really, really appreciate you calling in and saying that. What song can we get on for you today?
1: Can you play a Motley Crue Home Sweet Home?
0: Home Sweet Home for Motley Crue. I'll get it on for you, brother.
1: Thank you, sir. Happy birthday.
0: Hey, Rod, man, thank you so much for listening. We appreciate it.
1: All right, thank you.
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0: 100.5 Eagle Rock, some cream for you. Love that request. That is Badge, part of your Mellow Monday edition of the Happy Hour. Call or text 870-935-1005. Hey, coming up, we got a special Funny at 420. Stick around for that. But first, let me invite you to join me this Friday, 11 to 1, live on the Eagle for the Red Tag Sales event at Clayton Homes of Jonesboro. We're excited about this because you'll be able to tour the in-stock homes and discover savings in the thousands. Now, listen, if you're tired of renting, which a lot of us are, looking for more room for your family, maybe you're just ready to downsize to something that's smaller but still really nice. There are all kinds of floor plans available at Clayton Homes of Jonesboro. These homes are luxurious, and they're all going to be on display this Friday from 11 to 1. I'll be excited to meet you, shake your hand, and introduce you to one of the Clayton Homes sales execs there that can tell you anything you need to know about how easy it is to get into a Clayton Home of Jonesboro. How about that? 3920 Stadium Boulevard this Friday, 11 to 1, with the Eagle Live. So I don't know if you listen on Sundays to the Eagle, but we've got the Sammy Hagar Top Rock Countdown, and he tells all kinds of great stories. And we just had to play this one for you again if you missed it. This is an incredibly funny story Sammy is telling about getting high with Eddie Van Halen and Neil Young. It's hilarious. You're funny at 420. Just the laugh you need for the drive home.
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3: Eddie Van Halen and I did a little acoustic thing for the Bridge Benefit with Neil Young, and Paul Simon was on this show. And Paul Simon's October 13th, born on the same day as me. Can you believe Sammy Hagar and Paul Simon? What do you think we have in common? Well, I'll tell you this much. It's their friggin' birthdays. So I love this guy. I think he's one of the greatest songwriters of all time. And so he was trying to get Eddie to play a song with him, The Sounds of Silence, and he wanted to do this little acoustic guitar solo in the middle of it. So Eddie and I had already played, so we were getting f***ing ripped backstage. We were already shot. You know, Neil's a big weed smoker, and so we were smoking weed. We don't smoke weed, but, you know, we did. And that's not the kind of stuff where you can go back out and play. If you're not a weed smoker, you can't smoke Neil Young's weed and go out and do anything. So we were doing that, and then we started getting into some other stuff. We were drinking. So by the time Paul Simon was coming on at the end, we were well gone. And so he was sitting in a room. I was sitting in a room with Eddie and Paul Simon, and Paul was trying to show Eddie the song. And it's like pretty simple. It's just, and Eddie's going, oh, no, wait. And Valerie Brunelli sitting over there watching. Eddie could not learn the song because he was too high. And I was so high that I couldn't help. And I was laughing. And finally, Paul's going, okay, never mind. I got to go on. So Paul goes out. And when he came to the song, Eddie goes out anyway.
1: Funny.
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0: Get there early. 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

100.5 The Eagle Rocks. ZZ Top, Rough Boy. How you doing? Phil here. Thank you for joining us for the Mellow Monday edition of the Happy Hour. Today, not only Monday, October 5th, not only my birthday, it is also your final day to register for the November elections coming up here in Arkansas. To do that, you simply go to sos.arkansas.gov/elections and get registered to vote. It's right there on the homepage, and you need to get that done today. 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How about that? As we rock on with some more mellow classic rock requests, the Scorpions now, Wind of Change on the Eagle.

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0: Man, some Chicago, classic Chicago. I believe that's from Chicago, too. Poem for the People. What a great song, man. Love me some Chicago. Perfect for Mellow Mondays as we wrap up the first hour of the Mellow Monday edition of the Happy Hour. Great job, man. We got a whole nother hour to go. You can keep them coming. Call or text 870-935-1005. Your K8 Storm Team forecast, not bad at all. Mostly sunny today and tomorrow. High of about 83 each day. 52. 52 is our low tonight, and that's going to feel really, really good here in Northeast Arkansas. Want to take a quick minute to say congratulations to Nick Duss at Gazaway Ace Hardware here in Jonesboro, winner of the Baskin-Robbins Ice Cream Break for up to 10. That's right. They listen to the Eagle at Gazaway, and they rock it there, and they let us know by registering at eagle1005.com. You can also sign up for the at-work perk inside the contest page in the Eagle Rocks app. Sign up. You could be our next winner of a delicious Baskin-Robbins ice cream break for up to 10 people at your work site. How about that? Just for rocking the Eagle while you work. That's from Baskin-Robbins on Red Wolf across from Cheddar's and 100.5 The Eagle Rocks. Second hour of the Mellow Monday edition of the Happy Hour next.
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0: 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Two skeletons hanging out in the garage on Halloween night.
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5: 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We got Phil's Fascinating Facts, a few facts we thought you'd find fascinating coming up here in about 20 minutes. You don't want to miss that. Kick it off the second hour with a great request for Kansas and Dust in the Wind. Not that kind of dust. Jeez.

granting requests. Because it's all about good karma, man. Phil Jams and the Eagle Happy Hour. 100.5 The Eagle Rocks.

Doobie Brothers. That is Eyes of Silver. When's the last time you heard that song on the radio? Man, that's what I'm talking about. That's what the happy hour is all about. Requesting those songs that you just don't hear on the radio anymore. We've got it in our library. We will play it for you. And loving these Mellow Monday requests. You've got time to get your request on. 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And stick around, man. We're about 10 minutes away from Phil's Fascinating Facts. A few facts that we thought you'd find fascinating. Coming up, we're going to be talking about letters in states, avocados, chocolate pudding.

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0: 100.5 Eagle Rocks, Judas Priest and Diamonds and Rust. About the only Judas Priest song I can play on Mellow Mondays. How you doing, Phil? Here's second hour of the Mellow Monday edition of the Happy Hour. Final 30 minutes coming up. But first, it is time for Phil's Fascinating Facts. A few facts that we thought you'd find fascinating. And today we begin with the letters in the state names. There's only one letter that doesn't appear in any American state name. Do you know what it is? Well, it's not Z. Z is in Arizona. It's not X. X is in Texas. Q. Yeah, there's no Q in any state name in America. Crazy. And avocados are a fruit, not a vegetable. Technically, they're considered a single-seeded berry, believe that or not. And speaking of fruit, there's a fruit that tastes like chocolate pudding. Yeah, apparently there's a fruit native to Central and South America called the black sapote that tastes like chocolate and sweet custard. Yeah. They were growing that here in the South, but everybody said it tasted like chicken, so they stopped growing it here. The last letter added to the English alphabet, do you know what it was? It was the letter J. Yeah, that letter dates back to 1524, and before that, the letter I was used both for the I and J sounds. How about that? And finally, there is one Beatles song that all dogs like. It's A Day in the Life because it has a frequency in it only dogs can hear.
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100.5 Eagle Rocks. Zeppelin giving you all my love. How you doing? Phil here with you. Just a heads up to Jonesboro drivers. A section of Main Street in downtown Jonesboro is now officially closed off through 9 o'clock. That would be the 200 block of Main Street, and they're closed it down for another Meet Me on Main event. This one happens to be Arkansas Gravelers Meet Me on Main Street event. The Arkansas Gravelers is a bike ride, which will involve hundreds of bicyclists that will be riding around the back roads of the Delta here in Northeast Arkansas, seeing the sights. By the way, that event kicks off tomorrow from the A-State campus. And just give everybody a heads up that Main Street in downtown Jonesboro, the 200 block, is closed off until 9 o'clock tonight for the kickoff of that event. And then the bike riders, again, will leave the A-State campus

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0: I'm Tico Rocks, wrapping things up with Gary Moore and Still Got the Blues, and that is it for the Mellow Monday edition of the Happy Hour. Heck yeah, man. Love me some Mellow Mondays. We'll do it again 4 to 6, 2 hours of, I was trying to add an extra hour to it. 4 to 6, 2 hours of your classic rock request. Okay, Storm Team forecast, nice day today, pretty much the same exact forecast tomorrow, mostly sunny, high of 83, but not before we enjoy an overnight low of 52. How about that? Want to invite you to join me and the Eagle live this Friday from 11 to 1 at Clayton Homes of Jonesboro. They got this big red tag sales event going on. You'll be able to look through select in-stock homes and discover savings in the thousands, right? Look, maybe you've been renting for so long that you're just like, you know what? I got to stop renting. Or maybe you just want to downsize. You've been in this big home for a long time. It's just you and your spouse now. Want to downsize to something a little bit more livable, but as luxurious? Well, they've got any kind of floor plan you could possibly want to see at Clayton Homes at Jonesboro. We'll be there talking about it live this Friday from 11 to 1. I'd love for you to come by, shake your hand, and let me introduce you to the good folks at Clayton Homes of Jonesboro and see how they can help you get into one of their fabulous homes. That's this Friday, 11 to 1 with the Eagle Live.
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100.5 Eagle Rocks. Elton John, Vinny, and the Jets. How you doing, Phil? Here with you just inside the 6 o'clock hour. And, man, the thought of taking your family out to eat right now is really not in the equation, right? Everything's so expensive. But we can help you out and make that happen with some half-price food for you and your fam. Tell you what that's all about after Bob Seger. Night Moves on the Eagle.

100.5 Eagle Rocks Poison. That is nothing but a good time. How you doing, Phil? Here with you. And one thing we really, really try to do is help our listeners out, especially when times are tough. The economy is not where it should be, and things are just so expensive right now. And the way we try to help you out is to give you some breaks on some food so you can actually take your family out to eat every

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0: Eagle Rocks, Motley Crue, same old situation. Phil here wrapping it up on this Monday, and thank you for hanging out with me. I was so busy today, I really didn't get a chance to mention this, but we've got some postseason baseball happening, and the results from Sunday's NLDS, Braves over the Dodgers, that series tied now 1-1. The Brewers are serious this year, man. Brewers over the Padres on Sunday, they lead their series 2-0. Now, we've got some ALDS games tonight, or actually White Sox at Guardians, already underway. Chicago leads that series 1-0. Yankees at the Rays at 7 p.m. tonight, and Tampa Bay leads that series 1-0 as well. Good luck if your team is in it. Be sure to start your Tuesday tomorrow morning with the Bob and Tom Show. Don't forget, half-price Italian food from Pastoria Italian Kitchen tomorrow morning, 9 a.m. at 870deals.com. 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